0: We're your number one hit music station. Well, we're KISS. How you doing? Man, the rise of country music in this country is no longer that sort of sit on a beer slab and do some bush poetry. I was talking to Rachel Farhim about this.
1: And I'm loving how like everything's kind of popping off at the moment. And it has been for the last couple of years. Like, it's cool to see the steady growth of the genre.
0: Yeah.
1: And to know that I'm not just jumping on it when it's cool. Like, I've actually been doing this since people used to like snigger at me when I told them I did country music.
0: We got to get this on. Rachel Farhim, Deep End's coming, and we got to flip the playlist, right? Like, let's get something old school and... Oh, my God. Yes. Let's get on Linkin Park. Oh, and you calling me up. I see ya.
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3: Calling for LA. When's the boarding call?
0: All right, less than 10. Hear that boarding call, 131065. And you could win a trip a day to LA from Kit.
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1: You know what? I've always wanted to do the pop quiz, but I can never get through.
0: Oh, really? Do you want to have a practice with me? I don't mind. We could do this. Do you want to have a try?
1: We can.
0: This isn't for real, but I just find it fun. Yeah. All right, so who hosts The Tonight Show with Jimmy Fallon?
1: Not Kimmel. Is it Kimmel? No.
0: It's Jimmy Fallon, doll.
1: Oh, okay. Sorry. I've got to wake up late. I've got two kids.
0: Oh, my God. Who is The Tonight Show with Jimmy Fallon? Oh, is it Jimmy Kimmel?
1: But I was thinking okay. I'd know that.
0: Okay, whatever. Good luck winning $10,000 tomorrow.
1: Yeah, thank you. I'm trying to win that trip to LA.
0: Oh, all right. That's coming up in a second. Jeez. Wake up and win two times, 7 a.m., 8 a.m. The only thing that's separating you from 10 grand in the hand, 10 easy questions. Good luck. Only on Kiss.

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1: My mind needs a break from everything. I need a break.
2: Get me there.
1: I want to party and have so much fun.
0: Okay, so you've heard. The people are talking, gossiping. Kiss is giving away free LA holidays every single day. Crazy. I've got Annie at work busting for this. How are you?
3: Oh, my God. I'm good. How are you?
0: What are you?
3: I'm about to step into a meeting. So, like, I really need to get on this plane.
0: Oh, you're about to go into the meeting now?
3: I am. I can literally see people, like, going in there right now.
0: Do me a favour. Tell them you're going to be a little bit late because you're too busy sitting in our boarding lounge.
3: Oh, that was a bit loud. Sorry.
0: Okay.
3: Oh, my God. I can't stop smiling already. It's like, ooh.
0: You're going to be really distracted in this meeting now to be like, yeah, I'm going to need you to send me those sunset strips. I mean, budget slips. Jesus. Point is, good luck. Get into that meeting. Hopefully see you in LA, all right?
3: Yeah, hopefully. Fingers and toes crossed to you. Thanks, Gordy. You're the best.
0: Hey, now you need to hear this boarding call. That is the sort of thing that's going to turn you into a Kiss winner. When you hear it, you're 131065 instant standby to win a trip a day to LA. Next boarding call is like minutes away, and it could be like, boy, oh boy, it could be after this ad break. Keep a Kiss to win this.
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33: 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That's when I knew that your heart was scarring. 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

0: 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How you doing? You got Gordy going live. Right, we do a trip a day to LA. Crazy prize. You hear the boarding call, you call Kiss, you win a shot at this. I think I'm going to speak to the pilot of this plane, right? Because we got to get this happening.
1: Yo, what's up, Gordy?
0: Hey, Captain Kiss, how you doing, man? The boarding call, this is going to be soon, right?
1: Yes, son, the plane about to take off.
0: All right. Let's make it within 20 minutes, please, guys. Within 20, hear the boarding call. 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Get on standby. 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
1: All your homeboys and homegirls need a break, son.
0: I know. It is coming up very soon, so...
1: Don't make me come down there and do it myself.
0: Okay.
1: I'm busy flying a plane and shit.
0: Okay. Standby, Kiss music locked in, ready for ya. Sunny Federa, Think About Us. Can we flip it old school too, please? Oh, hell yeah. No doubt. Just a girl. Stay on your number one in music station.
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0: 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You answer all 10 questions, an instant 10 grand in the hand. 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
0: 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When

0: Yes, we're your number one hit music station of the 2026 Met Gala has begun. It is. Oh my God. Like, I don't know. Maybe it's me. I don't understand fashion, but oh, wow. Oh, wow. Jordan Roth has come with a sleep paralysis demon. Heidi Klum is the sleep paralysis demon. Jacob Elordi looks like a Gold Coast real estate agent. Katy Perry's come as a white Power Ranger or someone on The Masked Singer. Everyone, like the paparazzi, are like, take it off, take it off. You can see it all over Kiss socials. All the red carpet fashions, I guess, they're all over our socials. Meantime, you calling all like...
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0: That is coming up in two Kiss hits. 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

0: 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But I'm a mommy. I'm a mom.
1: Mamacita. 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

0: 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How you doing? Trip a day
1: to LA. Yo, it's your captain speaking. We gave away trips to LA all last week. Monday.
2: Woo! Oh my God.
1: Tuesday.
3: Oh, I am absolutely shaking.
1: Wednesday.
2: Woo-hoo! I can't believe it.
1: Thursday.
2: Oh my God.
1: Friday.
2: Oh my God, this is the best thing ever.
1: Will it be you today?
0: I mean, even yesterday, who we have? It was Sarah, right?
2: That's right, Gordy. We had Sarah and she won a trip to LA. Yeah, yeah.
0: Says, are you excited for this? Are you pumped?
2: I am so stoked. I already started packing. I am ready to go.
0: Hey, for those who don't know, tell everyone how easy it is to win a trip a day to LA.
2: So easy. You just listen to KISS. 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And then Gordy will get you into the boarding lounge and you could be going to LA like me.
0: Oh, yeah, yeah. And by the way, the next boarding call, I'm looking at it. I can see it. Other side of this. 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

0: day around our Harbour City with Kiss 106.5 on Sydney's number one music station. Hey, we're flipping the playlist. Old school next. I've got this wild fact about something from your childhood, right? It's going to blow your mind. Just wait there, right? Now.
1: Win a trip a day to LA.
0: Oh, yes. Non-stop all day. You hear the boarding call. You call 131065 when you hear it. Stand by for a trip a day to LA. Making so many Kiss winners with this. Let's put someone up. Let me put up Candace.
2: Hello.
0: Hello.
2: Hello. I am calling. Please send me to LA. Did I miss it?
0: Is that a cute little bubba I can hear in the background?
2: It is. She's desperate to go to LA too.
0: Oh, no. The kid either stays with the grandparents or there's a little cage underneath flight KIIS. I'm kidding.
2: Hey, I won't fight you on that.
0: Get in the boarding lounge, of course.
2: Yes! Oh, my God, that's amazing.
0: I mean, this could be the cute little fam bams holiday you've always wanted. The trips to Disneyland, the celeb spotting. Hi,
2: oh my god.
0: That. Or you can do the kid-free getaway. You can do rooftop cocktails in West Hollywood. You can do the club scene. You can do some of the best restaurants in the world. Have a bit of a perv sesh on Venice Beach where you're just kicking back, sucking on a smoothie.
2: Oh, Pecan las dos. Let's do it all.
0: Good luck. Phone's close, yes? Kiss loud.
2: Thank you.
0: Oh, gee, let's make you a Kiss winner today. Let's get you being the proud owner of an LA holiday to go whenever you freaking like. The boarding call here at Call Kiss, instant standby. It can happen any minute. Guaranteed within the next 20. Keep a kiss.
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29: It's a bit of a mess. It's George's Hall. A two-car smash. Henry Lawson Drive between Rabaul and Tower Roads. Kingsgrove, a truck cogged yard. Citybound to the M5 main tunnel. Sideline is lane one. Liverpool, it's slowing for the Hume Highway. Box directions between Memorial Avenue and Elizabeth Drive. Into Mascot, that's all clear approaching both the domestic and international airport terminals. 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The Kiss Car, the sunny one, 24 across the city, 25 in the west. Earth with Kiss traffic and weather together.
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33: Hey, I'm Erin Roan. More pain on the way for mortgage holders today. The Reserve Bank tipped to hand down a third consecutive rate hike, taking the official cash rate to 4.35%. It will increase the monthly repayment on a $600,000 loan by about $91. Two members of New South Wales Marine Rescue have been confirmed among those killed in a boating incident in waters off Ballina on the north coast. Marine Rescue vessel flipped while on its way to help a yacht that was struggling. The Premier says it is devastating to hear.
35: Emergency service workers do an incredible job to keep us safe in difficult circumstances. In some cases, they're volunteers, and in their spare time for no money, they put their own lives on the line to protect complete strangers.
33: New laws are being introduced to Parliament today to strengthen stalking offences and better protect victims of domestic violence. It will make it a criminal offence to covertly monitor a person or engage a third party to do so on behalf of someone else. And in entertainment news, a music diva forced to cancel her Vegas residency. More on that one in a minute.
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33: Dolly Parton is assuring her fans she will be okay despite health issues forcing her to cancel her Vegas residency. She's posted on socials that she is responding well to treatment, but she's still not 100%.
1: It's going to take me a little while because some of the meds and treatments make me a little bit swimmy-headed, as my grandma used to say.
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33: 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He's risking two matches if he doesn't take the early guilty plea, though. 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
33: The KissCast, staying sunny for the rest of the day today. Partly cloudy tomorrow with a top of 23 degrees. Right now it is 21 degrees in the city, the same in our west. And we are giving away a trip a day to LA. 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

0: Okay, so this is where we hit pause on the usual Kiss playlist and we rewind it back. We give you a whole bunch of Kiss-story anthems. And I don't know if my algorithm is just cooked, but this weird fact about Chupa Chups, you know, the little lollipops, Chupa Chups. This little fact came up on my feed the other day.
1: Very few people know this, but the logo on Chupa Chups was an artwork done by Salvador Dali.
0: Wait, stop. Sorry. Did he just call that a Chupa Chup?
1: Chupa Chup.
0: Oh my God.
1: This iconic brand that you see on the tip of every Chupa Chup literally has to be there.
0: Okay, I don't know what's more shocking, the fact that that Chupa Chup logo is done by Salvador Dali or that he's calling it a
1: Chupa Chup.
0: And a stop doing that. Let's throw the Kiss playlist back. Nelly, ride with me. Are you ready?

0: We're going old school right now on Kiss on your number one hit music station, but it's 2026. The Met Gala is going on. Katy Perry's out there dressed like some sort of white Power Ranger or contestant from The Masked Singer. But back in the day, I mean, it was the Von Dutch hat. It was the cargo pants. It was...
1: I had rose-tinted Ray-Bans. Oh. Absolutely tacky as...
2: Me, I was rocking the Adidas pants.
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4: 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The, like, ball-bearing looking one.
3: 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I used to wear Ugg boots and thought I was Pamela Anderson.
0: Love it. Trip a day to LA. Your chance is coming up. Kiss music keeps going. 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
1: 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Hard no. Walking Santa Monica Pier.
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0: Okay, so this is usually where I'll jump on Kiss. Tell you what music I got coming up on your number one hit music station, but I'm not going to tell you because I'll make you a little Gordo guarantee instead. The next five Kiss hits I'm playing on Kiss are signature Kiss bangers. You'll get new music, you'll get some old school stuff in there. You'll love every single one of them. And if you don't, I'll buy you a pint at the local. I can't guarantee that, but you get my idea.
1: My mind needs a break from everything. I need a break.
2: Get me there.
1: I want a party and have so much fun.
0: Oh my God, wild prize. A trip every single day to Los Angeles. And you can go whenever you freaking like. You can go next week. You can go next year. It's up to you. Here we go. You hear the boarding call. You call 131065. Yeah, put Alexis on. What are you doing?
1: I'm driving to uni.
0: Oh, do you have time to do a little detour?
1: Sure.
0: Great. Just in our boarding lounge on the left. Welcome to it.
1: Yay! Woo!
0: Oh my God, get some uni time off, man. LA could wait for you. Good luck.
1: Thank you.
0: All right, phone closed, Kiss loud. Check it. These boarding calls happen all day and they instantly can put you on standby for a trip a day to LA. The next one is happening any minute. Any minute. Could even be after Olivia Rodrigo I got coming up next. Who knows?
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0: 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I mean, you watch celebs at the Met Gala, but in LA, you bump into them at a juice bar, probably. I wonder if Justin Bieber's ever tried his wife's Hailey Bieber smoothie. What do you reckon, man? How's it taste?
1: Whoa, this smoothie tastes like influencer skincare cream.
0: Oh.
1: I gotta go take my shirt off, man.
0: All right, see ya. All right, Kiss Music. Milky, more grab, Just the Way You Are, the 2026 version, popping next on Kiss. But before it does, I'm about to help you win a trip a day to LA. Wait there, keep a kiss for me.
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0: I mean, I could tell you that your chance to win a trip a day to LA is coming up around about 1:30. Or you could just kick back, listen to the Kiss music while you have some lunch or whatever, and just know the boarding call is going to happen after I play Kato Turn the Lights Off. 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

0: We're on. We're live around our city. We're KISS, your number one in music station. How you doing? You got Gordy going live. All right. Met Gala going down right now. Sabrina Carpenter. Ooh, looking amazing. Okay, I can't really describe her dress. It sort of looks like she's had a fight with a disposable Kodak camera, but I will put the pics of Sabrina Carpenter on KISS socials right now if you want a little look. She gives me an idea for a pop quiz question. Carla, do you want to play? Do you want to have a little practice?
1: Yes.
2: $10,000 pop quiz.
3: Pop quiz.
0: Usually what happens is it's 10 questions. You get them all right, yeah. You get $10,000, right?
1: Okay.
0: Consider this a little practice.
1: Okay.
0: Here we go. Sabrina Carpenter has just teamed up with what iconic pop star for a new song?
1: Madonna.
0: Oh, my God. You're a pro at this.
1: Oh, my God, I'm going to die. Okay.
0: Obviously not the 10K now. That was a good little practice. Real thing, tomorrow morning, 7 a.m., 8 a.m., only on KISS, all right?
1: Thank you. Good luck.

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0: Sydney. I've got a tune from the biggest album in the country coming up on Sydney's number one music station. But, oh man, you going over the bridge right now. I see you listening to Kiss 106.5. Soak up that view. As gorgeous as it is, I want to get you to LA.
1: Win a trip a day to LA.
0: All right. Non-stop all day, we give you a chance to win your way to LA. I'm just kind of confused. Is somebody actually there? All right, here's the deal. You hear the United boarding call. You call 131065 and you call, put them on. Kiss hello. Put them on the air. No, put them on live. Hello?
2: Nah, I got it. They're on.
0: Yeah.
3: Don't talk to them. Listen to what's going on.
0: Oh, God. Are you there?
2: Yeah.
0: Yeah, guys, you're live on air right now.
2: Pardon?
0: You're live on air.
3: You're live on air.
0: Oh, God. How old are you?
2: I'm 10.
0: Can you chuck your gran on?
3: Just talk to them.
0: No, gran, I don't want to talk to him. Put you on.
2: Nan, they want to talk to you.
3: Hello?
0: Oh, gran.
3: Yeah?
0: Are you getting the 10-year-old to do your dirty work?
3: No, I am innocent. I was quietly in the kitchen, and she came running in going, Nan, Nan, I'm on the air.
0: Gran, you're also in our boarding lounge.
3: Beg your pardon?
0: Oh, don't worry. You could be on your way to LA, Gran. Good luck.
3: Okay.
0: Okay. Can we get a couple of incontinence pads ready for this plane? Thank you. Get Gran sorted out. Okay, listen, non-stop, all day. No, that's a legit one. I'm putting her in. Do it. I'd love to see her win a trip to LA. Non-stop all day. You can win a trip to LA. The boarding call can happen at any moment, at any time, and we'll let anyone in this thing. Stay on Kiss to win this.
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6: Engadine, the Flinders Highway is closed northbound near Station Street after an earlier car and truck crash. One southbound lane is also closed. Delays are very heavy as a result. Kensington, a two-car crash eastbound on Gardiners Road at Eastern Avenue. Only one lane is currently open. 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First with Kiss, traffic and weather together.
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1: Day 4 it. The Kiss music's locked down and your LA holiday is waiting. Only Kiss can do a trip a day to LA, a trip you can take, I mean, next year if you want, or next week if you want. Kiss winner Tegan, they're like, you're there now?
2: I'm absolutely in LA right now. It is incredible. The weather is beautiful. It's sunny. There's a vibe out. We've walked along the Hollywood stars. We've been to the TLC Chinese Theatre. We've been to Santa Monica Pier. We watched these awesome hotties rollerblade down the Venice Beach boardwalk.
1: Okay.
2: We've been to Bubba Gump. It's my best friend's birthday today, so she's been spoilt like no tomorrow. We are currently in a self-driving Tesla. This place is incredible.
1: Oh, slow it down. All right. I'm about to help you win this. You want to win your way to LA? I'm about to give you some info. Before I even play this, BB Rexha, Faithless, New Religion. Kind of coming up next, but stay there. I'll give you a pro tip on winning this LA holiday.
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9: All right, we're friends, and you got meetings to make, kids to pick up. 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Say You Be There, coming up on your number one hit music station. 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

0: Your number one hit music station. You're hanging out with Kiss, talking to a huge Kiss fan, Margaret, earlier. She was saying she's never done the Kiss $10,000 pop quiz. I'm like, we should practice. It didn't go well. All right, so who hosts The Tonight Show with Jimmy Fallon?
1: Not Kimmel. Is it Kimmel? No.
0: It's Jimmy Fallon, doll.
1: Oh, okay, sorry. I'm not awake and late tonight. I've got two kids.
0: The Tonight Show with Jimmy Fallon. Oh, is it Jimmy Kimmel?
1: But I think I'd not that.
0: Yeah, whatever. Good luck winning $10,000 tomorrow.
1: Yeah, thank you.
0: Two chances to wake up and win 7 and 8 a.m. and only on Kiss.
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0: Station where Kiss 106.5. You got Gordy. Sorry, I've just been down to Westfield Bondi and got myself a Met Gala outfit. I'm just trying to get in these pants. Ah, here we go. Oh, my bum looks great in these. Uh-oh.
1: Beautiful. The beaches, the sunset, LA.
2: Trying to spot a few celebrities would be pretty cool.
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0: You don't need me to sell you the LA dream. You're already dreaming about this. You're probably watching the Met Gala right now thinking, oh, those celebrities. Like, the Met Gala is where you watch celebrities, but LA is where you bump into celebrities. Probably at a 7-Eleven. There's so many Kiss winners with a trip a day to LA. You hear the boarding call. You call 131065 like, Alicia?
1: Oh, God. Oh, my God, Gordy. We've got the whole office here. We've got Kiss loud and proud, and we wanted you to take us to LA.
0: There's going to be some workplace dramas. Even HR might get involved. Obviously, it's two seats right here, right now. Hopefully, you're going to win them. Get on in that border lounge.
1: Amazing. Thank you.
0: Yeah. Hey, matter of hours, that call could be happening from Will and Woody. Do not miss that phone call. Cancel all meetings.
1: Oh, my God, so nervous.
0: Oh, yeah, Tinseltown is calling for you. And you can book your LA holiday with United Airlines. 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Boarding call is going to happen again within 20 guaranteed, but it can be any minute. Stay on Kiss.
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5: Horsley Park, look out for a truck breakdown southbound on the M7 just past the Horsley Drive, causing some heavy congestion. East Lakes, look out for a motorcycle breakdown northbound on Southern Cross Drive just past Wentworth Avenue. 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The Kiss Cast, mostly sunny today with tops of 24 degrees in the city and 25 degrees in the west. First with Kiss. Traffic and weather together.
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0: Oh, yeah, yeah, I'm getting out of here. Smallsy coming up next. Hey, big show tomorrow. Billie Eilish taking over The Smallsy Show on Kiss. That is going to be huge. Coming up next, he has tickets to Cat's Eye and more chances to win a trip a day to LA.
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26: Sydney traffic. Ascliff M1 Pacific Motorway trucks conked out southbound just passing Keringai Chase Road. Left 10 lanes blocked. We have a spillage down through Silverwater. Silverwater Road, couple of southbound lanes blocked off passing Derby Street. That's only the right lane edging past. Run time southbound down the M7 Richmond Road to Preston's 23 minutes after a truck breakdown cleared in Horsley Park. 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Kiss cast today, sunny, 24 in the city, 25 in the west. That's Kiss Traffic and Weather together. 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
0: Yes, it does. Hello, everybody. Welcome to your Tuesday afternoon. The Smallsy Show is on. If I sound like I have a spring in my step this afternoon, you know why that is.
35: You do, actually, yeah.
0: Producer Zach is here. Producer G in the phone room. Hello to you.
36: Hello.
0: You want to know why I've got such a spring in my step today? I am going to go to heaven. I did. Like a good Samaritan deed, the postman put the wrong letter at my front door, and it was for a house around the block. Like, they got it so wrong, it was the wrong street. I walked the dog there and returned it to the proper house.
35: Aww.
0: Not all heroes wear capes. And on today's lesson of be a good human, I win. So there you go. That's why I'm in a good mood.
35: Nice.
0: Because I just think if anyone's keeping score up there, I won brownie points today.
35: Let's hope someone's done that to you in the past when your mail's gone missing too. Good karma.
0: Yeah, no, I think I definitely have got bad karma, so I'm trying to undo all of the bad karma. Hey, fun show over the next hour. Have you heard of the girl group called Cat's Eye? Cat's Eye. If you haven't heard of Cat's Eye, girl group from Netflix. Dream Academy was the show. They're on their way to Australia this week. They're going to be here on the show as well. And they're doing one only Australian pop-up performance. And this afternoon, I want to send you. It's happening in Melbourne, so flights and accommodation included. It's from Friday. Keep an ear out. Before 4 o'clock, you'll hear the cue to call if you are a Cat's Eye icon. And if you are, they're so nuts. My DMs have been blowing up. That's how nuts these fans are. So Cat's Eye fans, keep an ear out for that. You know what we also have to talk about this afternoon? It's Hot Topic Tuesday. I have become obsessed with this show on Netflix. It's called Should I Marry a Murderer? And that's going to be the question this afternoon in Hot Topic Tuesday. Oh, I'm on the edge of my seat. And I don't want to give too much away right now because we're going to talk about it. But, you know, if I was to find out that my partner had murdered, I don't know what I would do. That's just me. Hot Topic Tuesday. We'll unpack it very soon. Let's kick the show off. Olivia Dean, so easy. Here a kiss.

0: All right, from Kiss 3, Pink, Blow Me One Last Kiss, Smallsy Show on Tuesday afternoon. Thanks for having us on. If you're a Cat's Eye fan, you're listening out before 4 o'clock. I got tickets to their one-off Melbourne show happening this Friday. Right now, though...
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0: All right, let's power through the big celeb stories of that. Well, there's actually, you know what? There's only really one celeb story that we need to talk about today because all the celebs, they're in one location, New York City.
3: Lights, camera, action, that's it.
4: Met Gala.
0: Yeah, the Met Gala. Now, sorry, I'm going to bring the team, the wide team in here because this might shock some of you. Fashion is not my strong point. I don't know much about fashion. I'm more, what was Anne Hathaway's character in Devil Wears Prada?
5: Andy Sachs.
0: I'm more Andy Sachs in the sense, it's like, what is that green? That's not green. That's, what is it? Cerulean. That's been passed down from runway to end up in that bin you found it in. That's where I find my clothes. Anyway, the Met Gala happened in New York.
5: I've got to stop you.
0: Yes.
5: Because I know everyone listening will say this. The fact that you just called that green when it is iconically blue.
6: Blue.
0: There you go. See,
5: that just sums it up.
0: There you go. Okay, well, no, nothing. Met Gala, it's a big costume affair, happens in New York City. This year, the theme was fashion is art. So am I right in thinking, team, that everyone wore bizarre outfits?
5: You know what? Not as bizarre as I was expecting.
0: Okay. Yeah. All right, I'll go through Margot Robbie, Nicole Kidman, Hugh Jackman, Miranda Kerr, Baz Luhrmann, Troye Sivan. They were the Aussies in attendance. Troy was apparently copying it from Anna Wintour because he wore jeans.
5: I'll just put the photo up for you.
0: It's terrible. Troy, come on, do better.
5: Great hair this year, though.
0: He didn't even cuff his jeans. Like, you know, he didn't even get them. You know when you go to the tailor to get your jeans? Like, he's just rolled them up at the bottom. Zoe Kravitz, she showed up. There was lots of speculation. We were thinking that Harry Styles was going to go too, but he never showed up, right?
6: No, he wasn't there.
0: Now, tell me, who was the worst dressed out of you guys, your opinion? Who do you think was the worst dressed? Yes?
6: Cardi B.
0: What did she wear?
6: She looked... like someone said a real-life intestine. Like that was what it was compared to. Lots
0: okay.
6: of lumps and skin colours.
0: A real-life intestine.
6: Yeah.
0: Okay.
5: I would agree.
0: And your worst dress was Cardi B too?
5: I probably agree, yeah.
0: Now, should we do the Smallsy Show Best Dressed?
6: Yes.
0: Who do you think that's going to go to?
6: My best dress is going to Kim Kardashian.
0: Okay, what did Kim... Oh, there she is. Hang on, she's up on the big screen in here. I'm watching her. She's wearing, I think, I guess I would describe it as someone not in fashion, a leotard. Is that
5: That's like a sculpted piece of art she's wearing. She's wearing basically wearing paper mache.
0: Yep, with nothing on her front. She's got a big, like a skirt thing, but it's like more of a cape hanging around behind her big batouse. And it's bright orange flames.
5: It's gotta be.
0: That's what I'm describing, what I'm seeing. I'm talking the people's language, not you two high-end fashion snobs. Okay, so that you're going, she's the best dressed. Do we have any other notable mentions in the best dressed this year? This is Kate. Okay, so I'm looking at Katy Perry right now. She's in this all-white number. Very close to what I would think a wedding dress could look like. Maybe this is a subtle hint that she's planning on marrying Justin Trudeau. But she did have a silver ball helmet on covering up her face that did have a hinge on it that revealed, hello, look, I'm Katy Perry. Also to, who is that?
5: Beyonce.
0: Wow. Describe this. So she's killed a few animals for this. Obviously, there's a lot of fur going on here.
5: They're feathers.
0: Okay, they're feathers. It looks like fur from here. The best way to describe this dress is it looks like it's something out of Dune. You know the movie Dune, how they all wear those bone costumes?
5: Yeah.
0: That's what, okay.
5: Silver... bones and
0: have we got skulls. Have we got a gallery anywhere for people to have a look at?
5: Smallsy Show Instagram.
0: All right, Smallsy Show Instagram. Is there anything else we should talk about?
5: Blake Lively.
0: Oh, okay. We got to talk about Blake Lively because she definitely showed up. She looks stunning, to be honest with you. I don't know if it matches the brief, but she looks great. And you know why
5: yawn.
0: She's so? You say yawn.
6: Did you say yawn?
5: I said yawn.
6: She's done it before.
0: But
6: we've
0: she
6: seen
0: looks so
6: better.
0: Good.
6: No, she's done better.
5: She's done way better. She used to be one of the queens of the Met Gala.
0: Is that so?
5: This is like. Fairy tale princess costume at a kid's party on the weekend.
0: Again, God, I think it looks great. You're ruthless. And what are you wearing today?
6: He's so
0: Zara pants.
6: Right,
0: yeah, so
5: Uniqlo, thank you very much.
0: Uniqlo pants. The reason why she's glowing is that she just earlier today settled her court case lawsuit against Justin Baldoni 2 weeks before it was set to go on trial. So now we shall find out none of the inner workings of what actually happened on the set and what really happened. That's why she's glowing. That's the glow of a woman who's gotten out of having to pay $100 million in defamation. The gallery, if you want to check out the looks for the Met Gala, the Smallsy Show Instagram, have a look at it right now. This man, nowhere to be seen. Because he knows if he can't serve, he doesn't show up. Harry Styles, American Girls, here at Kiss. Right.

0: American Girls, Harry Styles in the Smallsy Show, powered by Chemist Warehouse. This afternoon, right here on Kiss. All right, driving you home for a Tuesday. By the way, coming up, we're going to get into Hot Topic Tuesday. We're going to talk about this Netflix show. I don't know if you've watched it yet. I could not get enough of it. The show's called Should I Marry a Murderer? Worth it. Meantime, in all the chat about the Met Gala just a second ago, which, by the way, I have done a bit more research. Apparently, the takeaway from this year's Met Gala was everyone was wearing metallics for spring. You know, so florals for spring dead. Not interested. One celebrity story today that we didn't get to cover, and I don't know how this slipped through. Should I play the Hot Minute thing again?
1: Yeah, yeah.
0: Yeah, let me
1: give it the officialness it deserves.
0: Yeah, okay, here we go. Smallsies, Hot Minute. I got breaking news. And I don't know how this slipped by because this truly is the biggest story of the day. Yours truly is now featured on a song that has just been released. So I wake up this morning to an email. Some New York DJ producer, artist called Doov, has released a new song called Mr. Worldwide. It's about Pitbull. And it features yours truly. I have to do a bit of an explainer here, if that makes sense. Let me give you a little bit of explainer here, okay? Because back in 2012, I interviewed Pitbull.
1: Worldwide.
0: Yes, Mr. Worldwide. That interview got put up on YouTube. Would everyone like to hear 2012 Smallsy do an interview? This is going to be bad, isn't it?
1: I've heard it today. I've gone back and listened to it.
0: Is it bad?
1: No.
0: Okay, all right, so this is 2012 Smallsy interviewing Pitbull at the height of his fame. Say hello to Mr. Worldwide.
2: How are you, Pitbull?
3: How you doing, my friend?
2: Mate, fantastic, and it is an absolute honour and a privilege to talk to you, man.
3: Man, it's my pleasure, man. Thank you so much, man.
2: My biggest question is, how did you become, as they say, worldwide, Mr. Worldwide?
3: That would have to go back to the fact that, you know, being in a city like Miami, that I think is one of the most international cities, not only in the United States of America, but also in the world. Musically, it gave me a chance to see everything from a different perspective.
0: Why did we let that guy speak to him? Like,
1: a Pitbull fan, and we were doing fan questions.
0: Okay. Well, that interview clip has now been released. There's a song out today called Mr. Worldwide, and it features that. Would you everyone like to hear Smallsy? And the. Here we go. I don't say for rainy days.
2: Don't ever stop. Yeah. My biggest question is, how did you become, as they say, worldwide? Mr. Worldwide. I've been all around the globe.
0: I feel like Mr. Worldwide. Hey, wow, there you go, guys. I got cut out of it. It was just the caller.
1: Yeah.
0: It was just, anyway, if you want to, I think that song is on Spotify right now. It's from an artist called Doov. Song is Mr. Worldwide. Hey, can we get that added to the Kiss playlist, please? Can we get that added to the playlist? They're saying no.
4: They're ignoring me. Yeah, that's so weird. Yeah.
0: All right, let's check your traffic right now. Let's get you home for a Tuesday. Sydney traffic.
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7: Silverwater hazard with a spillage on Silverwater Road in the left southbound lane just passing Derby Street. Checking around on the M2 motorway westbound at the moment, Lane Cove Tunnel to Windsor Road, just 12 minutes. A fairly steady run for the Sydney Harbour Bridge and Tunnel right now, building northbound up Warringah Freeway through North Sydney. 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The Kiss cast today, sunny, 24 in the city, 25 in the west. That's Kiss traffic. And weather together. 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
0: Duh. 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

0: Rosé and Bruno Mars. That is Appetite. This is The Smallsy Show. Thanks to Chemist Warehouse for a Tuesday afternoon. Hey, quick heads up for you. This time tomorrow, the one and only Billie Eilish is taking over the show. Exclusive co-host right here tomorrow afternoon, 3 o'clock. It's all for her brand new movie, Hit Me Hard and Soft, The Two Alive in 3D. I saw some this morning. Some people have already seen some screenings of it.
1: Yeah.
0: And the fans are having like a mosh pit down the front
1: in
0: of the
1: cinema.
0: Yeah.
1: Wild.
0: It's crazy. Billie Eilish going to be here exclusive tomorrow afternoon only here at Kiss. Right now, though, you know, it's Tuesday afternoon. It's my favorite day of the week. It's where we get to ask spicy questions. Are we ready to do Hot Topic Tuesday? Okay, let's go.
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0: All right, lines are open right now. 131065 if you want to be part of Hot Topic Tuesday. Today I bring you a story about a brand new Netflix series which I have become obsessed with and watched over the weekend. You might have seen it. It's called Should I Marry a Murderer? It's a true crime documentary that is recounting the real-life experience of a woman named Caroline Muirhead, who has this perfect relationship. She falls head over heels with this man. And then they get engaged. I'm going to play you the trailer, actually. Can we play some of the trailer?
1: Yeah,
0: here,
1: yeah.
0: Play the trailer. Here we go.
3: Imagine you fall in love with someone who made you feel accepted, wanted, seen, who made you feel whole and loved and special. And then they say to you, I've done a horrible, horrible thing. Something so vile, it flips your entire world upside down. I mean, what would you do?
0: The show's called Would You Marry a Murderer? So I guess you can work out what the guy did, right?
1: Yeah.
0: Before they got together, he had been involved in a hit and run. Now, I won't give away too much more of what happens next, but basically the whole series documents like a what would you do if you were engaged to someone and then before you'd walked down the aisle, you found out that they were harboring a secret from years before you had met. Now, are you ready? Because obviously, as soon as I watch this, everyone's been talking about what would you do. I'm going to say something spicy here. I'd still marry the murderer.
1: No.
0: Absolutely. It's way before the relationship and it was an accident.
1: No.
0: It was an accident. What are you?
1: You're running in the other direction.
0: Do you really?
4: That is going to haunt you for the rest of your life. You will lie awake in bed and then at 3 a.m. you'll go, oh my God, remember when my partner killed someone? Wow.
0: But it was
1: what else have they done that you don't know about?
4: Totally, yeah.
0: See, I'm on the opposite on this. I'll tell you why. All I would imagine is if they've told you they've done that, it don't get much worse. They've got no other secrets.
4: I think they've got bigger secrets.
0: You think?
4: Yeah.
0: Okay, all right. 131065, Hot Topic Tuesday. Are you still going ahead with the wedding if you find out your fiancé had accidentally killed someone years before you met? Again, it was before you got together.
1: Maybe I'm
0: a romantic and I just believe in true love. And when you find someone you love, it doesn't matter what they've done because it was before you met. Hot Topic Tuesday is on. I'd love to know what you would do. Rachel Fahim now, Deep End, Smallsy Show, Kiss.

0: Jay Sean, Lil Wayne. That is down. This is the Smallsy Show on a Tuesday afternoon right here at KISS. This time tomorrow, Billie Eilish is going to be here before 4 o'clock this afternoon. If you are a Cat's Eye fan, I have tickets to their one-off Melbourne show. It's sold out. You cannot get tickets. The only way you're going to be there is to keep it KISS. Double pass plus flights and accommodation if you're not in Melbourne. That's before 4 right now.
1: Hot Topic Tuesday.
0: All right, we're getting spicy this afternoon. There's a Netflix show. Maybe you've seen it. If not, I would say put it on the watch list. It's in a little carousel bar thing at the top when you open Netflix.
2: I think it's number one right now, yeah.
0: It's called Should I Marry a Murderer? And that's the hot topic this afternoon. Should you? Would you? It's the number one doco in the world.
2: How could you?
0: Well, I'm saying the premise of the show is there's this woman, Caroline Murhead. She's unlucky in love. She's loved and she's lost. She's found a new man. That new man has some skeletons in the form of a murder. And after they've been engaged, he tells her this. She then is conflicted on what to do. And Michelle, welcome to the show this afternoon.
3: Hi, how are you?
0: The hot topic is, would you marry the murderer? Because I am controversially, even though everyone's looking at me strangely, I'm saying yes, love is love. And it happened well before you even met them, so it's not like it's going to happen again, I think. What are you saying, Michelle?
3: Yeah, I agree with that. I think it all depends on the situation. Like, if they've been, you know, if they were tried and went to jail for it, ooh, they've done their time. So okay, why should they be punished further?
0: Yeah, I agree. See, you can't. The thing is, this woman, it was a hit and run that the fiance had covered up

0: and then buried the body in the backyard, and no one knew about it. So does that change you at all, or are you...
1: Yes, that would definitely...
0: Okay, Michelle, you're such a high bar, such a high bar. Hello, Desiree.
2: Hi.
0: It says here that you are self-professed, desperate, and dateless. Tell me, you wouldn't let... you would not say no to a man if he had accidentally...
2: I feel like I'm like you. I come from a place of, like, forgiveness and being people being able to have an opportunity to prove themselves again. So.
0: That's exactly it. That's where I'm at. And also, too, you just, you know, you don't look a gift horse in the mouth. If you find love, you never, you could not, you maybe won't find love again. And do you really want to send that potential love to jail? I think I've given I've given too much away, I feel. Like, I've really revealed too much. Like, I just, so if the authorities are listening, if anyone had revealed they had committed a crime, I would let them know. Just so you
3: know. You'd report it, obviously, yes. Yeah.
0: Cherie, would you marry a murderer?
4: No, in this context.
0: Okay.
4: But, yeah, I would change my mind if it was, if he had confessed to her in the, at the start, at the get-go.
0: So let's say...
4: Yeah, I was just wondering why would he tell her after they're engaged? I thought that was a bit sus.
0: Well, no, because I think they were having like a, you know, when you get, I don't know. I was about to say, you know when. I've never been engaged, so I don't know when. But I think they had done this. They got engaged really quickly. And in the show, she was like, hey, so... we haven't been dating very long and we gotten engaged. Is there anything I should know? Like, you know, I haven't had a chance to really get to know you. And then that's when, boom, drops the bomber on her. Oh, I accidentally hit someone.
4: Yeah. And given that it was a hit and run or you kind of hide it and not, like, tell the authorities.
0: True.
4: Probably a no in this situation.
0: Yeah. What about if they had done the time? Would you marry someone who'd done it?
4: Depends if they were, like, if they've done their time, then...
0: Yeah. Well, love is... And you know what? Love is love. Love
3: so
0: is love.
3: Murder. Murder is murder.
0: Yeah. Okay, guys. Just don't be so black and white.
3: Life, Tuesday. We're
0: life is grey. And Nadia, you're lucky last. You get the final say.
5: Hi. How are you?
0: That's sigh you
5: definitely
0: gave.
5: Definitely not. That's
0: sigh you gave. Really, I'm not enjoying it. But anyway, continue. What do you think? What do you say? Would you marry a murderer?
5: No, definitely not.
0: Okay. Anything you want to add?
5: Well, I mean, you say accidental.
0: Yeah, that's what he said. Can only take him by his word.
5: I mean, how do we know it was accidental? Now, how do we know it won't happen again?
0: Well, Nadia, I've left part of the story out.
3: So people can go and
0: I'm not going to give you the rest of the story, except to say everyone should go check it out. Watch 3 episodes only on Netflix called Would You Marry a Murderer? Maybe tomorrow afternoon you can call me back up on the show. Let me know if you think differently after watching their story. All right, let's check your traffic. We'll be back in a second. And Cat's Eye fans, I would put 131065 into your phone and get ready to call for those tickets. Stand by. The
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12: Silverwater, a spillage southbound along Silverwater Road. Crews on site, the left-hand lane's blocked off just as you pass Derby Street. M7 filling quickly southbound down past the M4 towards the Horsley Drive. Parramatta Road stacking up around Lidcombe each direction at Hill Road and congestion southbound coming off the Ride Bridge for Concord Road. 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The KISS cast for tomorrow, partly cloudy day, 23 top in the city and 24 in the west. That's KISS traffic and weather. Together, this is a Smallsy Show.
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0: Sabrina, that is Manchild. This is the Smallsy Show. This afternoon right here at Kiss. Hey, tomorrow, heads up for you, Billie Eilish. She's going to be here co-hosting the show. That's going to be exciting. And then Thursday afternoon, we're going to have these girls here hanging out with us too.
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0: I have not seen things go this crazy for a band coming to Australia since the One Direction days and Harry Styles. This is nuts. The girls from Cat's Eye, their EP is called Wild. It's coming out August 14. You can pre-save it now. You may have never heard of Cat's Eye before. Who are they? Well, they're five girls. They came together on a Dream Academy, the Dream Academy TV show on Netflix. They recently broke Coachella records with the highest crowd for a daytime performance on their main stage. They've got bangers for days, including Gabriella.
2: Hands up, Gabriella. Gabriella, hands up, Gabriella.
0: Hey, Kiana. Hi, Kiana, what's your favourite song from Cat's Eye? Do you like Pinky Up? Do you like Gnarly?
4: Love Gabriella.
0: You love, yeah? Pinky Up's the new one?
4: Yeah!
0: What are you doing this afternoon? Quickly, tell me about yourself.
4: Oh, just stuck at work. I've been trying to get through all day.
0: Oh, is that so? What do you do for work?
4: Disability support.
0: Oh, bless you. Are you free Friday?
4: Yes.
0: If I happened to have two tickets to check out Cat's Eye Live on Friday, who are you going to take with you?
4: Oh, my co-worker. They really, really love them too.
0: Oh, really? Do you put cat ears on or something like that when you go? I don't know. Is that what you do?
4: Yes, of course.
0: And you put your pinkies up?
4: Yes.
0: Okay, I'll give you two tickets. Oh, we lost him. We lost him. You there?
4: Yes.
0: Two tickets, Cat's Eye, yours.
4: Yes! Thank you so much.
0: Thank you. Have a wonderful time on Friday, okay?
4: I will, we will. Thank you.
0: Oh, and who's your co-worker you're taking with you?
4: Jaden.
0: And tell Jaden to have the best time.
4: Oh, I will. Thank you so much.
0: Thank you for listening to Kiss. Hey, keep a Kiss if you want to go to Cat's Eye. Do we have more tickets up for grabs tonight?
5: We do. 7 o'clock.
0: 7 o'clock. The 7 p.m. edition of the Smalls. You know, the show's so good, we got to do two shows a day. So big. Two times a day. Smallsy Show back tonight, 7 o'clock, with more tickets plus flights and accommodation to get you to Melbourne if you are not there to see Cat's Eye live. Right now, I'm about to go have a meeting with HR, apparently wanting to marry a murderer. Not good for your internal PR, they say. Yeah.

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27: Sydney traffic.
28: 30 minutes southbound run down the M7 now from Richmond Road getting towards the Hume Motorway in Preston's. Heavy northbound traffic on Warringah Freeway, North Sydney with a bus conked out in the left-hand lane just below the Mount Street overpass. Congestion coming in from the Harbour Bridge and Tunnel. If you're stuck immediately behind it, you're going to have to wait for crews to clear this one off. 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The Kiss cast tomorrow, partly cloudy, 23 in the city, 24 in the west. That's Kiss Traffic and Weather together. Will and Woody driving you home next.
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32: Hey, I'm Kate O'Bree. As expected, the Reserve Bank has increased the cash rate by 25 basis points to 4.35%. It's on the back of inflation rising from 3.7% to 4.6% in March, well outside of the RBA's target band. The hike is our third in a row, with economists predicting another before September. More Jewish mothers have testified at the Royal Commission into Anti-Semitism called in the wake of the Bondi terror attack. One saying, for her children, Australia is no longer the land of a fair go. Dina says even schools are no longer considered safe places.
34: Now my children go to school with concrete bollards, making sure that no one's going to ram them with a car, with security fences, security guards.
32: Australian author Craig Sylvie has pleaded guilty to child exploitation charges. The Jasper Jones and Runt writer admitting to possessing and distributing child exploitation material. And an entertainment Blake Lively's surprising Met Gala appearance. More in a minute.
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32: Blake Lively has sent her message loud and clear, strutting the red carpet just hours after settling her defamation case with one-time co-star Justin Baldoni. The pair bringing their contentious and long-running case to an end, releasing a joint statement saying their film It Ends With Us is a source of pride. Blake hasn't been to the Met Gala in 4 years. 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
32: In sport, Cam Ciraldo's hinted he'll make several changes for Thursday's squad to face the Dolphins. Jake Turpin and Kurt Mann are both out injured. Harry Hayes will make a return. There are also calls for Stephen Crichton to be moved to fullback or 5/8. The Kiss cast is next.
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32: Clear on the Kiss cast today, 24 and mostly sunny tomorrow, cloud clearing and cooler on Thursday. Right now it's 22 across Sydney. 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

0: Will and Woody, I love Tuesdays, Woods. I love it because junior producer Annalise is going to be in the studio with us trying to defend the honour of her generation, Gen Z, which, let's face it, guys, they're the scapegoat of humanity right now, Gen Z, that we love to hang shit on them, and it's a great time. So make sure you're sticking around for that. It's a hot bit, and she's ice cold at the moment.
1: Annalise, who is Sean William Scott? I'm going to go name of one of his most famous characters, Stifler.
2: Oh,
3: Stifler.
2: Stifler on the roof.
1: Doing a shocking job.
0: She's doing a shocking
1: defending
0: job.
1: Her generation.
0: Yeah,
1: doing
0: yeah.
1: A terrible job.
0: Yeah. It is the Met Gala today, though, so I know that's a big deal for her and the Gen Zers out there.
1: So I've actually got a bit of a hot take on that, which I'm going to tell you in about 10 minutes.
0: On
1: time.
0: The Met Gala.
1: I didn't realise it was a hot take. Now, I'll explain this a bit more later, but I wrote an email to the team about the...
0: About a Met Gala hot take.
1: About the Met Gala. I didn't realise it was a hot take. And
0: oh, what? You really do have a lot of time on your hands.
1: But I'll explain it later. But I came in here and all the producers were going,
0: Oh, they're doing that finger snap thing.
1: And they were going,
0: Preach, sister. Snaps. Snaps. That's what the kids do. There you go.
1: And I still don't know why.
0: I don't know what that means either.
1: In 10 minutes, I'll run by you. What happened?
0: Awesome.
1: And then we can figure out with them why they think I'm a better man now.
0: Great. Well, importantly, right up next, our swap meet has kicked off. We're trading every day on the radio from a psychology book to an engagement ring. You can be involved and we'll keep you updated.

0: Good afternoon, it's Will and Woody. And right now on the show, Woods, we're trying to do this.
1: Will and Woody's Swap Meet.
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1: Will and Woody's Swap Meet. Swap the deal, keep the good energy with Glowbird.
0: All right, Edwards. Made our first trade yesterday. So we've gone from book to Samsung picture frame that also works as a speaker.
5: And you're making a bit of a mouthful. That, you've devalued that.
0: Sorry,
5: it's a
0: $600.
5: You shouldn't sell the items.
0: It's a $600.
5: It's a Samsung music frame.
0: Oh, that's a great way to... 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That's what we've got. If you want to trade for it, you can call now on 131065, but we will officially open trading at 5 o'clock today. So join us then if you want that.
5: And just to specify, the music frame, you basically put places, if you don't like the look of speakers and you put a great picture in there, whatever you want to put in there, and it will also be an amazing speaker.
0: Speakers are gross. Your house is disgusting with all those speakers everywhere. Should have done the Samsung picture frame.
5: Should have. I regret it. But I'll tell you what, I couldn't afford it because they're $650 each.
0: Yes.
5: You
0: wish you could trade for it.
5: You could get a free one if you just offer something to trade.
0: That's it. So 5 o'clock today is when we're going to be doing those trades. But before we get to that, Wilbur, we just thought it was worth speaking to the person, the man that Paris wants to be, well, eventually married to and engaged to. Hello, other Paris.
6: Good afternoon, gentlemen.
0: Just to confirm, it is confusing. They're both called Paris. They're both Paris.
5: Are you short, Paris short for something in your case, Paris?
6: Certainly not. You can refer to me as P2 if that's easier.
0: All right. Is that what your friends call you, P2?
6: We use P1, P2 just to make it a bit easier, to be honest, for friends and family.
0: Was this news to you that you were about to propose?
6: No. Right. I think it's been... a bit of a pipe dream for quite a while.
0: Right.
6: Often does get joked about with, I guess, friends, family, clients, both sides of the equation, that when is this engagement happening? And seems the only relevant next step forward. Securing that one.
0: Sounds like you're reading a written statement there, P2. hey, P2, what kind of ring would you have wanted to have got? For your partner P1, because that's what we're working towards. We are trying to trade to find the perfect engagement ring for your partner P1. So give me a dollar value of the kind of quality ring you'd be expecting us to get.
6: Pretty bad that I don't know the market value for a ring. I'm basing it off her numbers, so I'm guessing in the vicinity of circa $10,000. But don't know if that is higher or lower.
0: Okay, no, that's a nice figure for us to be aiming to. Like $10,000 ring is a very good ring.
5: Yes, particularly given that we're not paying for it. And we intend to, intend to swap our way to it.
0: Yes, that's a
5: great goal. I mean, the last time we did a swap meet, return flights to Paris, but that's what, $4,000, maybe $5,000, just to put this in perspective.
0: This will top that. And P2, have you asked? I'm not sure if you're a traditionalist, but have you asked P1's father for permission to marry his daughter?
6: Not as of yet, but that will be on the agenda, folks.
0: When will you? So when's the? What's the plan there? Like, you'll wait for us to get a ring on air and then try and get a coffee with P1's dad?
6: I reckon it's going to be a bit obvious, considering we don't typically spend up too much time not together with her family. So
0: I think
6: it would be a brother, a mother, and a father conversation on their couch at their place.
5: Oh, that's nice.
0: Nice. And casual.
6: Give them a bit of a rundown, and I'm sure they'll be pretty happy to hear it.
0: Have you got a plan as to how you want to propose, P2?
6: Particulars, no, but I think private and definitely try to get it in a moment where she's not expecting it.
0: Do you feel confident that Will and I can trade our way to a $10,000 engagement ring? How are you feeling about your chances?
6: I've got a huge amount of confidence in you two.
0: Yeah, I think
6: you like setting records and, you know, exceeding expectations. And
0: thank you.
6: No doubt this will be another one of those endeavours.
0: Thank you, P2.
5: Love that confidence, P2. If you would like to trade on our way, from a psychology book to an engagement ring, book to bling in our swap meet, trading every day on the radio, you'll get another chance after 5 o'clock. You can text us 0429 131065.
0: Up next, Wilbur.
5: Yes.
0: This is very unlike me.
5: Yeah, go on.
0: Got a bit of a hot take on the Met Gala.
5: Wow. Talk about reading a statement. The producers have clearly handed you a piece.
0: A bit of a hot take. No, it's a hot take, mate.
5: Up next, Wilbur.

0: Killer Woody. Battle of the Gens a little bit later this hour. A trip a day to LA and the swap meet continues. If you'd like to make a trade for an unopened Samsung music picture frame, yes, 0429131065. You can text us before the meet kicks off, Woods.
1: Yes, retail $600, that Samsung sound frame.
0: Oh,
1: I know, it's a hard one to explain, but it's awesome, guys. It's awesome. Now, hot take on the Met Gala from yours truly.
0: Yes, burst right. Today, was it?
1: It's the day of fashion, my friend.
0: The Met Gala.
1: Fashion. The Met Gala, whatever you want to call it. Now, I'm going to be honest.
0: Yeah.
1: I didn't realize I had made a hot take because I'm not a hot take guy.
0: On the Met Gala.
1: On the Met Gala.
0: So you woke up today and you were like, so you just had a thought on it, and yeah, you've since been told that the thought is quite controversial.
1: Yes. So the producers sent me the Met Gala deets. They were like, great to be covering this today. Huge for the audience.
0: I didn't get them.
1: You didn't get that.
0: They didn't even try.
1: So I got sent that.
0: All right.
1: Because they know that my arm can be twisted.
0: Yeah.
1: Because speaking candidly, not necessarily our bag, fashion or the Met Gala. But I was like, I'll see if I've got a thought on it, got an angle on it.
0: Yeah.
1: I'll do the work. So I looked at a couple of pictures.
0: Yeah.
1: First things for mine, Beyonce dressed up as the Statue of Liberty. There? No.
2: She dressed up as a skeleton.
1: No, she was the Statue of Liberty. So that's my first.
0: Oh, that so wasn't we don't
1: a hot
0: know.
1: Take. That wasn't a hot take, but she looked like the Statue of Liberty. The other thing I saw.
0: Jesus.
1: She looks like the Statue of Liberty, right?
3: Yeah.
1: So I don't know if that was the theme. Statues. Famous statues.
2: The theme was costume art.
1: So why would you go as the Statue of Liberty?
2: I guess it's a costume.
1: Yeah.
0: Costume art. What's costume art?
1: Oh, mate, the whole thing is just such a W-A-N-K.
0: What is costume art?
1: Who knows,
0: aren't all costumes art?
1: I think it's...
0: Have I missed a beat there?
1: The use of costume in our culture, I think, is the theme, right?
2: And who you're thinking Beyonce dressed up with, that was Heidi Klum.
1: They both went as a Statue of Liberty. That's my next one, because I was going to say, how awkward. Imagine going to a dress-up party and being like, I know this will be a bit of a bold choice. I'm going to go as the Statue of Liberty. And then your mate Heidi Klum rocks up also as the Statue of Liberty.
0: Yeah.
1: Awkward. Awkward.
0: You'd think there'd be a bit of an email around before something like the Met Gala where, you know, the whole thing is take photos of people and look like a flog on the carpet.
1: Yeah.
0: You would think that they'd be like, just so you know, guys, I'm going to be looking like an absolute knob as the Statue of Liberty this year. Yeah. Anyone else who wants to do it, bags it.
1: Yeah. That's what they should have done to avoid awkwardness. And
0: who wins that bags off, by the way? Beyonce or?
1: Beyonce. Find a new dress, Clum.
0: I think it's Klum.
1: Klum. Sorry. Sorry, Miss Klum.
0: Klum a bit.
1: Your car is ready, Miss Klum.
0: Yeah.
1: Okay. Speaking of awkward.
0: Yes.
1: I've just been handed some information on the Met Gala.
0: Wow, that was wild.
1: I was doing fine.
0: Well, Liv literally went in without. You just got a whole A4 info sheet dropped off because you've been told. You've been warned.
1: Beyonce, Statue of Liberty, correct? Yeah. Confirmed. Yeah. Heidi Klum, Statue of Liberty. They've both gone as the Statue of Liberty. Man. I just wanted to confirm that.
0: Wow, Heidi looking a bit clum after she realised Beyonce was wearing the same kit, isn't she?
1: Yeah, it's super awkward.
0: Oh,
1: okay,
0: geez.
1: But speaking of awkward, Will.
0: Yes.
1: You know how you were saying before, it'd be nice if there was some sort of communication beforehand to make sure you knew what other people were wearing.
0: Sorry, yes.
1: All of the Kardashians had the awkward moment when they rocked up.
0: Yes.
1: And they were like, oh, hang on a second. Hang on a second. I didn't know all of you guys were going to wear breastplates with faux nipples.
0: Is that what they've done? Wait, is this your hot take?
1: No, I'm not there yet.
0: Really?
1: These are just observations.
0: Please.
1: Okay, we'll get to the hot take.
0: Please take me there.
1: All right.
0: Oh,
1: they all wear breastplates with faux nipples. I don't know what that's saying, but anyway, here's my hot take, Will. Here's my hot take.
0: Plenty going on there.
1: I said to the producers, I emailed back when they sent me this Met Gala thing, and I said, is anyone else getting the feeling that, like, this is the closest we've come to a real-life Hunger Games?
0: The Met Gala.
4: I volunteer as tribute.
0: Why?
1: Looking at the way they're all dressed, and I'm talking about the breastplates and the faux nipples and the Statue of Liberty stuff, it actually looks like, and Annalise is in the studio here, you're a big Hunger Games fan, you're a cinephile of the Hunger Games.
0: Yeah.
2: Love it.
1: That scene where they're all eating food... It looks like the Met Gala.
0: What scene were they eating?
1: You know,
0: food?
1: All the rich people are eating food. The opening, overindulging.
0: The banquet. Yes.
1: Am I right in saying like that is very Met Gala?
0: Wow.
2: The outfits and the couture. Yeah, it absolutely is.
0: What's the couture?
1: I don't know.
2: Couture
1: man.
2: Is fashion.
0: Is that right?
2: Yeah.
0: Yeah. Right. So, is that the take?
1: So that was. I didn't realize it was hot. Why is that a hot take?
0: I don't think it is because I just saw Joe, our EP, wave 5 minutes up. I was giving you
3: the wrap it up.
1: Oh, wrap it up. Okay.
0: So
1: why did you get me clicks this morning for that?
2: I got clicks.
3: I deeply agree with you. I think it's embarrassing when the world's in crisis to be parading on a carpet just in fancy dress.
0: Now, that's a take.
1: Yeah. It's amazing that they took my comment and thought that's what I meant.
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8: Coming up through Grantham Farm, car and motorcycle accident northbound for Windsor Road approaching Garfield Road East. Stacks of traffic back down through Rouse Hill. A bus breakdown's now cleared from North Sydney, Warringah Freeway northbound below Mount Street. Delays for the Harbour Bridge and Tunnel though. Campbelltown breakdown westbound, Narellan Road at the Hume Motorway. For the one who's always been there, celebrate her this Mother's Day with Pandora. Discover bracelets and necklaces with a personalised engraving she'll love. Give a gift that comes from the heart. The Kiss cast tomorrow, partly cloudy, 23 in the city, 24 in the west. That's Kiss traffic and weather together. This is Will and Woody for the drive home.
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12: Hey, good afternoon, everyone. It is Will and Woody on your Tuesday. 15 minutes time, you're going to hear Battle of the Gens, one of our favourite segments here on the show as Annalise tries to defend Gen Z's honour. Looking forward to that. Also, the swap meet continues, Woods. So very shortly, you can make a trade for our next item on the way, swapping a book to an engagement ring, book to bling, trading every day on the radio at 5 o'clock. Right up next, though, Woods, you've bought something that I'm actually very interested to talk to you about.
13: Classic, mate. You always get a little bit jealous. I make these little purchases and you come on board. I get it. Nice of you to be honest.
12: I'm not jealous. I'm interested is what I said.
13: Oh, okay, sorry.
12: Because I think it's interesting that you've had to buy yourself. Your addiction is so bad that you've had to buy yourself something to stop you from using it.
13: Don't flip it like that. Now I look weak.
12: You are. You are. We're going to talk about it up next.

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0: Will and Woody, Battle of the Gens. Junior producer, analyst, defending Gen Z's honour in 15 minutes. Looking forward to that, as always, Woods. Right now, though, I want to talk to you about your brick.
1: Yes. Far away, mate.
0: So let's, this is, I'd like you, first of all, to explain to everyone what a brick is, because it's a fascinating concept.
2: Okay, so I can't fully explain the technology behind it.
0: Never asked you for that.
2: Okay. So, but effectively, it's a small square brick.
0: Yeah.
2: And you tap your phone onto it. Mm-hmm. And when you tap your phone onto it, it blocks a certain amount of things on your phone. So you can no longer access them. And the only way to gain access to those things again is to tap your phone on the brick again.
0: Yeah.
2: So the idea is, so I've got mine where I walk into the house, I tap it, and then I can't use my phone really at all.
0: In the house.
2: And I'm in the house. If I wanted to,
0: yeah,
2: I would have to go to the front,
0: yeah,
2: tap to, yes, then use it, which is often too much effort
0: to
2: just go and death scroll.
0: A nuisance.
2: Yeah, yeah.
0: Sam, my partner, recently got one as well,
2: brilliant,
0: which she loves. You guys are pretty much the same person, which is sometimes confronting for me.
1: I'm sure it is.
2: It makes sense.
0: In
2: though.
0: All sorts of ways.
2: It
0: does make sense. It makes, yeah, lots of sense. But yeah, it is confronting for me because she loves it as well. And she had exactly the same problem as you do. I think, again, the same person, whereby she would slip into really bad habits with her phone in the house. And she didn't like who she was accordingly. Mm-hmm. She didn't like how she was after she used her phone. She didn't like the fact that she had no control over the fact that she would end up in a deep dive on her phone. For, you know, potentially an hour would slip by, half an hour would slip by, and she'd be like, why am I doing this? What's going on? And look, I think there's all sorts of reason for that. And I think more people are susceptible to this than others. But I think the most amazing thing about the brick is that humans had to make something to help us control ourselves around another invention that we already made. That is really scary
2: as
0: for me.
2: As a tight ass, it's a hilarious concept that I have paid money for something to make a thing that I've paid a lot of money for worse. That is effectively what I've done. And then I'm on radio now being like, it's amazing.
0: It's amazing.
2: It's the best. It's so good.
0: We're cooked.
2: Yeah, we're cooked.
0: We are cooked.
2: We're completely cooked. Yeah, yeah.
0: But wow, you can really start to extrapolate there, can't you? Like all the different things that we do to keep our weird little lives on track because we've got no control of ourselves. That's scary.
2: You know, I'm buying DVDs now. I don't trust myself with streaming. I can't stream. I'm off streaming.
0: Right, you might be a special case. I don't want to go too far down the rabbit hole with you. Because I started thinking to myself, there are lots of other things in my life whereby I wish that I could brick them. You know,
2: like what?
0: You know, when you buy a bottle of wine, for example, and you walk in the front door at the house, it would be lovely to brick the wine bottle so that you can only have a glass.
2: Yeah, very true. Yeah, because
0: you know, that'd
2: open,
0: be perfect because once it's open, it's very hard not to pour the second glass.
2: Yeah, absolutely. Yeah, yeah.
0: My child. Yeah, I'd love to brick her on the way through the front.
2: That's come out the wrong way. That's an interesting
0: sentence. Come out the wrong way. Yeah, but yeah, I mean, like when you walk in and you're tired, and you know, if I could just brick her to like, you can only ask me essential questions like, I'm hungry, I want to go to the toilet, and I want to go to bed. Fine.
2: Them not making demands for a period of time. If you could somehow get technology to have that happen.
0: Yes.
2: 100%.
0: Right?
2: Yeah.
0: Anyway, back on the prevention thing in terms of ways that you sort of ban or hide something from yourself. Because before the brick, I'm sure there were lots of, like, people, I know of people who would leave their phone in the car deliberately or they would leave it on airplane mode deliberately.
2: Yeah.
0: But this can obviously be extrapolated to lollies. I bought, Sam's got a really bad habit with lollies.
2: You took home?

0: a party mix the other
1: she
0: day.
1: Asked me to, because she asked me to, and then she
0: look
1: said,
0: at you getting defensive.
1: No, well, she asked me to. She asked me to, and I came in. She said, I said, how are the lollies? And she said, great. And I was like, you've had them for 10 minutes. And she was like, whoa. Yeah, I did 3/4 of the pack, and then I had to tip a whole bunch of detergent on them and put them in the bin.
0: Detergent?
1: Yeah, just because toxic.
0: Yeah,
1: no. Can't eat them anymore.
0: Yeah, clever. That's,
1: and,
0: that's
1: well, it
0: smart.
1: Is clever. Yeah, and I actually really want to know from some other people here, because look, let's face it, guys. We've all got issues. We've all got issues.
0: Yep, that's it.
1: That's the first step here. What are the lengths that you've gone to ban or hide something from yourself? You haven't got the brick. You can't brick the lollies. What are the ways that you, because at the end of the day, you do kind of want them in the house, but you've got to come up with your own creative self-control measure.
0: Yes, because you don't want to completely get rid of
1: you
0: the
1: don't
0: thing,
1: want to.
0: Because then you just won't be able to go on.
1: There's no joy.
0: Yeah,
1: there's
0: absolutely.
1: No joy. I have friends of mine who've had troubles with vapes before. And,
0: friends of yours?
1: Yeah, good friends of mine. Yeah. And the bins just aren't far enough. Like they're not, like, because they can get it out of the bin.
0: It's very intimate knowledge on that subject.
1: They've put it in the bin and it just didn't work. Yeah. So they actually waited for their dog to do a poo and then they put the vape in the poo bag. With the dog's poo.
0: Clever.
1: Yeah, because you're not going to vape. You're not going to have a poo vape. Oh, yeah. Well, you might. So. You might. Desperate times. Annalise, any creative ways you've gone to?
2: Yeah, I bring my chocolates and my desserts into work and then I take home what I'm allowed for dessert.
1: Why you bring in cakes and stuff?
2: Sometimes, yeah.
1: You're not nice.
2: Yep. No, just,
1: you're just helping yourself.
2: I just take my little slice home and I leave the rest here.
0: That's quite
1: people
0: clever.
1: That bake. Yeah. That makes so much sense.
0: Yes. Yeah.
2: Offload everything else, and then if there's a little leftover, I get dessert the next night. Otherwise, I'll have probably my mint slices, which I keep in my office drawer.
0: Good to know where they are. Good to know where they are.
1: And again, once you scratch under the surface, it starts to get pretty grim for everyone, doesn't it? All right, 131065, we'll hear from you guys up next. Lengths you've gone to ban or hide something from yourself.
0: I had to stop my ex-girlfriend from buying something

0: It's Will and Woody. Make us a trade in the swap meet in just over 15 minutes' time. We are trading from a book to an engagement ring, book to bling. Trading every day on the radio. We've already made one trade. If you want to text us ahead of that, 0429 13 1065. Right now, though, Woods, creative ways, lengths you've gone to ban or hide something from yourself. Well, it'll be a bit vulnerable with this here, guys. Well, you know, Woody can't control himself with his phone, had to buy a brick, an app, and a separate physical module that you have to tap your phone on to shut your phone off from you.
1: I almost came into work today with my phone bricked. Like, I got halfway to the train station with my, and then you just can't use your phone for the whole day.
0: You know what's really funny is Sam said this to me the other day. She was looking forward to a bit of like designated phone time.
1: She
0: took my daughter to dance classes, which is basically
1: phone time.
0: Max is awful at dancing. So we just sit out the front and we just, you know, get in your phone.
1: It's your daughter. You're a
0: horrible dancer.
1: You don't
0: always going to be bad.
1: Yeah.
0: Anyway, so Sam was like, great, bit of phone time out the front.
1: Yeah.
0: Oh, and she messaged me. She's like, I've bricked my phone.
1: Yeah. That does happen.
0: And I'm out here for an hour.
1: Yeah.
0: It's true. But so it's quite fraught with danger. But if I can just circle back onto your addiction problems, because there's a few of them. You've had issues with other things like this before.
1: Yeah, so I had to ban this ex-girlfriend. So she was using, cotton tips. You know, the cotton on a stick.
0: Yeah.
1: Anyway. So I've started figuring out that if you put that in your ear and just twist it a little bit, that is. Now I'm not sure if that's bad to be condoning, but
0: it's fine.
1: You just give that a little swizzle there, and that is the best feeling you will feel in the Southern Hemisphere. That is just like bang, bang, bang, bang, bang. So my ex-girlfriend used to come home.
0: Cotton tips.
1: She used to come home, and there'd be like 13 cotton sticks next to me on the couch. I'd just be sitting there dual wielding, just bang, bang, bang, bang, bang. I've been calling your name for 10 minutes. I can't hear a thing, babe. I can't hear a thing. Bang. Oh. And I told her, I was like, I think I'm doing damage to my ears.
0: Wow.
1: Serious damage. So I had to say, like, we just can't bring them in the house anymore.
0: Sniff sticks. I know you've hidden them from yourself as well.
1: Yeah. But they're everywhere.
0: Almonds.
1: Nuts.
0: The peanut butter.
1: Peanut butter's a problem.
0: You took the peanut butter out of your house and then I just found you at the work jar with a dessert spoon. You blacked out.
1: Yeah, I did.
0: Kelly.
1: We have lapses.
0: Oh, you stopped buying yourself coffees as well. What can you have, man?
1: Yeah, they all run out. I can't have anything healthily, ever.
0: Kelly's called on it. You're so troubled. Kelly, you really are. You're a troubled man. Kelly. You started riding your bike recently. You can't even do that healthily. Kelly's called. He's waking up at 4 o'clock in the morning, riding his bike, watching Netflix.
1: I've got a freak. I've got a sun simulation light now because it's dark when I get up. Kelly. Enough about me.
2: We're great.
1: This is not Woody's therapy session, though,
0: so
1: Kelly. I hope your mate made you feel a bit better about myself. You also go to some extreme lengths to ban yourself from something.
2: Yeah. So if I get too integrated in the lollies or the chocolates.
1: Yep.
2: I'll give them to the kids and tell them to hide them in a cupboard somewhere.
0: Yes, I used to do that.
2: I want them. Sometimes they can find them, sometimes they can't. But the oldest one's the best because she hides everything from her younger sister. So she hides the Nutella,
0: now,
2: she
0: Kelly,
2: hides the peanut butter. Yeah,
0: Kelly, can I ask you a question? Because I tell you what's not fair is if you ask someone to hide it, such as your loving partner, and then you've asked them to hide it so many times that their hiding spots start to become predictable and then you get angry at them for not hiding it well enough. I think that's when you've got a problem.
2: We just bought a bigger house, so there's more cupboards for them.
0: Nice for you. Laughing all the way. Wow, I love that. Good for you, Kelly. New house, new hiding spots lead into the hedonistic addicting lifestyle, I reckon.
1: Absolutely.
0: How good is that?
1: Absolutely.
0: More, I say,
1: live
0: guys.
1: Live your life.
0: Get in there. Wow, you're getting your kids to hiding the thing you're addicted from. I'd draw the line there, I reckon.
1: Because I'd be worried about getting angry.
0: Now that Kelly's gone, that's probably a bridge.
1: You'd wake up your kid at midnight and be like, where is it?
0: Yeah.
1: Where is it?
0: Well, you might.
1: Where is it?
0: You might.
1: Wake up. Wake your sister up. Christy.
0: You're a freak, mate. You're a freak.
1: Where's your sister? Where's your sister?
0: Dad.
1: Don't tell mum.
0: Christy.
1: I'll split it with you.
0: You're troubled. You are troubled, Christy. Christy, what lengths?
3: Hi, boy. I'll split
1: it. Oh, Christy, what lengths did you go to ban yourself from something?
3: I used to have a terrible time with my savings when I was younger. So I used to cash out my extra money and then hide it in my excess amount of handbags. and then forget about it, and then we just happen to find it years later and get super excited. But I did that for about 10 years and ended up realizing I gave a lot of the bags away to charities that just would have had all the cash hidden away in it.
1: Oh, well, that's beautiful, though, as well, Christy. Wow.
3: Not for me. I was planning on buying more handbags.
4: Wow. Wait, how much cash would be in one of these bags that you gave the op shop?
3: I reckon I would have, like, at times would have gone up to, like, $500-$700 in each bag.
4: What?
3: Yeah.
4: Oh, whoa. That is awesome.
3: They're cheap bags, too, so lucky whoever found them.
4: Yeah. Christmas for somebody else who's shopping at the op shop. How good is that? We finish on a wholesome message after ultimately a very unwholesome bit. Battle of the Gens is right up next on Will and Woody.
5: Coming up on Will and Woody, Battle of the Gens returns, where we find out which generation is more out of touch.
4: What's Camp Rock?
5: What's
4: Camp Rock?
1: Yeah, I have no idea.
5: Camp Rock is the Disney movie of the century. I guess we're not really finding out when we all know it's millennials.
6: 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On Kiss.
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9: Sideline two-car crash M4, citybound approaching Pitt Street. A reduced 40k speed though, Campbelltown to Relland Road, Hume Motorway, a car breakdown westbound. Box Hill car and motorcycle accident northbound Windsor Road approaching Garfield Road East. And Kingsgrove M5 eastbound off-ramp to Bexley Road, a car's conked out. 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Kiss cars tomorrow, partly cloudy, 23 in the city, 24 in the west. That's Kiss traffic and weather together. This is Will and Woody for the drive home.
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4: Will and Woody, our swap meet is live. If you'd like to make a trade for the Samsung LS60D music frame, fresh, not been opened, it's still in the box, $650 worth of hardware there. If you'd like to make a trade for that, anything you like, then tune in 15 minutes for the next trade. You can also text us 0429 131065 if you've got a trade. Got a text here from the last bit we did, Woods. We were talking about creative ways or lengths you've gone to ban things or hide things from yourself.
1: Yeah.
4: And Katie said, I had a friend of mine who would get herself banned from dating apps because she was addicted to them and they were making her miserable.
1: Oh, yeah.
4: So the way she would get banned is she would address dudes who were pests or rude as Big Dog or Tiger. And that seemed to annoy them. And then they would report her and then she would get banned.
1: Oh, nice.
4: Isn't that amazing? Well done. Thanks for the text, Katie. Great. That's great stuff. Right up next, junior producer Annalise is in the studio. She's going to defend or do her best to defend Gen Z's honour. How are you feeling today?
31: I'm feeling hyped. I'm ready.
1: All right. You been doing research? Any research?
31: I've been researching so much stuff.
4: Wow. She sounds fresh, ready to go. It's up next, Will.

0: Will and Woody, the quiz, 5 minutes away. Your chance to win $1,000 with us every day. And the swap meet continues. Right now, though, junior producer Annalise is in the studio and trying to defend the honour of Gen Z.
1: Leave Benny alone!
2: It's Will and Woody's Battle of the Gens!
3: So the way this works, it's simple. We just bring up things, Annalise, that we think they're so rich in pop culture. Everyone listening would know it, and we just find out if you know what we're referring to. So today it is themed. There was a huge tour that was announced today, massive tour.
4: Wow.
3: It's going to be coming to Australia later this year, I believe, with three huge artists.
4: Amazing. I'm so excited. Now, I can't wait.
3: Now, you're obviously not across the announcement.
4: I clearly am not. No, because I didn't know that Sabrina Carpenter hadn't announced yet. So
3: Very good. Now, I'm going to play some music from all three of these huge artists.
4: Okay.
3: You just tell me as soon as you've got it who the artist is. So here is the first one.
4: Oh, gosh, guys. We're in Aries here. I know this.
5: Yeah, you do.
4: I know this song.
5: Yeah, you do.
4: And I love you too. My lungs give out. Is that song?
0: No. Not that one. Not that banger.
5: Here it comes.
0: Here's the chorus. Okay. Here we go.
5: Here we go.
0: I think there's another verse there.
3: Oh, sorry.
0: There's another verse.
5: Fair enough.
4: Okay. Great. Well, I know it's a singer, so that's step one.
0: All right, there's your first one. Maybe we'll play you another song. Should we play you another song?
4: Yeah, is this the chorus coming here?
0: Yeah, we've padded for... Yeah, this is the chorus here now.
4: Okay, great.
0: Five, six, seven, eight.
6: She had diamonds on inside.
4: Nothing.
0: All right, so he's part one of the tour.
4: Part one. So it's
0: part two. They've come together. These three were enormous. Back in the day, they've come together for the first time.
3: Yeah.
0: No, give it. Let's give
4: so
0: her a song
4: reunited.
0: To. Let's give her a song to.
4: Okay.
0: Ba-dum, ba-dum.
4: Oh, I know this song. Ba-dum, ba-dum. Ba-dum, ba-dum, ba-dum,
6: ba-dum, ba-dum, ba-dum, ba-dum, ba-dum, ba-dum. I could be a loud man. I could be silent.
4: I know it. I just don't know.
0: Oh, just give us the artist then. Just give us the
4: artist.
0: Something
4: like Bob Dylan or something like that.
0: Bob Dylan.
4: That.
0: Bobby D.
4: I feel like it's someone a bit folky.
0: Bit of Bobby D.
4: A bit of J.
0: Polka folk.
4: Bob Dylan.
3: We're locking in Bob Dylan.
0: Bobby D.
4: Is Bob Dylan dead?
3: No, Bob Dylan's not dead.
0: It's just so many issues.
3: He still tweets. Bob Dylan's a big tweeter.
0: Bob Dylan.
4: Okay.
3: So we're locking in Bob.
0: So Timothy Chalamet did this in the Great Unknown recently.
4: It's not Bob Dylan, but that's all I've got going on.
0: Bobby D.
4: On, so
0: all right, so
4: like
0: he's part one of the trio is Bob Dylan.
4: Sure.
3: Let's go to the next
0: final song. Final song. Final song.
4: And this is a three-part band.
0: Yeah, you know what? I'm actually going to say
3: three separate.
0: There are three separate acts
3: coming together.
0: These are all different acts. So that first one you've locked in is Bob Dylan. Who's the final song? Here we go.
4: Supposed to know this?
0: Oh, mate,
3: that's iconic.
0: Any guy who could pick up a guitar, circa 2000 would play
4: this. Yeah, literally, it's reminding me of that song "Banana Pancakes."
0: Oh yeah,
4: yeah.
3: Who did that?
4: Jack, someone. They say Taylor was a good girl. Oh, the same singer. This is the same Banana Pancakes singer.
0: Could be. Who is it? Jack who?
4: Jack Johnson.
0: Yeah. Wow, okay.
3: Right. Bob Dylan and Jack Johnson.
0: So to bring it home, Bob Dylan, Jack Johnson, and who's the third one there?
4: So the first guy. She had
0: diamonds on. Come on, you got it. Inside. Who's touring with Bob Dylan and Jack Johnson?
4: Like Noah Kahan or something?
0: Quiz is opening.
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28: Sydney traffic.
29: Sydney traffic.
0: The Karkala is in westbound for the Lane Cove Tunnel exit heading onto the M2 motorway. Expect delays. Box Hill, there's been a car and motorbike crash northbound for Windsor Road at Garfield Road East. Delays are back around Schofield Road and Browse Hill. Breakdowns cleared from Campbelltown to Relland Road westbound at the Hume motorway. It's Travel Tuesday, which means one day of exclusive online deals at Flight Centre. 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Kiss cast tomorrow, partly cloudy day, 23 in the city, 24 in the west. That's Kiss Traffic and Weather together. This is Will and Woody for the drive home.
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5: Hey, I'm Kate O'Bree. Rates have gone up for the third time this year. The RBA lifting the cash rate from 4.1 to 4.35%. Macquarie, the first of the banks to hike its rates in response. The bank waiting just 3 minutes before announcing it's passing the increase in full to its borrowers. A Jewish man has told the Royal Commission into Anti-Semitism he now covers his kippah with a baseball cap amid fears of being attacked in public following the Bondi terror attack, while a mother only known as Natalie, hopeful the commission will change things for Jewish Aussies.
7: I'm hoping that Australia will wake up to this evil that has taken root in this country, not only for the Australian Jewish community, but for all Australians alike.
5: There's been a bit of chaos at the Met Gala today, a protester rushing the red carpet where Australia's A-listers were taking centre stage, a dozen cops jumping on the man before he was arrested and removed. And in entertainment, Cameron Diaz shares exciting family news. More in a minute.
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5: Cameron Diaz and Benji Madden have announced the arrival of their third child. The Good Charlotte rocker taking to Insta to share they've named their new son Nautis. The pair also share 6-year-old daughter Radix and 2-year-old son Cardinal. Your sports check in a sec.
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5: In sport, the Roosters have been left with a selection headache ahead of their Friday clash with the Titans. The Chooks need to replace injured trio Lindsay Collins, Mark Nwanganita-Waze and Angus Crichton, who was spotted at training in a knee brace yesterday. The Kiss cast is next.
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5: The Kiss cast, clear and down to 9 tonight, mostly sunny and 24 tomorrow, a little cloudy and 20 degrees on Thursday. 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
1: Tell us money, let's play. 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All right. 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So, a little reminder to everyone, the second trade of the swap meet on our way, swapping every day on the radio from a psychology textbook to an engagement ring, book to bling this time round, Woods, the third event of our swap meet. 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
1: Second trade, you're trading for a Samsung music frame valued at $650, not taken out of the box yet. So that's a great trade to be making at the second trade of the swap meet. Right now, though, Cameron, you are playing for $1,000 and also the Billie Eilish tickets. 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Directed by Jimmy Cameron. James Cameron. Wow. Loves the 3D, James Cameron.
2: 30 seconds on the clock. Got to get 10 questions right. Cam pass. Best of luck, Cameron.
3: Thank you.
1: Here we go, Cameron. What colour is a stop sign?
3: Red.
1: In her song, what kind of guy is Billie Eilish? Finish the movie title, The Devil Wears What?
3: Prada.
1: Who sings the lyric, One Kiss Is All It Takes?
3: Pass.
1: What do you cook when you can't be bothered?
3: Eggs.
1: What does the A stand for in AI?
3: Artificial.
1: Name an item that you'd swap for a book.
3: Nope.
1: Nope.
3: One blank.
4: You lose.
2: Sorry, Cameron.
1: Bad luck, Cameron.
3: No worries at all. Thanks for
1: having
3: me.
1: Look, I'm going to be honest, mate. Hearing your voice and just profiling you off that, it's what kind of guy is Billie Eilish? Bad guy was the answer. I never thought you'd get it. Devil Wears Prada surprised everyone with that one.
2: Well,
1: and then One Kiss Is All It Takes was Dua Lipa. I'm not sure if you know who that is.
3: I do know who it is, but yeah, like you said, not exactly. I'm probably not the right demographic.
2: You've somehow snuck on though, Cameron.
1: We don't know how you've got on then.
2: Well done, mate. You put on a voice to get a well done, Cameron.
1: Well done. Masquerading as a 40-year-old single mum, Cameron. He's done it again.
2: Wow, mark that number down.
1: Gotta give it to him.
2: Mark that number down.
1: That's just great play. The swap meet is right up next on Will and Woody.

0: Will and Woody, and right now, Woods, it is the moment that everyone has been waiting for. Make us a trade.
1: Will and Woody swap me.
0: It's a trade.
1: From trash.
0: We want to go from
2: a 10-year-old psychology textbook
1: to treasure.
2: My dream item is an engagement ring so my partner can finally propose to me.
3: Let's call it book to bling.
0: Right now, we're up to
4: it's one of those Samsung picture frames that plays music.
0: Michael, we're going to take the frame.
1: Come and make a trade. Will and Woody swap meet. Swap the deal. Keep the good energy with Glowbird.
0: Michael made that picture frame and that bit of audio there sound very unsexy, Woods, and it's not. It's just not.
5: I don't think he actually realised what he had. He doesn't have the internet because we did a quick internet search. It is a $600 Samsung picture frame that, as he said, plays music. I mean, You've also made it very unsexy.
0: Don't fill here. That wasn't a challenge for you. I wasn't throwing to you.
5: I was leaning in.
0: I know you were trying. You're making it worse.
5: Well, I think it's worse. And I think it's awesome.
0: You're making it worse.
5: I think speakers look cumbersome in houses.
0: Right.
5: Cumbersome, Will.
0: That's basically what it is. So it's actually an amazing speaker, incredible speaker, really. And you just get it hanging on your wall. So if you want a Bluetooth speaker in your house that's sexy, you can put a great photo in it as well.
5: Yeah.
0: It's seamless. These are blowing off the shelves.
5: Imagine someone coming over to your house and you being like, hey, why don't we set the mood? And the person going,
0: Where's the sound coming from? How are you doing it?
5: I'm sorry, mate. I'm sorry to inform you, but you don't have a speaker. And you go, well, actually,
0: yeah,
5: I do. Boom, the music starts playing. They start searching around. Where the hell is that coming from? It's coming from the picture frame, Bozo.
0: Bozo?
5: Yeah. And that's just like ultimate. Like you have all power over that person.
0: Yeah. Not that you'd want that necessarily.
5: Power.
0: So what we're going to do.
5: I've never had it.
0: If you would like that Samsung LSD LS60D music frame.
5: $600.
0: $600.
5: Mm-hmm.
0: Make us a trade now. This is the second trade on our way from book to bling. We would love to hear from you. 131065, the phone lines are now open. Trade 2 of the swap meet. Or text us 0429 131065. It's Will and Woody.

0: 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This time around, Woods, we are turning a psychology textbook into an engagement ring, or as we're calling it, book to bling.
1: Will and Woody's swap meet. 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
2: Now, as you said, Wilbur, we need to make a trade every single day. We currently have in our possession a Samsung music picture frame. Retails at $600. This thing is hot. It's new. It's in the box.
0: You said to me in the song just then, which I think is very true. I'm not sure if people are getting this, but it's in the box. Just sell it.
2: We're effectively saying we've got $600 right now. Make a trade for $600. Like, give us a crap item for $600.
0: Well, not crap.
2: No, sorry.
0: Not crap.
2: Didn't mean to say crap.
0: Not crap. Keep in mind, end goal here is engagement ring. And we spoke to Paris's husband earlier in the show today. And he said he wants the engagement ring to be a minimum $10,000 ring.
2: And that's fair enough. That's
0: so it can't be crap. We've got to get from $600,000 to $10,000 somehow.
2: Exactly right. I bite thy tongue.
0: Yes.
2: Kira, what would you like for the Samsung picture frame?
3: Hey, boys, how you going?
0: Good,
2: great,
0: Kira.
2: Great, Kira.
0: Very good.
3: Okay, so mine's a little bit different. I've just moved into a house and the landscaping was not included. So I want someone to finish my landscaping, backyard and front.
2: I'm not sure if you've got the concept of what we're doing here. We're offering a Samsung picture frame that plays music, not free landscaping.
0: Are you offering something?
3: Yeah, I'm offering a half dead house plant, which I bought, not dead, but it can be revived.
0: Okay.
2: No, appreciate that, Kira, but
0: what happened there?
2: No idea.
0: What happened there?
2: I don't know. Okay, Kira's got lost.
0: Someone to do my landscaping.
2: I think it's worth just a quick stop down here.
0: Oh, wow.
2: It's really simple.
0: Yes.
2: We have a Samsung picture frame and you are offering us
0: something. Make us a trade, guys.
2: That's all it is.
0: The oldest deal to time.
2: We're not doing your landscaping.
0: Make us a trade. We'll swap you for something.
2: There's no additional stuff outside.
0: Yes.
2: It's a straight trade.
0: Yes.
2: Brendan, what do you want to offer us?
4: How are you?
2: We're good. We're good, Brendan. We're good.
4: That's good. I have a vintage special edition Chewbacca doll, Chewie.
2: Here we go.
4: Ready for a trade.
2: We talking life size, Brendan, or like a
4: Nah,
2: small...
4: it's not life size. It's maybe about, I don't know, like 20, 30 centimeters.
2: Okay, so a pretty small one, but you said limited edition and legit. How much did you pay for it? Be honest with us, Brendan.
4: I paid nothing for it.
2: Okay. It was given to me. By who?
0: It was given to you.
2: By who?
4: Yeah. By who?
2: Yeah.
4: Let's just say
0: Why does this need to get weird? Don't make it weird. Yeah, cool. We'll keep it
2: a neighbor.
0: Hey, Brendan, is it legit though? Has it got like a Star Wars? Has it got the Star Wars insignia on it? You know, is it a legit Chewbacca doll or is it a bit of a knockoff? Be honest.
4: I don't know if it's a legit.
0: You got it from your neighbor. Don't know if it's legit. Right. There's all sorts of questions there, Brendan. Yeah.
2: Suspect Chewbacca doll.
0: What is going on today? I tell you what.
2: This could be a big backward step, Wilbur. Joy, save us. We've got the Samsung picture frame. It's effectively a speaker. It's awesome. What do you want to offer us for that?
5: I've got a 2015 MacBook Pro. It's fully functional. It's a bit old, but it's fully functional.
0: 2015? That's 11 years old.
2: MacBook Pro, though.
0: 11 years old.
2: How old's mine?
5: It's a 16-inch, if that helps.
2: I think a 2015 MacBook Pro that's still... Why are you wanting to give it away,
0: bad
2: Joy?
0: Bad trade.
5: I don't know. It's just been sitting there for a while because I've got a new laptop.
2: What do you mean? Hang on. Will, slow down. This is a working, operating MacBook laptop. 16-inch.
0: We're currently sitting on a working, operating, still-in-the-box $650 speaker.
2: So what do you want? The half-dead plant? Or the Chewbacca doll from the next door neighbour.
0: I think we can do better.
2: Yeah, but we don't have the time.
0: Do you reckon?
2: That this is the way that it works.
0: Do you reckon?
2: Hang on.
0: Do we have to make a trade today?
2: I feel like we have to make a trade.
0: I'm sitting on the speaker right now. That neither of them is appealing. That's backwards.
2: I think a laptop potentially gets more demand than a...
0: It's 11 years old. You could get a brand new laptop.
2: Yeah.
0: You get a brand new laptop for a lot, for like, would do exactly what you want. That's 11 years old. It's going to die in 5 years. It's going to die in 2 years.
6: 5 years of laptop time. That's 5 years.
0: Joy, what have you predominantly used the laptop for?
5: Mostly for uni. Yeah.
0: Okay.
6: No big downloads, Joy?
5: No. I work for Clean for You. I'll throw in a charger.
0: You'll throw in the... Oh, we expected the charger. We expected the charger. Joy, how dare you?
6: Will, this is an obvious trade.
0: I feel
6: trade.
0: Like this is a real backward step.
6: Okay, we've got Amanda here. We've got Amanda as well. Amanda, what would you like to offer us for the Samsung picture frame that plays music?
7: I've got an IKEA couch. I've only had it for a few years. It is so cozy and comfy. I'm sinking to it, and I don't need it anymore. And it's even got a spare cover. You can take them off and wash them.
0: People want the couches. People want couches. People want couches.
7: Of course,
6: you're going to agree.
7: It's dark red, and then you can switch it over to aqua blue.
0: Aqua blue couch.
6: Thanks, Amanda. Good sell. I just
0: IKEA as well. Good
6: here.
0: Gear.
6: I'm talking to my colleague here.
0: Good gear at IKEA.
6: Couches are cumbersome. Second time I've said that word today. Couches, they're annoying. People have couches, I think.
0: They don't. They fly. You haven't looked on Marketplace in a while, my friend. Let me tell you. The couches fly off Marketplace. Good ones.
6: Really?
0: Fly off.
6: Really?
0: They're hard to get. A good secondhand couch is hard to get. As in, without paying, because the shit ones people put on their nature strip
6: and the good
0: ones people charge too much for.
6: Yeah, okay.
0: I feel like this is right in the sweet spot.
6: You think couch?
0: Would you rather an 11-year-old laptop or a brand new couch?
6: Laptop.
0: We differ then.
6: Where would you put the couch?
0: Nah, go to the laptop. Go to the laptop.
6: You reckon?
0: No, I don't. But you feel like you're strong on it. I'm not that strong on it.
6: I am strong on it. Joy.
0: That's a bad idea.
6: Joy.
5: Hi.
6: We're taking the 2015 laptop, my friend.
5: Amazing.
6: Yes, you are so welcome. No worries at all. Will was trying to bluff me there and he thought that if he gave me the power, I'd flip.
0: I didn't think.
6: I think it's a great trade. Joy, you're going home with a Samsung picture frame. And we've got ourselves a laptop, guys. It is a working MacBook 16-inch. Use it as a TV.
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12: Westbound delays for the Lane Cove Tunnel towards the exit in North Ryde due to a two-car crash. It's been shutting the right-hand lane. Once you exit the tunnel on the M2, 20 minutes getting towards Windsor Road. Narellan Vale, a breakdown westbound. Narellan Road at Exchange Parade. A truck's come down in Eastlake, Wentworth Avenue, westbound at Southern Cross Drive. 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Kiss cast tomorrow, partly cloudy, 23 in the city, 24 in the west. That's Kiss traffic and weather. Together, this is Will and Woody for the drive home.
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13: Good afternoon, everyone. It's Will and Woody. Hope you're having a wonderful drive home. It's Mother's Day this Sunday, Woods. Probably a discussion you and I should pick up again tomorrow, but
14: what's
13: Mother's
14: that?
13: Day, do you celebrate first and foremost your wife or your mother as a heterosexual man?
14: It's a great
13: with
14: chat.
13: Two very important mums in his life.
14: I'm not going to dip in now.
13: Oh no, I think what you said. You said that Mim, your wife, is your daughter's job, not yours. That's what you said.
14: Remy is 3.5 now. It's her mum. Step up, Remy.
13: Wow.
14: Step up.
13: All right, now if you want to get around your mum. If you want to get around your mum, I'm pretty sure you can register at willandwoody.com and you can celebrate her with an Indota gift card this Mother's Day, gifting massages, facials and skincare. And congrats to Victoria, who has got herself an Indota spa voucher to give for her mum or her wife, depending on, you know, which one she sees fit.
14: Of course.
13: Right up next, it's Trip a Day to LA. One of you guys going to Los Angeles every single day for the next month. It's crazy. What a prize on the other side of Pharrell. It's Will and Woody. Hope you have a great Tuesday. Kiss.

0: Good afternoon, everyone. It is Will and Woody. And right now, as it is every single day at this time, it is your chance to go to Los Angeles.
1: So you listen to us across the workday, get yourself in the boarding lounge, and then we call one of you every afternoon on our show to let you know you are going to LA. You and a mate, Acom, sorting you out as well.
0: Yes, yes, yes. It's a great prize, Woods. It's your Acom. It's your return flight thanks to United.
1: Unbelievable.
0: Amazing.
1: So, 2 more weeks of it. So keep
0: and you're
1: listening.
0: Staying at the Valorian.
1: The Valorian. Now, it's not us that calls you and tells you you're going to and tells you you're going to LA. We do get a celebrity. We
0: yes, a celebrity calls it. A celebrity calls in.
1: All right, now I'm going to pick my hand in the hat here.
0: To see which celebrity we're going to be calling.
1: Yes. Yes.
0: For them to make
1: the
0: deal.
1: Oh, you son of a...
0: Who'd you get there?
1: You put some shockers in here.
0: Who'd you get?
1: Courtney Cox. What did she say?
0: Yes. What I forgot I put that in there.
2: Hello.
0: Oh, hello. Is that Alexis?
2: Yes.
0: Hi, is. Alexis. This is Will from Will and Woody. You're live on the radio.
2: Oh, hello, everyone.
0: Hello. You've got a second?
2: Yes, cool. I do.
0: There's heaps of people that we've got on the line here that are all hoping to go to Los Angeles as part of our trip a day to LA.
2: Yes.
0: So I'm just going to put you on hold. I'm not sure if you've been listening to the competition, but every day we've got a celebrity to call in from LA and give the trip away. Today it's going to be Courtney Cox. I'm not sure if you're a Friends fan.
2: Oh, yes.
0: Great. Awesome. All right. I'll put you on hold. And look, if Courtney speaks to you, then most likely you're going to Los Angeles.
2: Oh, yay.
0: Okay.
2: Thank you.
1: Okay. Sorry.
0: Could Big you, fan.
1: Hey, Courtney, Big fan. Courtney Cox here. Like what? I have no
0: not
1: idea.
0: Bad.
1: Courtney Cox.
0: Not bad.
1: Courtney Cox.
0: Oh, I know.
1: Hey,
0: she's
1: I
0: quite,
1: know.
0: She's quite. No, no, no.
3: Time's up.
1: Bye,
3: Birdie.
1: Bye, Birdie.
3: That's a bird.
0: You're not going to get
1: bye,
0: it.
1: Bye, Birdie.
0: You're not going to get
1: I'm
0: it.
1: I'm in it. I've got it.
0: You don't.
1: Hey. Hello? Alexis?
2: Oh, hello. Yes.
1: It's Coxie.
2: Hello.
1: It's Coxie.
2: Hi.
1: Are you a fan of Friends?
2: Yes, I am.
1: Well, you're a fan of me then. I'm Courtney Cox.
2: Nice to meet you.
1: Nice to meet you too. Hey, guess what?
2: What?
1: Coxie's got some good news.
2: What's the good news?
1: You're going to LA.
2: Are you kidding?
1: Not kidding.
2: Oh.
1: No jokes. The Cox, never lies.
0: Right.
1: Courtney's dropped off. Wow, I'm how about that? Courtney Cox, letting you know you're going to LA, Alexis.
2: Really?
0: Yeah, man.
2: I don't know.
0: You're going. Are you okay?
2: I don't know what to say.
0: You're going to LA. Take it in. I'm going to read a credit out while you gather your thoughts. United Airlines, Tinseltown awaits. Fly United Airlines to Los Angeles and step into the spotlight. Book at united.com. Does that make it sound a bit more real?
2: Yes. Sorry, I'm just at uni right now.
0: You're all right. You're in like a lecture or you're in a study
2: group? Yeah, I just walked
0: stepped
2: out.
0: Awesome. What are you studying? What are you studying at the moment?
2: Media and communications.
0: Cool. Bet you're not studying us. Who are you going to take?
2: I'll take my long distance boyfriend.
1: Oh, where? How big's the distance between the two of you?
2: Well, he just got a job here, so he's moving over in a month.
0: Nice.
1: Oh, well, you can celebrate that by going to LA together. How good?
2: Oh my God! Yes.
1: Coxie's back.
0: Uh-oh.
1: Congratulations.
0: Flights and Acom covered, Alexis. Have a wonderful time.
2: Oh my God! Thank you so much.
0: No,
2: I'm gobsmacked.
0: No worries at all. See you, mate.
2: All right. Thank you so
0: Bye.
2: Much.
0: Bye.
1: Make
0: no
1: sure you
0: worries.
1: Visit the studio.
0: Shut up.
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7: Almost a half-hour westbound run from Art Harmon using Lane Cove Tunnel to get to the M2 Pennant Hills Road. Due to a crash exiting the tunnel into North Ryde, heavy congestion around Chippendale, a car breakdown Broadway eastbound at Wattle Street, East Lakes a breakdown for Wentworth Avenue westbound at Southern Cross Drive. 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Conditions apply. Kiss cast for tomorrow, partly cloudy, 23 in the city and 24 in the west. That's Kiss traffic and weather. Together, this is Will and Woody for the drive home.
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10: Hi, I'm Rana Hussein. The first ever AFLW preseason draft was held last night. Lily Quigley was picked up by the Gold Coast with the number one pick. In total, 11 players were drafted. In tennis, the Italian Open gets underway today in Rome with a couple of Aussies in action in the first round. Talia Gibson takes to the court tonight while Daria Kasatkina begins her campaign tomorrow. And celebrations continue for Steph Gilmore after her remarkable victory at the Gold Coast Pro Surfing event. The 38-year-old upsetting world number one Luana Silva in yesterday's final.
9: 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No sweat. 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From bumper to bumper traffic to the bus lane. 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
18: 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In 7 News, what the rate rise means for your mortgage. Sydneysiders have their say. Also, traffic nightmare, congestion, hotspots revealed, and fierce fashion at the Met Gala. 7 News live at 6 or start over on 7 Plus.
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18: 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Sydneysiders have their say. Also, traffic nightmare, congestion, hotspots revealed, and fierce fashion at the Met Gala. 7 News live at 6 or start over on 7 Plus.
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0: Alrighty, guys, we're going to get out of here. If you've enjoyed the show, I'm sorry. I forget. This is normally an off-air bit, but we're putting it on the air. This is the post-show notes.
1: It's a bit more low energy. Yes. We're pulling down the curtain. We don't perform in post-show notes.
0: No, absolutely not. So just a chat with the team.
1: Any notes?
0: 360-degree feedback.
1: Any notes from today's show,
0: I've got
1: guys?
0: A couple of notes.
1: Oh, you've got notes.
0: You got a couple of notes.
1: What are your notes?
0: First swap meet caller.
1: Oh, yeah. What happened there, guys?
2: No stress. We've already heard from the boss.
1: Oh, really? Well, good. Good that he's holding you accountable.
0: I actually tipped him off. So, mate, quickly, air check. Cycle back 30 seconds. Roast the producers for me. They're unhinged out there. They've got no control. They've forgotten what the bid is. We're trying to swap something, and people are asking us for jobs. It was crazy.
1: I was confused.
0: It was mayhem for a second there.
1: I was on the back foot.
0: But we've ended up with something for the swap meet, which I think we've gone two steps forward, one step back, which is part of the process. I understand that. We've just got to swap with what we've been given. We've got an 11-year-old computer.
1: We had a disagreement. Now, stop playing it down. We had a little disagreement.
0: That's just a fact. We have an 11-year-old computer. We were about to get a 3-year-old brand new IKEA couch, effectively.
1: It wasn't brand new.
0: Effectively brand new.
1: No, not brand new. She brought up immediately that she had spare covers. So it was like, how dirty is that couch?
0: No, so she's like, I've still got the covers, guys. That's how new it is.
1: Oh, that's how dirty
0: it
1: is.
0: You can just wash them and swap them. Make it feel new immediately. Yeah, but you can get a new processor on the computer.
1: I just think the demand...
0: It's going to be skanky, like crumbs and stuff in there.
1: No, she used it to study. So clean laptop.
0: I think girl was important. 100% on sale of a uni laptop. 100%. Wouldn't take a bloke's.
1: We have a 16-inch 2015 laptop. Still works.
0: Yep.
1: I just think if you're someone who jumps on Microsoft Word and just gets down a few words, you'll love that. Like my dad would be like, I'd love a 2015 laptop.
3: Can I give you the price?
1: No.
3: Would you like to know the value?
0: Yeah, what's the value?
1: Only if it
0: what's the value?
1: Help
0: what's the value?
1: Us.
3: She said it's 16 inches, by the way. It's actually a 15-inch.
0: It's a 15-inch, yeah.
3: A spec'd up one is looking between 250 and 550.
0: Told you.
1: Pretty good.
0: I told you.
1: Pretty good.
0: So awful. Gone we've gone backwards. I told
1: slightly,
0: you.
1: Slightly backwards. How much is the couch worth? $10? Or for free on Black? She was about to put it on her curb. She was literally pushing it.
0: No, she wasn't putting it on her curb.
1: She was doing the pivot scene from Friends.
0: She wasn't putting
1: it on her
0: curb.
1: And then she was like, oh, hang on a second. The boys are trading up a Samsung. I'll try and give them this couch that I sawed last night.
0: Hang on. Look, mate. There's no way.
1: Soiled couch would be worth $20.
0: No, there's no, it's not soiled.
1: Stank of soiled.
0: It's not soiled. She might have taken a poo in her laptop. You don't know.
1: I don't know, is
0: all I'm saying.
1: It's anything about poo.
0: Anyway, look, I'm going to stop slacking it off because we've ended up with a laptop. I just think that sometimes I feel as if you don't listen to me.
1: You said to me, I mean, you clearly said it sarcastically, but you need to learn. You said, you make the choice, mate. And I was like, I know what you want me to do here.
0: I don't sound like that. I don't talk an octave higher.
1: You go, you make the choice, mate.
0: You make the choice, mate.
1: You tried to.
0: Take it off me hands, would you?
1: That's what happened. And I went, I'm going to put my big boy pants on, make a decision.
0: All I'm saying, it was a tough swap today. The producers were putting over people who wanted their garden landscaped. We're getting you know, but tomorrow reset.
1: Took the heat out.
0: Tomorrow reset. Turns out of an IKEA cat, it'd be worth $100. So
1: we haven't gone forward. We made a good
0: But that
1: decision.
0: Is where we're at. If you'd like to make a trade for that tomorrow, any other show notes for producers, or you've had the stuffing kicked out of you out there, they've had their confidence taken off them. That's a bit sad.
1: That hurts.
0: We'll be back tomorrow.
1: Grim out there, isn't it?
0: It's a bit sad out there.
1: Grim out there.
0: You guys all right? You guys all right?
2: Oh, fine.
0: You sure? No,
2: ask me in 10 minutes.
0: And I think Kate actually does what her garden landscaped for anyone.
2: Kira.
0: Yeah. Kira was
1: reach out if you're a landscaper.
0: If you're a landscaper.
1: See you tomorrow, guys.
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20: 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In 7 News, what the rate rise means for your mortgage. Sydneysiders have their say. Also, traffic nightmare, congestion, hotspots revealed, and fierce fashion at the Met Gala. 7 News live at 6 or start over on 7 Plus.
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29: M5 travel time westbound, 28 minutes from the tunnel exit getting towards Preston's. In Chippendale, we've got a breakdown Broadway, citybound approaching Wattle Street. Breakdown remains in East Lakes, Wentworth Avenue, westbound below Southern Cross Drive. And congestion westbound exiting the Lane Cove Tunnel through North Ryde after an earlier crash has cleared. 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Guest cast tomorrow partly cloudy, 23 in the city, 24 in the west. That's KISS Traffic and Weather together.
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1: I need to know. 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
2: Now.
1: Hi, I'm Kate O'Bree. The RBA boss is warning inflation will likely lead to further rate hikes this year. It's after the Reserve Bank slapped mortgage holders with the third rate hike of the year, upping it to 4.35%. Governor Michelle Bullock says their job is to tame inflation.
3: Now, I understand this is a really difficult time for households who are already facing higher fuel prices and other cost of living pressures, but we must get on top of inflation now so that it doesn't get away from us.
1: Jewish people say Sydney is not the same place today as it was when they were growing up. One mum has told the Royal Commission into Anti-Semitism her children's school now has concrete bollards around it. A father telling the hearing he's banned his kids from wearing their Star of David necklaces in the wake of the Bondi terror attack. An accused child killer has been allowed to skip court today. Jefferson Lewis is accused of murdering a five-year-old in Alice Springs. Her family furious he didn't have to show face. And the latest on Celeb from Smallsy's Hot Minute, Rebel Wilson's Silver Lining.
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1: After spending last week in a Sydney court, Rebel Wilson's revealed she's become a mum again. The Aussie actor welcoming another baby girl with her wife Ramona, a groomer. Ramona giving birth to Rose Estelle yesterday. Your sports check in a sec.
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1: In sport, Latrell Mitchell has fronted the cameras for the first time in 18 months, ending his self-imposed media ban. And it was pretty clear the South Star is in a good place.
5: I'm just happy to be here. Obviously, you can tell by the smile on my face. And you know, I've got a great family at home, a good circle, and it's all that matters. Yeah, let's keep playing footy and having fun.
1: The KISS cast is next.
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1: Mostly sunny and 24 on the KISS cast tomorrow, a little cloudy and 20 on Thursday. Right now it's 17 at St Mary's, 19 at Paddington. 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

0: 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Taylor Swift's The Fate of Ophelia playing for you next. 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
3: Heavy westbound congestion through Gladesville earlier, car fire Victoria Road impacting your run both directions around Pearson Street, particularly heavy westbound coming in from Huntley's Cove. Delays for the Harbour Bridge and Tunnel both ways. M4 westbound from Homebush Tunnel exit getting towards the M7 motorway, taking 22 minutes. 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The Kiss cast for tomorrow, partly cloudy with a high of 23 in the city and 24 in the west. That's Kiss, traffic and weather together.
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0: on Kiss. We take you from I Run, put it next to Neo. So Sick, playing for you next. Oh, and tonight from 7, the Smallsy Show going live with your tickets to see Cat's Eye in their first ever live performance in Australia. That's right, Cat's Eye Live, you want in? 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They go live from 7 tonight.
1: Sydney traffic.
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3: San Susie, look out for a two-car crash southbound on Rocky Point Road at Sandringham Street. Closing one lane, causing some minor congestion. Gladesville, a car on fire westbound on Victoria Road at Pearson Street, causing some slight delays. Pagewood, a car breakdown westbound on Wentworth Avenue approaching Page Street. 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The Kiss cast, mostly sunny tomorrow with tops of 23 degrees in the city and 24 degrees in the
4: Faster
3: Kiss, traffic and weather together.
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0: 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The Smallsy Show going live, and he has your exclusive access to see Cat's Eye in their very first Australian performance. You want your tickets? Then keep a kiss. You win back into this.
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25: Sydney's latest info.
26: Now.
25: Hey, I'm Kate O'Bree. As expected, the Reserve Bank has increased the cash rate by 25 basis points to 4.35%. It's on the back of inflation rising from 3.7% to 4.6% in March, well outside of the RBA's target band. The hike is our third in a row, with economists predicting another before September. More Jewish mothers have testified at the Royal Commission into Anti-Semitism called in the wake of the Bondi terror attack. One saying, for her children, Australia is no longer the land of a fair go. Dina says even schools are no longer considered safe places.
27: Now my children go to school with concrete bollards, making sure that no one's going to ram them with a car, with security fences, security guards.
25: Australian author Craig Silvey has pleaded guilty to child exploitation charges. The Jasper Jones and Runt writer admitting to possessing and distributing child exploitation material. And in entertainment, Blake Lively surprising Met Gala appearance. 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
25: Blake Lively has sent her message loud and clear, strutting the red carpet just hours after settling her defamation case with one-time co-star Justin Baldoni. 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
25: In sport, Cam Ciraldo's hinted he'll make several changes for Thursday's squad to face the Dolphins. Jake Turpin and Kurt Mann are both out injured. Harry Hayes will make a return. There are also calls for Stephen Crichton to be moved to fullback or 5/8. The Kiss cast is next.
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25: Mostly sunny on the Kiss cast tomorrow, a little cloudy and 20 on Thursday. Right now it's 17 at Penrith, 19 at the airport. 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
0: Oh, yes, it does. Hello. Welcome to the show. It's Tuesday night, 7 o'clock. Welcome to the Smallsy Show. We are live on Kiss. Hey, G's in the phone room. You are already slaving away. The phones are going nuts tonight, right?
39: I'm sweating over here.
0: 131065, Cat's Eye fans, tonight is the night. We have got more tickets for you to see them. Put your pinkies up in Melbourne for their pop-up performance. Before 8 o'clock tonight, someone else is going to get tickets to see them live. And I also should point out quickly, if you are a Cat's Eye fan, Thursday night they're going to be taking over the Smallsy Show here.
40: Yeah.
0: Thursday night they're taking over. Meantime, we've got some other things we've got to get doing tonight, right?
40: Yes.
0: Oh, it's Takeaway Tuesday, which means free food delivered to you. Should we roll this?
41: Ladies and gentlemen.
21: Takeaway Tuesday.
0: Ding dong. Who would like, it's back by popular demand, tonight, Gammy Chicken. 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
1: We ready? What do you want to eat? What do you want to nibble on? What are we nibbling on tonight?
2: I think we've got to get the platter.
1: Oh, you want to get the platter? You fat bastard. I didn't say just for me.
2: Okay. It's to share.
1: Okay. All right. Takeaway Tuesday's on 13-1065. Let's get you free food. Let's load up a couple of winners. Takeaway Tuesday, free gammy Korean fried chicken up for grabs. Also, we're going to do the Hot Minute in a second. We're going to undownload the day and all things celebrity. Ella Langley kicks us off. Just when

0: Tuesday night here at KISS. Huntrix Golden Smallsley Show is on the air. Takeaway Tuesday's happening. It's free food. Who's hungry for some gammy chicken? Hello, Anne. Hello.
1: Hello, Smallsley.
0: Now, I hear you were just about to have dinner and that if I'm going to pay for it, you would take it. Yes?
1: Yes, of course. I'll just pop this in the fridge.
0: Hello. Yes, put whatever you've started cooking, put it on the side. $100 of gammy Korean fried chicken with big flavors and real crunch is coming to you.
1: Yum. Thank you. Thank you so much, Smallsley.
0: Thank you for listening to KISS. Appreciate you.
1: Appreciate you.
0: 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Meantime.
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0: All right, got some sad news. If you're a Pussycat Dolls fan, not good day for them. That's coming up in a second. First, though, I mean, it's the biggest thing in celebrity, the Met Gala.
4: Lights, camera, action, that's it.
0: Met Gala. Yeah, Met Gala wrapped in New York earlier today. Here's your headlines. You want me to go through the good and the bad?
5: Yes, please.
0: Good and the bad. This year, remember, theme was fashion is art. Fashion is art was the theme this year. It's a costume gala where a bunch of the biggest celebrities in the world pay $140,000 a ticket to walk the red carpet, be ogled at, to impress Anna Wintour, the once editor and chief of Vogue magazine. You want to know who the loser is of the day? Our very own Troye Sivan. He broke her rule of no jeans on the Met Gala red carpet. He's facing her wrath, according to the reports, for wearing jeans and blue jeans, not even black jeans, blue jeans to the Met Gala.
5: He didn't look bad, though.
0: He had a great hairdo. Zoe Kravitz, she rocked up solo, no Harry Styles, ditched her engagement ring as well. Heidi Klum went full Heidi Klum, dressing as what she called a living sculpture, more like the living dead. It was quite scary. Blake Lively made a surprise appearance hours after settling her court case with Justin Baldoni. Now, best dressed, are you ready for this? Apparently all the Kardashian girls, they had their nipples out.
5: They did.
0: Except
5: for Chris, sorry.
0: Yeah, no, she's not a Kardashian. She's a Jenner. Whoa. The three young Kardashian Jenners had their nipples out.
5: Kim, Kylie, and Kendall all had their nipples out. Chris did not.
0: When you say their nipples were out, was their areola on display or was it just...
5: Sculpted as part of the look.
0: Okay.
5: Part of their corset or the...
0: Question, without notice. Are nipples nudity? I think nipples are nudity on a woman. On a male, on a man, and hey, ladies, I don't make the rules. I'm just report on them. I think a dude can get away with nipples out on a red carpet.
5: Yeah, there were men.
0: No, G, get in the phone room. If you got your cans out with your nipples, I would have to tell you that's nudity. I'm sorry.
6: Grow up. Seriously, 2026.
0: Kylie Jenner had her nipples out. She also rocked some bleached eyebrows. Are we going to play a grab? This is her trying to remove the makeup from her face after the event, realizing that she's done permanent damage to her eyebrows.
7: I'm not okay. Oh no,
6: my brows are ruined. What is this? What the f*** is this? This looks horrible.
8: Wait, Iggy, you left her with no hair.
6: Horrible.
0: Oh, how will she recover? You know who also was there? Sabrina Carpenter. No phones allowed inside the Met Gala, except someone filmed her inside the Met Gala performing. And while we're talking about Sabrina Carpenter at the Met Gala, guess who she's apparently dating now? She's linked to Joe Keery, as in End of the Beginning Joe Keery. Apparently, the insiders have said the two first linked up at the Saturday Night Live after party in January and have been seeing each other ever since, but keeping it low key. We're waiting on the hard launch. And What will we be waiting forever? If you're a Pussycat Dolls fan, you're going to be waiting forever for the reunion tour.
3: Pussycat Dolls.
0: Because I got bad news for you tonight. They've just cancelled an entire leg of their reunion tour because of low ticket sales. Oh. They only announced it earlier this year. They also revealed that they were leaving two of the OG Pussycat Dolls behind and they weren't inviting them to be part of the group. Who could forget this awkward moment when Nicole was trying to explain why she didn't invite the other two?
9: Well, I mean, listen. We are just, we are so...
0: Bullshit artist. Anyway, they pulled the plug on all 33 dates of the US and Canada tour. Some of the venues hadn't even sold 25% of the tickets.
5: Oh.
0: That would be a great show, the Pussycat Dolls. I would go. Zayn and Post Malone just cancelled their USA tours as well.
5: Yeah, last few days.
0: Something's happened in America. I don't even know what to say.
5: No one's buying tickets.
0: No one's buying. It's a cost of living. You know what? Cost of living crisis. That's what it is. And that's why we are doing Takeaway Tuesday. Can we do some more free food?
5: Can do.
0: All right. I'm here. Smallsy's got your back for this cost of living crisis. $100 worth of gammy chicken. You want it? 131065. You call now while I get on some brand new music for your Tuesday night. Teddy Swims, Mr. Know-It-All, now playing at Kiss. She likes-

0: Fado. That is Turn the Lights Off. Smallsy Show is on tonight right here at KISS. Coming up, if you're a Cat's Eye fan, not now, not yet, not now, but somewhere between now and 8 o'clock, you will hear the cue to call. I got tickets to their pop-up show happening this Friday. But don't call now because it's not happening now, all right? Harry Styles, American Girls in just a second, but we... Yeah, we have to talk about... when you... Making a typo in anything can be embarrassing if you're sending it to somebody else, right?
1: Oh, you're known for doing it. Your post on Instagram and...
0: You then... hate it too. Sorry, just so everyone gets a bit of a background here. Producer Zach is like, never lets me post my own stuff on social media. I never get to do my own Instagram stories.
1: You like, do, but you... When it's for the show, you know, you sometimes it's you need a bit more info or
0: I make
1: a grammar
0: or I make a typo.
1: Yeah,
0: and I always mix up the your and the yours.
1: Oh, that's a basic.
0: Yeah, but I do that all the time. Anyway, why are we talking about this? Well, you know, good friend of the show, Mel C from the Spice Girls. If you wanna be my lover, you gotta get with someone's getting fired at Mel C HQ. She's just released her album. That came out on Friday, that she was here on the show a couple of weeks ago to promote. They've typoed her name. They've spelt her name incorrectly on her new vinyl for the Sweat album. Someone getting the sack. It's on there. Is luckily for Mel, it's not on the front cover. It's on the spine of the record.
1: Yeah.
0: They've spelled her name Melanine C. Melanine C. As I said, someone is going to get sacked for that. And rightfully so. The bar is too low these days. Back when I, you know what, the asylum I was, I grew up in, you'd never make a typo because it would just, you'd be out the door straight away. The kids of today, they mash the keypad and they don't even do a spell check
1: on
0: it.
1: How did it even get that far to be printed and in stores?
0: Well, that's a great question because no one proofreads anything anymore.
1: No.
0: You know what I want to do tonight? I want to ask the question of the night, 131065. Where was the typo? You know what I'm saying?
1: Yeah.
0: Did you put a typo somewhere super important? What are we thinking? Wedding invitation?
1: Yeah.
0: That's embarrassing. Can't take that back.
1: Oh, my God. Imagine a birth certificate and you've done a Melanine
0: no.
1: C and you've called them the wrong name and then...
0: No, you know Oprah Winfrey. Her
1: yes.
0: name is Oprah because it was a typo on her birth certificate.
1: What?
0: Yes. Google it. Quickly Google it for me. Google it for me. 131060. While you're Googling it, just go Oprah birth certificate typo and then you'll find out what her real name is. You call the show right now, 131065. Tell me... what was the typo? Where was it? How embarrassing was it? Here we go. What is this? Read this out to us.
1: Oprah Winfrey's birth certificate originally spelled her name Orpah, O-R-P-A-H.
0: Yeah.
1: It was a typo. Yeah, you're right.
0: I thought Oprah was the typo, but they fixed it up, did they?
1: Yeah, they must have fixed
0: okay,
1: it up.
0: Okay, sure. Hey, any typos
1: out? Oh, no. Sorry.
0: Oh,
1: this is what happens when you use AI.
0: Oh, yeah.
1: You rush me to Google it and it's come up as AI.
0: Well, then don't use
1: it. But yes. She was meant to be named
0: Orpah.
1: Orpah after a biblical figure in the book of Ruth.
0: Right.
1: But they made a typo and wrote it O-P-R-A-H.
0: This is the story.
1: So Oprah is a typo.
0: Her name is not
1: Orpah.
0: There you go. See, that was the story I had heard that her parents misspelled her name on the birth certificate and her name was never meant to be Oprah. Is that not wild? Okay, 131065, let's go to the phones right now. Question of the night is on, where was the typo? Who made the typo? How bad was the typo? Did you misspell your kid's name on the birth certificate? Best story gets tickets to the new Billie Eilish movie because she's going to be here tomorrow night. Right now, Harry Styles, American Girls, on the air. Smallsy Show, tonight. This is KISS.

0: Gracie. She has just dropped a teaser. New music expected for her in the next... Do we have a date yet? I think it's a couple of weeks away still.
1: May 14, she's announced.
0: May 14. New Gracie Abrams is coming. Smallsy Show. On tonight, right here at KISS. Hey, meantime, Takeaway Tuesday. Who wants some gammy fried Korean chicken? Yes, please. Get in my belly. 131065. Can we do some more orders?
1: Can do, yeah.
0: Yeah, let's do that while we ask a question. What was the typo? Where was it? Melanie C of Spice Girls fame. New album out came out just Friday past. They spelled her name wrong on the front cover. If you want to be my lover. Stop. Right now. Thank you very much. Do you know, I would be so angry. Could you imagine if KISS put up a billboard for the Smallsy Show and they spelt my name?
1: And Smallsy does get spelt wrong all the time.
0: It is a bugbear of mine. Smallsy. S-M-A-L-L-Z-Y.
1: Not Z-E.
0: Not S-Y.
1: Yeah.
0: Smallsy.
1: S-E-Y.
0: Oh, idiots. Idiots. Anyway, they Melanine C is how they spelled her name on the new album. Brooke, your cousin had a typo, yeah?
2: Yeah, you could say that. Mm. So my cousin is 37 now, and all his life, his name's Joshua. All his life, he thought it was spelt, you know, J-O-S-H-U-A. Mm. But it actually has an R on the end. His father decided to call him Joshua, and then his middle name's Alan, so A, and then our last name. So Joshua

0: and then our last name, because it's like a running joke, you know, our last name is a thing. So, yeah, he kind of did it on purpose.
1: Okay. Your dad is spelled Joshua.
0: You're my uncle. Yeah. Yeah, Joshua, right. A, and then our last name.
1: Oh, is that like saying, a dick or something that? Yeah, Joshua, Dick. Yeah, a, good.
0: But our last name.
1: I like. Hey, Brooke, I'm going to give you tickets to go check out the new Billie Eilish movie.
0: Awesome. Thank you so much.
1: Thank you. Cassandra, what's the typo? Where was it? What was it?
2: Hi, it was my daughter's birth certificate.
1: Oh, again, you got one too. You're like Oprah.
2: Yep, my third child. But it wasn't her name that I misspelled.
1: Was
2: I
1: this
2: wrote
1: because,
2: the wrong
1: sorry,
2: date.
1: Sorry, Cassandra, is because by the third child, you're like, I could care less, but this is just all just formalities now. Like, I've already pushed it out. Like, honestly. Hang on, what do you mean you got the date wrong?
2: So I was obviously filling it out. I didn't fill it out on the date.
1: No, of course. You were busy.
2: I filled it out the day after.
1: Yeah.
2: Just a little. So I filled it out the day after and I put that date as her date of birth.
1: Okay. And now, is that hard to change? What happens there?
2: Well, it took me 14 years to realise I'd made that error. But we've just put a submission through with the registry and it's all fixed.
1: Cassandra, Mother's Day on the weekend, you're Mum of the Year. I'm calling it. Mum of the Four. Took me 14 years to realise the daughter's birth certificate was wrong. And Mariana.
3: Hi.
1: Mariana, what and where?
3: I'm here.
1: What and where was the typo?
3: So it was my dad's tomb. Instead of putting the 9th of the 5th, which is coming up next week, I did the 5th of the 9th. And so because we were all grieving, we all proof checked it and everyone's, okay. And so when I went to visit my dad at the cemetery, my auntie happened to be...
1: Nope, you dropped out. Oh, Emma,
3: I was dying.
1: Your sister. Who picked up the typo?
3: My auntie.
1: Wow, they were like, hey, Mariana, so, it's not the day your dad died. Yeah. Like you got the wrong half of the year. It was the start of the year, not the end of the year. Can you fix?
3: Yeah, I know.
1: Do you fix that or do you just leave it? Because I can imagine the marble would be expensive.
3: We got them to cover it out. So thank God there was a bit of tweaking and they filled it in with gold. But now it's kind of wearing out, so I need to refill it.
1: Good on you.
3: So you can see the old stuff up.
1: Would you like some gammy Korean fried chicken, yes, for Takeaway Tuesday?
3: Yeah, no worries. Yes,
1: $100 worth of gammy chicken coming to you. Thanks for listening to the show.
3: All right, cool.
1: Thank you. Okay, Mariana. You want to do some Takeaway Tuesday as well? Let's get some more food up. We'll do it again in a second.
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3: The Tasmanian Devils are a future AFL club representing which state?
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3: The Tasmanian Devils are the future AFL club representing which state?
5: Tasmania.
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26: Hey, Smallsy, it's Crystal. I just want to give the biggest shout out to my husband, Matt. Love you, babe. And tonight, I want to hear Home Wrecker by Somba.

0: Somba, Homewrecker, Smallsy Show is on the air tonight right here at Kiss. Hey, I got to tell you, a quick plug. Tomorrow night on the show, the one and only Billie Eilish is going to be here. That's going to be huge.
1: Yeah.
0: We're calling it a radio exclusive, the Smallsy Show. The one and only Billie Eilish is taking over. Her brand new movie is coming out on Thursday. The Hit Me Hard and Soft Tour, they've turned it into a live 3D thing. I got to see it last week. Whew, it's very good. Apparently also too, some fans have seen it early and they're having mosh pits at the front of the stage.
1: Turn it into a real concert.
0: Do you remember that time Billie Eilish played it? We had her on the old show at the other place and then the fans sang that loud that they drowned out her in the microphone and in the recording, there's no actual recording of Billie Eilish singing. That was wild. Anyway, Billie Eilish is going to be here tomorrow and then Thursday. Guess who's going to be here on Thursday? The Cat's Eye Girls. The Cat's Eye Girlies are going to be here. They're in the country. And speaking of Cat's Eye, we should do...
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0: Actually, they'd be in the country. 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
1: Yeah.
0: They're here. 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

0: Oh, hey, Smallsy Show is on tonight here at Kiss. Mother's Day is on the weekend. Coming up, we're going to have a fun game for mums. It's called Mystery MILFs. Who's keen to play?
1: I mean, now that you've said it online.
0: On air. Mystery MILFs, we got to play it. You keen? You keen on Mystery MILFs?
2: Me?
1: Sorry, yeah. My mind went to things online. Sorry.
0: Coming up very 10 minutes away, Mystery MILFs, celebrating mums. You know what? Because mums, some mums are mad MILFs. Others, some, most though. Anyway, I'm going to shut up. Can we do this cat's eye? Can this do the cat's eye?
3: Okay, hit it.
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0: Yes. Are we excited to have Cat's Eye here on Thursday?
1: Oh, my God.
0: They roll with an entourage, I've heard.
1: Well, there are five of them, so.
0: Yeah, and normally like an artist, how many people do they roll with normally? Like one artist would roll with like two or three people in their crew?
1: Manager, hair and makeup, maybe a couple of others.
0: And as five of them, that means five.
1: Like 30 people, we're talking.
0: 30 people in the crew. Do we have enough seats here for them all to sit in? They're also doing a pop-up show this Friday in Melbourne, all week here in the Smallsy Show. Keep it Kiss, because I have got your money can't buy tickets. Shall we go to the phones?
1: Yeah.
0: How many do you want to do tonight? One winner or two winners? Because I'm in a bit of a mood. I could do two.
1: Oh.
0: But let's just go to caller one first. Caller one is on line two. Olivia. Hello, Olivia.
6: Hi.
0: Hello, yes, you.
6: Yeah, hi.
0: Hi, Friday. Friday, you want to go?
6: Yes.
0: Friday,
6: yes.
0: Friday, two tickets to Cat's Eye.
6: Oh, my God. Wait, is it actually for
0: this
6: real?
0: This is actually, hello, it's Smallsy. How are you?
6: Hi.
0: Hello, Olivia. Friday in Melbourne, you and a friend. Who are you taking?
6: My best friend. She's going to be so excited.
0: Well, your best friend and you are going to go check them out at Festival Hall.
6: Oh, my God. Thank you so much. Thank you so much.
0: Oh, and don't forget, Thursday night, they're going to be here on the show, okay? So make sure you're listening.
6: Yes. Thank you.
0: Now, should I give away some more tickets, do you reckon, to another caller?
1: I think we should.
6: Absolutely.
0: The more icons in the room, the better.
6: Absolutely.
0: Let's go to another call here. You know what? I need a better drone. Hang on. Better tension. Hang on. Ooh. That gives me seat of the edge of my seat energy. Liz.
6: No way.
0: Hello, Liz.
6: Is this real?
0: What are you doing?
6: Oh, my God.
0: What are you doing tonight?
6: Oh, calling you, Smallsy. What the? Oh, my
0: well,
6: God. My pinkies are literally up right now.
0: How are they up? Are they straight or are they slightly curved?
6: They're so up. Oh, my God.
0: They're up. Keep them up because you're going Friday.
6: Oh, my God.
0: Two tickets, thank Cat's Eye, so- Friday. You're there.
6: Oh, my God. Thank you so much. Thank you. Pinkies up. You're so gnarly. Fried chicken. Like, oh, I love you. Thank you.
0: You just said pinkies up, gnarly, you're fried chicken. Is that a comp? I'm taking that's a compliment, right?
6: Yes, that's a compliment, Smallsy. Oh, my God. Thank you so much.
0: I'd be the crispiest fried chicken, I tell you. All the best.
6: Oh, yes, you are.
0: I'm so crispy, queen.
6: Queen.
0: Enjoy Cat's Eye, Melbourne Hall, their pop-up show, Melbourne Festival Hall in Melbourne this Friday. You and a friend there. Who are you taking?
6: Thank you so much. Oh, my gosh.
0: Have a wonderful time. And don't forget, Thursday, they're here taking over the show.
6: Yes, we'll listen. Thank you.
0: Thanks, Liz. All right. Cat's Eye icons. Don't stress. Bring me that attention. There is more still to come. If you would like to go to the Q&A in Sydney, I have tickets to give away to that on my Instagram right now. Go and follow me on Instagram. You've got to be following me. Smallsy is my username. SMALLZY. That's for the Q&A. If you'd like to go to their one-off Aussie show in Melbourne, your next chance is here at Kiss in the Smallsy Show tomorrow afternoon, 3 p.m. The 3 o'clock show tomorrow afternoon. Best of luck.
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0: from Kistery, old school banger, Justin Bieber, Nicki Minaj, A Beauty and a Beat in the Smallsy Show tonight right here at Kiss. Man, that was such, if you were, when that was such a time in pop music when this track came out. Yeah. I tell you what, we didn't know how good we had it. We did not know how good we had it when that track came out.
1: We've got to ask Billie Eilish tomorrow night about being Justin's one less lonely girl.
0: That's right. She was at Coachella the other good. Hey, thank God you're here, because I don't know what I would do. Put that down in the question list, please. Billie Eilish is going to be here on the show tomorrow night. She's taken over exclusive Billie Eilish on the Smallsy Show right here at Kiss for her brand new movie, which is the concert movie experience, Hit Me Hard and Soft Tour, live in 3D. She's going to be here on the show tomorrow night. We'll ask her about being Justin's one less lonely girl. Meantime, you know what's coming up this weekend? Mother's Day. Time to win some flowers for your mum this Mother's Day. How does that sound? In my favourite game that we've always played around this time of the year.
2: MILF! MILF! MILF!
3: Mystery MILFs. Mysterious
0: girl. Let's play the game Mystery MILFs. Who is keen on doing this tonight? I am. 131065.
1: It's a tradition.
0: It is every... you know what? The only way to celebrate mums is to celebrate the MILFs of the mums. 131065, we've got $150 worth of flowers. 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I'm looking for two callers to go head-to-head. I am going to give away clues to our mystery MILF. Your job will be to identify who are we talking about.
1: Yeah.
0: Would you like to play first up, Zach? I've got one for you, producer Zach.
1: Oh, sure.
0: I'll give you a little. Yeah. This is just a little warmer up. See how well you know your MILFs.
1: Okay.
0: I know you love MILFs. So let's see how much. Here we go. Who am I? I started appearing in campaigns as a child before rising to fame as an adult. My family has deep ties to both real estate and reality TV. I became a defining face of a new era of high fashion models. I've stumped him.
1: Okay, one person's coming to mind, but I know that you wouldn't have chosen them.
0: Go, what do you reckon?
1: It's not Hailee Steinfeld, no. But I know that's how she started her career.
0: Has she even had a baby yet?
1: She has had the baby.
0: So she is a MILF. I've walked for nearly every major fashion label house. I'm one of the world's most famous supermodels named Gigi.
1: Oh, it's Yolanda Hadid?
0: No.
1: Oh, is it Gigi?
0: It's Gigi Hadid. Okay, that's not how the game's supposed to work. You don't guess the mum's name. She's a MILF.
1: Sorry, I thought you were saying one of the daughters was named Gigi.
0: No, I'm one of the world's most famous supermodels named Gigi. Okay, we're gonna make it easier. I'm looking for two callers head to head right now. 131065.
1: You said my baby daddy was in a boy band.
0: Should have, but that would have given it away. If you would like to play my game, Mystery MILFs, $150 worth of flowers to win for your mum just in time for Mother's Day, just in time for Mother's Day. Call right now. Sam Fender, Olivia Dean, here at Kiss.

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5: Duh. I remember when you were a kid playing at a clothes shop.
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0: next week here on the show, I want to fly you to London to see Bebe Rexha live. How does that sound? That is her brand new track. It's called New Religion. It is the Smallsy Show tonight right here at Kiss. Next week on the show, to London, Niall Horan, Bebe Rexha. Keep going. Who else is on the lineup?
1: Ray, Calvin Harris, so many more. Jason Derulo.
0: The Capital Summertime Ball happening in London. I want you there. That's next week here on the show right now. Before next week, we've got to get Mother's Day out of the way for the weekend.
2: Bill! Bill! Bill!
3: Mystery MILFs.
0: Mysterious girl. Oh, I love mums. Mums are great. Mums are always there for you. Mums, you know, mums always put a smile on your face. And then there's MILFs. And they put a smile on your face too, don't they? What?
4: Who's your favourite MILF?
0: My favourite MILF, okay.
4: Yeah.
0: Great question. I was going to say Fergie is my favourite MILF.
4: That's so rogue.
0: for one reason only, because she made a song about being a MILF.
5: Now let me see your milkshake.
0: I want to drink her milkshake.
4: I thought you were going to say because she's really good at singing the national anthem.
0: Oh, that's a good point too. Okay. You got a favourite MILF?
4: There's just so many to pick
0: Karen?
4: From.
0: Karen?
4: My mum.
0: Your mum, Karen.
4: My mum.
0: Yeah, of course it is. Okay. Hello, Maria. Welcome to the show.
6: Hello. Thank you so much.
0: You are a MILF and a mum of two daughters, so you could be my favourite MILF.
6: I sure am.
0: Absolutely. Hello, Christina. Christina's on the show too. You're a mum of one, also a MILF. Well, hello. I've got MILFs coming everywhere around.
6: Hello.
0: It's a bad choice of words. It's a bad choice of words. Okay, ladies, we're going to play the game Mystery MILFs, okay? Your job is to identify tonight's Mystery MILF based purely on the clues. Here we go. Name is your buzzer when you think you know who it is. I balanced a music career alongside early 2000s TV fame. I starred in a Disney Channel series that defined a generation. I later reinvented myself through a more mature TV role as an adult. The most famous character I played was Lizzie McGuire.
6: Christina.
0: Yes. Maria! Christina. Christina was in first.
6: Yeah, it's Hilary Duff.
0: It is Hilary Duff.
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0: Not only am I a well-versed actor, I am also known for my chart-topping hits. I'm a MILF myself, who has famously dated and married multiple times to this guy.
1: I can't keep up either.
0: So I was going to just say, I'll lean on. I famously dated Ben Affleck several times.
2: Priya.
0: Jennifer Lopez is the answer. You are my last winning MILF tonight. Thank you very much. Congratulations. $150 worth of flowers for you. Have a wonderful Mother's Day on the weekend, all right?
2: I will. Thank you so much.
0: And I hope that you... What? By the way, can I just quickly say, we AI'd those clues tonight, Microsoft Copilot. What? What are you buzzing
3: this
0: in
3: with? This just proves that you need me here.
0: Yeah.
3: To write good clues. Because couldn't replace me.
0: I was thinking about cost cutting on the show here and reducing your role a little bit, but after those...
3: just prove myself.
0: You honestly, you'd never deliver that sort of Copilot trash.
3: Trash
0: clues. Okay. You know what? They say ChatGPT's taking jobs. After those clues tonight.
3: Not here, mate. I'm safe.
0: Not as small as this show.

0: Miley, younger you, in the Smallsy Show tonight, right here at Kiss. Hey, we've got not much left to do for a Tuesday night. We've only got, you know what we can do? Can we do one more? Can we get one more Takeaway Tuesday, please?
1: One more. We can squeeze in one more.
0: All right, if you haven't had dinner yet, Takeaway Tuesday is on. 131065, $100 worth of Gammy Korean fried chicken. I'm just looking at the menu here. I could smash that plate and all that fried chicken. That's only like $40. And I still have leftovers. 131065. Should we go after team?
1: I'm looking at the dessert menu.
0: Can we go out after the show and get some Gammy fried chicken? Give me the bimbap bumbap bowl. I want the bimbap bowl.
2: Bibimbap.
0: What? Sorry, what?
2: Bibimbap.
0: Huh?
2: Bibimbap.
0: A bibimbap bowl.
2: Yeah.
0: That looks tasty. All right, 131065, last Takeaway Tuesday. Call right now. We'll get a winner up after this.
3: This song is on the way.
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0: Sonny Federa. Think About Us, Smallsy Show. Tonight right here at Kiss. That is us pretty much done. We're about to bounce out of here. One last Takeaway Tuesday that we can do right now. Maggie. Hello, Maggie.
1: Hello, how are you?
0: Hello, Gammy Chicken. Nom, nom, nom, nom, nom, nom, nom, nom, nom. I can give it to you. $100 worth. You want it?
1: Yes, please.
0: You got it. $100 worth of Gammy Chicken. Thank you. Korean fried chicken at its best. And it's all yours.
1: Thank you so much.
0: Thank you for listening. Thanks for listening to Kiss. Have a great night.
1: Thank you. Bye.
0: Thank you. All right, bye-bye, Mags. All right, that's the show pretty much done. Lo, we going live in a second. Are we all excited for tomorrow, people?
2: Yes.
0: Billie Eilish is going to be here. Huge night tomorrow night. She actually made us a little video. Can I? Do you want me to play it?
2: Yeah, yeah.
0: Okay, this is a little teaser for her new movie coming out Thursday.
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0: 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Plus, more tickets to go check out Cat's Eye Live for their one-off show happening in Melbourne. And if you want to go to the Q&A for Cat's Eye Icons, go hit me up with a follow on Instagram because I'm giving them away there. Smallsy, S-M-A-L-L-Z-Y. All right, Lowy Live next. I'll catch you tomorrow. See you then. Tame Impala, Jenny, Dracula.

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0: Hoi, it is the Lowy. Welcome to Lowy Live, a brand new late night show here at Kiss FM. Having a lot of fun being back on air. So thank you so much for checking out the show. Now, usually this is where I say, hey, jump on the live streams, Facebook, TikTok, Instagram, and YouTube. But the live streams, they are down this evening. We're working on something special. You will find out more about that tomorrow. Producer Amelia Fisk and I cannot wait to tell you all about it. However, we still have a really huge show for you this evening. Now, many people know there's a lot of Spider-Man properties dropping at the moment. Okay, we're talking about Spider-Man Noir, Spider-Man Brand New Day. There's so many Spider-Mans about to come out.
1: Spider-Man does whatever a spider can.
0: In 5 hits time, I'm going to play to you exclusively the audio from the trailer of a Spider-Man movie I actually tried to pitch to Marvel, and they told me to get off the lot. Find out why and how soon on Lowy Live. And before the hour's out, I've got to send someone away to check out Billie Eilish's brand new movie concert experience in 3D when we play Billie Eilish's Hit Me Hard, Fast and Soft. You're going to hear her bitch slap in one of her songs. You just got to correctly tell me what song it is of hers. She's bitch slapping.
2: Yo, it's Billie Eilish.
0: If you think you know what that is, hit me up right now. Well, actually, 13-1065. 13-1065. You'll get it, Craig. You'll get your own station number. And later on in the show, we're doing something very special.
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0: We're checking out all the funniest games we have played with the biggest names that have stopped by Lowy Live. 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
0: Breaking down the biggest pop culture stories of the day with just a couple of sneaky laughs. So let's do that for you right now. With another rate rise on the horizon, Australians are being asked to leave a candle at the front door in remembrance of their savings account. Or you can rub butter around the rim of your back door because this shit's getting painful. So bad. A crocodile in South Africa has been airlifted by its tail after its stomach apparently contained human remains. We reached out to the coroner on how he plans to get those remains out, and he told us today his job really is a crock of shit. And finally, both Kendall and Kylie Jenner made Met Gala headlines for their hard nipple looks. Although I think the credit should go to Kris Jenner for giving them a couple of really great pointers. You see what I did there? Hey, let's just get into the music right now. Milky and Mole Grab, Just the Way You Are, Lowy Live. Keep kissing.

0: Hey, it's Lowy. Thanks for hanging out with us right now at Lowy Live. You can jump on any of the socials, Facebook, TikTok, Instagram, and follow us up at Lowy Live right now as we do one of my favorite segments on the show. This is the Hootenanny. Now, many people know there is a lot of Spider-Man properties about to drop.
1: Spider-Man does whatever a spider can.
0: If you don't know what I'm talking about, of course, there's the brand new Tom Holland Zendaya movie about to drop, Spider-Man Brand New Day.
2: Spiders have three life cycles. When between cycles, it can leave the spider vulnerable.
0: And then you've got the brand new Nicolas Cage noir show about to drop on Amazon. That's going to be called Spider-Man Noir.
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0: But what you may not know here at Lowy Live is that I used to live over in LA. I wrote, produced, and directed a bunch of movies, and I had the chance to actually pitch a movie to Marvel about a Spider-Man idea I had. I thought it was very down-to-earth. I thought it was something a lot of us could relate to. And Marvel actually told me to get off their lot, and it really broke my heart. And I want you to maybe see if you can figure out why. Now, my Spider-Man, when he gets too excited from his spider senses, he prematurely fires his web off. That was the whole pitch. I thought the trailer was insanely good. Marvel disagreed. Here it is for you right now, the Hootenanny on Lowy Live.
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0: 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That was a Hootenanny on Lowy Live. 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
2: 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I'm not your friend.
0: Again, my name is Craig Lowy. Thank you so much for checking out my show, Lowy Live, right now as we play Billie Eilish's Hit Me Hard, Fast and Soft. It's very easy to win these tickets to check out her brand new 3D film. 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You're going to hear the song. It plays insanely fast. Then you just got to call me and tell me what you think that Billie Eilish song is. All right, let's check it out.
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3: 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My name is Craig Lowy. Thank you so much for kicking it with us right now as we play Billie Eilish's Hit Me Hard, Fast and Soft. I've got a double pass for you all to check out Billie Eilish's movie. All you got to do is call us again, 131065, just like my boy Damo. Hi, Damo.
4: Hey, Lowy, how you going?
3: Brother man, thank you so much for calling into the show. You're about to hear Billie Eilish bitch slap one of her very own songs. If you can correctly tell me what that song is, you're off to check out that movie. You good to go?
4: Awesome, absolutely, mate. Let's go.
3: Let's do it.
5: Yo, it's Billie Eilish.
3: All right, Damo, what you got for me?
4: Oh, that's got to be Bad Guy, right?
3: Sir, hell yeah it is. Congratulations, you're up to see Billie Eilish. You excited?
4: Thank you, bro. Absolutely. Thank you.
3: Hell yeah, dog steroid there for me. Experience Billie Eilish Hit Me Hard and Soft, the tour, live in 3D in cinemas, May 7th. Got more chances for you tomorrow night to win it. And stick around. We're doing something very, very cool up next on Lowy Live. We're calling it
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3: 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We're going to be checking out the biggest, funniest games we've played with the biggest, funniest people who have stopped by at Lowy Live. Right now, let's get back into the music. Sprint and Carpenter, please, please.

0: Chainsmokers and Coldplay, something just like this. My name is Craig Lowe. Thank you for kicking it with us here at Lowy Live. The live streams are down tonight. We are, of course, still on Facebook, TikTok, Instagram, and YouTube at Lowy Live. Next hour on the show, we are doing this.
1: Celebrity fun and games.
0: That's right. We're going to be checking out the funniest games we've played with some of the biggest names, including Mr. Sean McAuliffe. I'm talking Kelly Holiday. And, of course, Chanel West Coast from MTV fame. Campfire Confessions coming up next, only on Lowy Live. Keep Kiss Loud.
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1: 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Sorry, the live streams are down tonight. Facebook, TikTok, Instagram, and YouTube, myself and producer Mealy Fisk. We're working on something super special. They're going to be back up tomorrow night. Promise, find out what as well. But right now, we're doing something special. We are, of course, doing Campfire Confessions. But this hour, we're going to be doing
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1: 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Because everyone we interview gets their own fun game. Now, right now, we are about to check out a game we played with MTV Royalty, that's right, Chanel West Coast. There's a little game we played with her called Coast vs. Coast. I think you'll enjoy it. Lowy Live Campfire Confession. I want to do this quick game with you just because we like to have fun on this show. This is a game called Coast vs. Coast.
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1: Now, I'm going to name to you some coastal towns in Australia. You've just got to answer if that's a real town or not a real town.
3: Okay, this is going to be fun. I've never been to Australia. I'm not great with geography, so let's put that out there.
1: This is going to be great. Here we go. First one, number one, Sausage Gully.
3: I'm going to say that's real because it sounds too crazy.
1: Yeah, that's a real one. That's in Victoria. Okay, question two, Spanker Knob.
3: That's real also.
1: Also real. Oh, you're killing it right now. That's two for two.
3: Just from the couple, also, I mean, you, a few other Australian people I know, they sound like the type of towns that an Australian person would come up with the name.
1: Yeah. Easily. Well, you'll love this one. Number three, Mossy Nipple Bend.
3: That one's too crazy. That's not real.
1: Also a real one. That's in Tasmania.
3: No way. That's insane.
1: Yeah, you should definitely visit the old Mossy Nipple. It's fantastic. Number four, Stinkhole.
3: I mean, I want to say no, but they've all been real.
1: That one's real. No. That one's also real.
3: What the heck? This is like not even a fun game. It's just they're all.
1: All right, this is the last one. Real. This is the last one. You've crushed it so far on all of these. Number five, Shit Bitch Bay.
3: That can't be real.
1: Nah, that one's not real. You crushed that one.
3: Okay. Thank you. I knew, like, that's a little too much. Then I was about to say Australians are really crazy.
1: Chanel West Coast, thank you very, very much for hanging out with us here at Lowy Live. As always, I'm a huge fan of not just your music.
3: No, thank you for having me. It's good to see you after, like, years.
1: So many years of just stalking you online, and here we are, still kicking it.
3: I know. I stalk you, too. We stalk each other.
1: Great. It's just a mutual stalking. Chanel, thank you so much for your time. Love you and wish you all the best.
3: Thank you. Same to you. We'll talk soon.
1: Ah, she's the best. Up next, we're going to be playing a little game with the one, the only Mr. Kelly Holiday.
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0: That's right. We're checking out the funniest games we've played with some of the biggest names that have stopped by Lowy Live. And right now is one of my favourite Aussie artists of all time.
4: Every single person in this room that supports Australian music, you're a sick.
0: That's right, Kelly Holiday, one half of Peking Duck and 100% pure Kelly Holiday, if you've ever seen that chest, my lord. This is a little game we played with him called Worst Holiday Ever, Campfire Confessions on Lowy Live. For our last thing, we're going to play a quick game with you here because we like to wrap it up with their own personalised game for each interview. Yours is going to be called Worst Holiday Ever. So how it's going to work, I'm going to read to you three different scenarios. You've got to tell me if this is actually true or false and this happened to this person on holiday. You good to go?
4: I love it. I'm into it.
0: Here it is. Number one, a man was paragliding in Hawaii when he was hit by a gust of wind, sending him into a nearby pineapple farm. Unable to pull his legs up, a 5-inch pineapple spike got embedded into his anus. Is that true or false?
4: Oh, true.
0: It's false, but man, that would have been pretty hot. All right, question two. A man and woman in Yellowstone decided to get kinky in a hot spring, but were instead cooked alive after failing to read the signs telling them of the toxic sulfuric acid levels, dissolving their bodies within hours. Is that true or false?
4: False.
0: That one's actually true.
4: What? That is gnarly.
0: Isn't that gnarly?
4: I'm looking into that today. Yeah, that's hectic.
0: The only thing they found was their wallets. That's how they were able to find them. It was like plastic was still floating around, like some of their like clothes and stuff were like lingering about. That's a crazy story, right?
4: Oh, that is gnarly.
0: All right, last one. Here we go. While holidaying in Oregon, a man heard of a beached whale that authorities were attending to nearby. However, as he arrived, they were detonating the animal and sended the carcass showering, including attending to nearby. However, as he arrived, they were detonating the animal and sended the carcass showering, including

0: Yeah, because it's for a good thing. Like, you're not killing the animal. You're just helping it get back into the water and feed some fishes. But seeing a f***ing whale get exploded, dog, sign me up.
1: I should change my answer to where I should play my ideal, my dream location to play a show would be in front of a whale that is passed on. And on the last song, I get you on the detonator and boom, we blow it at the end.
0: Dude, just as the beat drops to watch a blue whale get exploded, hell yeah.
1: Now we're talking, man. You and I, we're on the same page here.
0: This is kick-ass. Kelly Holiday, thank you so much for your time on Lowy Live. We absolutely love you, man, and I think your music rips. So whenever you want to kick it again, you just let us know.
1: Man, that was a real joy. Thank you. I'd love to come back. Thanks for having me.
0: That was Mr. Kelly Holiday, Campfire Confessions on Lowy Live. We're going to keep these chuckles rolling up next when we hang out with Mr. Sean McCaleb. He got his very own game. He's got a brand new book. It's called The Arth Takes a Holiday. It's about a vampire. So we played a little bit of a vampire game with him next as we continue doing
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0: Hey, it's Lowy. Thank you so much for checking out my brand new night show here at KISS FM. We usually live stream every night on Facebook, TikTok, Instagram, and YouTube and Twitch, but right now the streams are down. We're doing something special. Producer Amelia Fisk and I are very excited to tell you about it tomorrow. But right now we're doing a little something we like to call
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0: Checking out the funniest games we've played with the funniest people who have hung out with us here at Lowy Live. And they don't come much bigger than this, man. Mr. Sean McAuliffe, just an absolute Aussie comedic icon. I used to watch him on Full Frontal. Of course, he's got Eva Destruction, Speaks and Specs. However you've seen this man, he's got a brand new book out called Diarth Takes a Holiday. It's about the very first vampire that just gets over being a vampire. So we decided to play a little bit of a vampire game with the comedy man himself. So here it is, Shooting the Breeze on Lowy Live. Sean, before you go, this is going to be the last part of our interview. Everyone gets their own fun game. That's just how we like to wrap up here. Now, given the fact you've written an incredible vampire book, I've got like a, it's called A Bloody Good Quiz That Sucks.
4: Okay, I like it.
0: I'm going to ask you a bunch of vampire-related questions. You just give me your most open, honest answers. Are you good to go?
4: I'm ready.
0: Here it is. Question one. In Twilight, Edward takes his shirt off in the woods and does something in front of Bella. What is it?
4: Now, I haven't ever seen Twilight and I've never read the books. Mm. So my research was limited to only Victorian literature. I think you're expecting a sexual answer. And I don't think it's that. He would have had a swim. He would have had a swim or maybe washed his face or brushed his teeth.
0: Close, sir. The answer is sparkles. He sparkles in the light. Question two. True or false? Gary Oldman once said, after listening to Keanu Reeves do an English accent in Bram Stoker's Dracula, I would rather a wooden stake in my English sack than hear another minute of this. Is that true or false?
4: I think Gary Oldman is far more polite than that. I don't think he would even use the word sack. I'm going to say that's false.
0: That's false. Congratulations. You got the first one. You got one. You got one right. Question three.
4: Okay.
0: Although the gay undertones and chemistry between Tom Cruise and Brad Pitt in Interview with a Vampire is palpable, which of them was clearly the hotter vampire? Was it Tom Cruise's Lestat or was it Brad Pitt's Louis?
4: Again, I haven't read the books and I've never seen the film, so I'd probably say Brad.
0: Sir, you've got two now. That's great.
4: Oh, great. Okay. I'm ahead.
0: You're definitely winning. We've only got another two questions here based on vampires. Here we go. True or false? In Sesame Street, it was discovered that Oscar the Grouch lives in a trash can after losing all his money from hiring Count Von Count as his accountant. Is that true or false?
4: Wow. Okay. Now that... Well, geez, I've never thought of why Oscar is so impoverished. Yeah, I'm gonna go with that. I totally believe that. In fact, it gives him more depth.
0: Okay, we'll give you that one as well. That's three right, one incorrect. Here's the last question. Right. Wesley Snipes stars as Blade in three movies, but how many years was Wesley Snipes in jail for tax evasion? Was it A, 1 year, B, 3 years, or C, 5 years?
4: I didn't even know he paid tax. I guess that was the problem, I suppose. I didn't know he'd gone to jail. But I'll take that as the given. I reckon he probably got sentenced to more, but only served 12 months.
0: It was actually 3 years. It was B.
4: What?
0: Yeah.
4: He was incarcerated for 3 years?
0: Yes, sir.
4: I don't believe you.
0: He had the book thrown at him.
4: Surely not. I don't accept that. I don't reckon he was in prison for that long. I reckon he might have got a sentence of 3 years, but I think it was probably suspended or he got parole early.
0: I think you're speaking like a lawyer who probably would have gotten him off.
4: Yeah, I would have got him off. 3 years, that's outrageous.
0: Crazy. Let's wrap it up. Diarth Takes a Holiday. Mr. Sean McAuliffe, incredible book. Congratulations on getting it done, and I cannot wait to see what you get up to next. And hopefully it's you playing Comte Diarth in a film.
4: I hope so.
0: Sean, thank you so much, mate. You have a great day.
4: No worries. Thanks. Great to finally talk.
0: That was the Campfire Confessions on Lowy Live. Stick around, we've got so much more show to come, including one of my favourite segments.
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2: Much obliged. ER Trauma Tales.
0: Hey, it's... I do that every single week. Hey, it's Lowy. Thank you so much for checking out the show. The live streams are currently down. Facebook, TikTok, Instagram, and at YouTube at Lowy Live. They will be back up tomorrow night right now. So we're planning something special, producer Amelia Fisk and I. But right now we're doing one of my favorite segments, ER Trauma Tales, where I tell you about a horrific thing that took place in an ER room and how someone survived. So let's get into it.
2: The ER Trauma Tales.
0: Nebraska, 2006. Timothy Pitson was working as a railroad worker, working on the train lines, having fun, laying tracks, and doing what I believe is the local motion. When all of a sudden he looked up and got Bonnie Blued. That's right, a train wreck. Actually, I'm not going to finish that joke. Dear Lord. That was an incredible sound effect. Miraculously surviving, Timothy looked down only to realize he was now cut in half. His guts spilt across the tracks and his lower body completely gone. If he was going to survive, he didn't have a leg to stand on. Not good. Not good. Okay. Tried my best. Tried my best. When Timothy failed to return, his co-workers went looking for him, and just like Timothy, they were now stumped. He was still alive and rushed to the hospital. Now in the operating room, doctors were able to perform a hemocorporocodotomy. I went to a public school. And an emergency blood transfusion. He remained in a coma for 3 months before awaking, eventually leaving the hospital. Timothy went on to tell staff he was grateful, even though he was half the man he used to be. I'm Craig Lowe, and that was...
2: The ER Trauma Tales.
0: I'm Lowy Live. Right now, let's get back into the music. 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
1: Hey, it's Louie. Thank you so much for kicking it with us tonight again. Sorry the live streams were down. You can follow the show, however, Facebook, TikTok, Instagram, YouTube and Twitch at Louie Live. 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And I can't thank you enough for checking out the show tonight. We had a lot of fun. Hopefully, you had a lot of fun listening to it. 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Goodbye. 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

0: We have already sent so many people all over Sydney to Los Angeles.
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0: It's Will and Woody keeping you up.
1: And the swap meet continues. If you'd like to make a trade for an unopened Samsung music picture frame, yes, 0429131065, you can text us before the meet kicks off, Woods.
2: Yes, retail $600, that Samsung sound frame.
1: Oh,
2: I know it's a hard one to explain, but it's awesome, guys. It's awesome. Hot take on the Met Gala from yours truly.
1: Yes, it was today, was it?
2: It's the day of fashion, my friend.
1: The Met Gala.
2: Fashion. The Met Gala, whatever you want to call it. Now, I'm going to be honest.
1: Yeah.
2: I didn't realize I had made a hot take because I'm not a hot take guy.
1: On the Met Gala.
2: On the Met Gala.
1: So you woke up today and you were like, so you just had a thought on it, and you've since been told that the thought is quite controversial.
2: Yes. So the producers sent me the Met Gala deets. They were like, great to be covering this today. Huge for the audience.
1: I didn't get them.
2: You didn't get that.
1: They didn't even try.
2: So I got sent that.
1: All right.
2: Because they know that my arm can be twisted.
1: Yeah.
2: Because speaking candidly, not necessarily our bag, fashion or the Met Gala. But I was like, I'll see if I've got a thought on it, got an angle on it.
1: Yeah.
2: I'll do the work. So I looked at a couple of pictures.
1: Yeah.
2: First things for mine, Beyonce dressed up as the Statue of Liberty. There? No.
3: She dressed up as a skeleton.
2: No, she was the Statue of Liberty. So that's my first. That wasn't the hot take, but she looked like the Statue of Liberty. The other thing I saw.
1: Jesus.
2: She looks like the Statue of Liberty, right?
4: Yeah.
2: So I don't know if that was the theme. Statues. Famous statues.
3: The theme was costume art.
2: So why would you go as the Statue of Liberty?
3: I guess it's a costume.
2: Yeah.
1: Costume art. What's costume art?
2: Oh, mate, the whole thing is just such a W-A-N-K.
1: What is costume art?
2: Who knows?
1: Aren't all costumes art?
2: I think it's...
1: Have I missed a beat there?
2: The use of costume in our culture, I think, is the theme, right?
3: And who you're thinking Beyonce dressed up with, that was Heidi Klum.
2: They both went as a Statue of Liberty. That's my next one, because I was going to say, how awkward. Imagine going to a dress-up party and being like, I know this will be a bit of a bold choice. I'm going to go as the Statue of Liberty. And then your mate Heidi Klum rocks up also as the Statue of Liberty.
1: Yeah.
2: Awkward. Awkward.
1: You'd think there'd be a bit of an email around before something like the Met Gala where, you know, the whole thing is take photos of people and look like a flog on the carpet.
2: Yeah.
1: You would think that they'd be like, just so you know, guys, I'm going to be looking like an absolute knob as the Statue of Liberty this year.
2: Yep.
1: Anyone else who wants to do it, bags it.
2: Yeah. That's what they should have done to avoid awkwardness. And
1: who wins that bags off, by the way? Beyonce or?
2: Beyonce. Find a new dress, Clum.
1: I think it's Klum.
2: Klum. Sorry, Miss Klum.
1: Klum a bit.
2: Your car is ready, Miss Klum.
1: Yeah.
2: Okay. Speaking of awkward.
1: Yes.
2: I've just been handed some information on the Met Gala.
1: Wow, that was wild.
2: I was doing fine.
1: Well, Liv literally went in with that. You just got a whole A4 info sheet dropped off because you've been told. You've been warned.
2: Beyonce, Statue of Liberty, correct?
1: Yeah.
2: Confirmed. Yeah. Heidi Klum, Statue of Liberty. They've both gone as a Statue of Liberty. Man. I just wanted to confirm that.
1: Wow, Heidi looking a bit Klum after she realised Beyonce was wearing the same kit, isn't she?
2: Yeah, it's super awkward.
1: Oh,
2: okay,
1: geez.
2: But speaking of awkward, Will.
1: Yes.
2: You know how you were saying before it'd be nice if there was some sort of communication beforehand to make sure you knew what other people were wearing?
1: Sorry, yes.
2: All of the Kardashians had the awkward moment when they rocked up.
1: Yes.
2: And they were like, oh, hang on a second. Hang on a second. I didn't know all of you guys were going to wear breastplates with faux nipples.
1: Is that what they've done? Wait, is this your hot take?
2: No, I'm not there yet.
1: Really?
2: These are just observations.
1: Please.
2: Okay, we'll get to the hot take.
1: Please take me there.
2: All right.
1: Oh,
2: they all wear breastplates with faux nipples. I don't know what that's saying, but anyway, here's my hot take, Will.
1: Plenty going on there.
2: I said to the producers, I emailed back when they sent me this Met Gala thing, and I said, is anyone else getting the feeling that, like, this is the closest we've come to a real-life Hunger Games?
1: The Met Gala.
5: I volunteer as tribute.
1: Why?
2: Looking at the way they're all dressed, and I'm talking about the breastplates and the faux nipples and the Statue of Liberty stuff, it actually looks like, and Annalise is in the studio here, you're a big Hunger Games fan, you're a cinephile of the Hunger Games.
1: Yeah.
3: Love it.
2: That scene where they're all eating food... It looks like the Met Gala.
1: What scene were they eating?
2: You know,
1: food?
2: All the rich people are eating food. The opening, overindulging.
1: The banquet. Yes.
2: Am I right in saying like that is very Met Gala?
1: Wow.
3: The outfits and the couture. Yeah, it absolutely is.
1: What's the couture?
2: I don't know.
3: Couture's
2: man.
3: Fashion.
1: Is that right?
3: Yeah.
1: Yeah. Right. So, is that the take?
2: So that was. I didn't realize it was hot. Why is that a hot take?
1: I don't think it is because I just saw Joe, our EP, wave 5 minutes up. I was giving you the
4: wrap it up.
2: I'll wrap it up. Okay.
1: So why did
2: you get me clicks this morning for that?
3: I
2: got clicks.
4: I deeply agree with you. I think it's embarrassing when the world's in crisis to be parading on a carpet just in fancy dress.
1: Now that's a take.
2: Yeah. It's amazing that they took my comment and thought that's what I meant.
0: Up late or up early? It's Will and Woody keeping you up. A trip a day.
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29: 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Kiss.

0: bring in cakes and stuff.
1: Sometimes, yeah.
0: You're not nice.
1: Yep. No, just
0: you're just helping yourself.
1: I just take my little slice home and I leave the rest here. And
0: wow.
1: Then...
2: Oh, that's quite
0: people
2: clever.
0: People that bake, that makes so much sense.
1: Yes. Yeah. Offload everything else. And then if there's a little leftover, I get dessert the next night. Otherwise, I'll have probably my mint slices, which I keep in my office drawer.
3: Good to know where they are. Good to know where they are.
0: Once you scratch under the surface, it starts to get pretty grim for everyone, doesn't it? All right, 131065, we'll hear from you guys up next. Lengths you've gone to ban or hide something from yourself.
2: I had to stop my ex-girlfriend from buying something.
0: We'll talk about that up next. Will and Woody.
4: 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Roll down your window and crank it up. I double dare you. It's Will and Woody on Kiss.
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1: Make us a trade in the swap meet in just over 15 minutes' time. We are trading from a book to an engagement ring, book to bling. Trading every day on the radio. I've already made one trade. If you want to text us ahead of that, 0429 13 1065. Right now, though, Woods, creative ways, lengths you've gone to ban or hide something from yourself. Well, you'll be a bit vulnerable with this here, guys. Well, you know, Woody can't control himself with his phone, had to buy a brick, an app, and a separate physical module that you have to tap your phone on to shut your phone off from you.
2: I almost came into work today with my phone bricked. Like, I got halfway to the train station with my, and then you just can't use your phone for the whole day.
1: You know what's really funny is Sam said this to me the other day. She was looking forward to a bit of like designated phone time.
2: She took
1: my daughter to dance classes, which is basically
2: phone time.
1: Max is awful at dancing, so we just sit out the front and we just, you know, get in your phone.
2: It's your daughter. You're a
1: horrible dancer.
2: You're
1: always going to be bad.
2: Yeah.
1: Anyway, so Sam was like, great, bit of phone time out the front.
2: Yeah.
1: And she messaged me. She's like, I've bricked my phone.
2: Yeah. That does happen.
1: And I'm out here for an hour.
2: Yeah.
1: It's true. So it's quite fraught with danger. But if I can just circle back onto your addiction problems, because a few of them, you've had issues with other things like this before.
2: Yeah, so I had to ban this ex-girlfriend. So she was using, cotton tips. You know, the cotton on a stick.
1: Yeah.
2: Anyway. So I've started figuring out that if you put that in your ear and just twist it a little bit, that is. Now I'm not sure if that's bad to be condoning, but
1: that's fine.
2: You just give that a little swizzle there, and that is the best feeling you will feel in the Southern Hemisphere. That is just like bang, bang, bang, bang, bang. So my ex-girlfriend used to come home.
1: Cotton tip.
2: She used to come home, and there'd be like 13 cotton sticks next to me on the couch. I'd just be sitting there dual wielding, just bang, bang, bang, bang, bang. I've been calling your name for 10 minutes. I can't hear a thing, babe. I can't hear a thing. Bang. Oh. Anyway, I told her. I was like, I think I'm doing damage to my ears.
1: Wow.
2: Like serious damage. So I had to say, like, we just can't bring them in the house anymore.
1: Sniff sticks. I know you've hidden them from yourself as well.
2: Yeah. But they're everywhere.
1: Almonds.
2: Nuts.
1: The peanut butter.
2: Just peanut butter's a problem. Peanut butter's a problem.
1: You took the peanut butter out of your house and then I just found you at the work jar with a dessert spoon. You blacked out.
2: Yeah, I did.
1: Kelly.
2: We have lapses.
1: Oh, you stopped buying yourself coffees as well. What can you have, man?
2: Yeah, they all run out. I can't have anything healthily, ever.
1: Kelly's called on it. You're so troubled. Kelly, you really are. You're a troubled man.
2: Kelly,
1: you started riding your bike recently. You can't even do that healthily.
2: No.
1: Kelly's called. He's waking up at 4 o'clock in the morning, riding his bike, watching Netflix.
2: I've got a freak. I've got a sun simulation light now because it's dark when I get up. Kelly, enough about me.
3: We're great.
2: This is not Woody's therapy session, though, Kelly. I hope you'll make me feel a bit better about myself. You also go to some extreme lengths to ban yourself from something?
3: Yeah, so if I get too integrated in the lollies or the chocolates,
2: yeah,
3: I'll give them to the kids and tell them to hide them in a cupboard somewhere.
1: Yes, I used to do that.
3: I want them. Sometimes they can find them, sometimes they can't, but the oldest one's the best because she hides everything from her younger sister. So she hides the Nutella,
1: Kelly, hides the peanut butter.
3: Yeah,
1: Kelly, can I ask you a question? Because I tell you what's not fair is if you ask someone to hide it, such as your loving partner, and then you've asked them to hide it so many times that their hiding spots start to become predictable and then you get angry at them for not hiding it well enough. I think that's when you've got a problem.
3: We just bought a bigger house, so there's more cupboards for them.
1: Nice for you. Laughing all the way. Wow, I love that. Good for you, Kelly. New house, new hiding spots lead into the hedonistic addicting lifestyle, I reckon.
2: Absolutely.
1: How good is that?
2: Absolutely.
1: More, I say,
2: live
1: guys.
2: Live your life.
1: Get in there. Wow, you're getting your kids to hiding the thing you're addicted from. I'd draw the line there, I reckon.
2: Because I'd be worried about getting angry
1: now that Kelly's gone. That's probably a bridge
2: too far. Wake up your kid at midnight and be like, where is it?
1: Yeah.
2: Where is it?
1: Well, you might.
2: Where is it?
1: You might.
2: Wake up. Wake your sister up. Christy.
1: You're a freak, mate. You're a freak.
2: Where's your sister? Where's your sister?
1: Dad.
2: Don't tell mum.
1: Christy.
2: I'll split it with you.
1: You're troubled. You are troubled, Christy. Christy, what lengths?
4: Hi, boys.
2: Oh, Christy, what lengths did you go to ban yourself from something?
4: I used to have a terrible time with my savings when I was younger. So I used to cash out my extra money and then hide it in my excess amount of handbags. and then forget about it, and then we just happen to find it years later and get super excited. But I did that for about 10 years and ended up realizing I gave a lot of the bags away to charities that just would have had all the cash hidden away in it.
2: Oh, well, that's beautiful though as well, Christy. Wow.
4: Not for me. I was planning on buying more handbags.
1: Wow. Wait, how much cash would be in one of these bags that you gave the op shop?
4: I reckon I would have, like, at times would have gone up to, like, $500-$700 in each bag.
0: What?
4: Yeah.
1: Oh, whoa. That
4: and
1: is awesome.
4: Cheap bags, too, so lucky whoever found them.
1: Yeah. Christmas for somebody else who's shopping in the op shop. How good is that? We finish on a wholesome message after ultimately a very unwholesome bit.
0: Up late or up early? It's Will and Woody keeping you up.
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1: If you're just joining the show, we have begun officially a brand new swap meet, trading on the radio every single day, turning your trash into treasure. 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
0: Will and Woody's swap meet. 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
2: Now, as you said, Wilbur, we need to make a trade every single day. We currently have in our possession a Samsung music picture frame. Retails at $600. This thing is hot. It's new. It's in the box.
1: You said to me in the song just then, which I think is very true. I'm not sure if people are getting this, but it's in the box. Just sell it.
2: We're effectively saying we've got $600 right now. Make a trade for $600. Like, give us a crap item for $600.
1: Well, not crap.
2: No, sorry.
1: Not crap.
2: Didn't mean to say crap.
1: Not crap. Keep in mind, end goal here is engagement ring. And we spoke to Paris's husband earlier in the show today. And he said he wants the engagement ring to be a minimum $10,000 ring.
2: And that's fair enough. That's
1: so it can't be crap. We've got to get from $600,000 to $10,000 somehow.
2: I bite thy tongue.
1: Yes.
2: Kira, what would you like for the Samsung picture frame?
3: Hey, boys, how you going?
1: Good, Kira.
2: Great, Kira.
1: Very good.
3: Okay, so mine's a little bit different. I've just moved into a house and the landscaping was not included. So I want someone to finish my landscaping, backyard and front.
2: I'm not sure if you've got the concept of what we're doing here. We're offering a Samsung picture frame that plays music, not free landscaping.
1: Kira, are you offering something?
3: Yeah, I'm offering a half dead house plant, which I bought, not dead, but it can be revived.
1: Okay.
2: No, I appreciate that, Kira, but
1: what happened there?
2: No idea.
1: What happened there?
2: I don't know. Kira's got lost.
1: Someone to do my landscaping.
2: I think it's worth just.
1: Oh, wow.
2: Just a quick stop down here.
1: Oh, wow.
2: It's really simple.
1: Yes.
2: We have a Samsung picture frame.
1: Yes.
2: You are offering us
1: Make
2: something.
1: Make us a trade, guys.
2: That's all it is.
1: The oldest deal in to time.
2: We're not doing your
1: Make
2: landscaping.
1: Make us a trade. We'll swap you for something.
2: There's no additional stuff outside.
1: Yes.
2: It's just a straight trade.
1: Yes.
2: Brendan, what do you want to offer us?
4: How are you?
2: We're good, Brendan. We're good.
4: That's good. I have a vintage special edition Chewbacca doll.
2: Here we go.
4: Ready for a trade.
2: We're talking life size, Brendan, or like a
4: Nah,
2: small...
4: it's not life size. It's maybe about, I don't know, like 20, 30 centimeters.
2: Okay, so a pretty small one, but you said limited edition and legit. How much did you pay for it? Be honest with us, Brendan.
4: I paid nothing for it.
2: Okay. It was given to me. By who?
1: Given to you.
2: By who?
4: Yeah. By who?
2: Yeah.
4: Let's just say
1: Why does this need to get weird? Don't make it weird. Yeah, cool. We'll keep it in
2: a neighbor.
1: Hey, Brendan, is it legit though? Has it got like a Star Wars? Has it got the Star Wars insignia on it? You know, is it a legit Chewbacca doll or is it a bit of a knockoff? Be honest.
4: I don't know if it's a legit.
1: You got it from your neighbor. Don't know if it's legit. There's all sorts of questions there, Brendan. Yeah.
2: Suspect Chewbacca doll.
1: What is going on today? I tell you what.
2: This could be a big backward step, Wilbur. Joy, save us. We've got the Samsung picture frame. It's effectively a speaker. It's awesome. What do you want to offer us for that?
5: I've got a 2015 MacBook Pro. It's fully functional. It's a bit old, but it's fully functional.
1: 2015, that's 11 years old.
2: MacBook Pro, though.
1: It's 11 years old.
2: How old's mine?
5: It's a 16-inch, if that helps.
2: 16-inch?
5: Biggest display.
2: It's a big... I think a 2015 MacBook Pro that's still... Why are you wanting to give it away,
1: Joy? Bad trade.
5: I don't know. I've got... It's just been sitting there for a while because I've got
1: a new
5: laptop.
1: Bad trade, Mike.
2: What do you mean?
1: Hang on.
2: Will, slow down. This is a working, operating MacBook laptop. 16-inch.
1: We're currently sitting on a working, operating, still-in-the-box $650 speaker.
2: So what do you want? The half-dead plant? Or the Chewbacca doll next-door neighbour.
1: I think we can do better.
2: Yeah, but we don't have the time.
1: Do you reckon?
2: This is the way that it works.
1: Do you reckon?
2: Hang on.
1: Do we have to make a trade today?
2: I feel like we have to make a trade.
1: I'm sitting on the speaker right now. That neither of them is appealing. That's backwards.
2: I think a laptop potentially gets more demand than a...
1: It's
2: Samsung.
1: 11 years old. You could get a brand new laptop.
2: Yeah.
1: You could... You get a brand new laptop for a lot, for like, it would do exactly what you want. Yeah, that's 11 years old. It's going to die in 5 years. It's going to die in 2 years.
2: 5 years of laptop time. That's 5 years.
1: Joy, what have you predominantly used the laptop for?
5: Mostly for uni. Yeah.
2: Okay. No big downloads, Joy?
5: No. I want to clean for you. I'll throw in the charger.
1: You'll throw in the... We expected the charger. Joy, how dare you?
2: Will, this is an obvious trade.
1: This is a real backward step.
2: Okay, we've got Amanda here. We've got Amanda as well. Amanda, what would you like to offer us for the Samsung picture frame that plays music?
6: I've got an IKEA couch. I've only had it for a few years. It is so cozy and comfy. You sink into it, and I don't need it anymore. And it's even got a spare cover. You can take them off and wash them.
1: People want couches. People want couches. People want couches.
2: You're going to agree.
6: Dark red, and then you can switch it over to aqua blue.
1: Aqua blue couch.
2: Thanks, Amanda. Good sell. I want to talk to my colleague here.
1: Good gear at IKEA.
2: Couches are cumbersome. Second time I've said that word today. Couches, they're annoying. People have couches, I think.
1: They don't. You haven't looked on Marketplace in a while, my friend. Let me tell you, the couches fly off Marketplace. Good ones. Really? Fly off.
2: Really?
1: They're hard to get. A good secondhand couch is hard to get. Without paying, because the shit ones people put on their nature strip ones people charge too much for.
2: Yeah, okay. I feel like this is
1: right in the sweet spot.
2: You think couch?
1: Would you rather an 11-year-old laptop or a brand new couch?
2: Laptop.
1: We differ then.
2: Where would you put the couch?
1: No, go to the laptop.
2: Where would you put the couch?
1: No, go to the laptop.
2: You reckon?
1: No, I don't. But you feel like you're strong on it. I'm not that strong on it.
2: I am strong on it. Joy.
1: That's a bad idea.
2: Joy.
5: Hi.
2: We're taking the 2015 laptop, my friend.
5: Amazing.
2: Yes, you are so welcome. No worries at all.
5: Yeah,
2: Will was trying to bluff me there, and he thought that if he gave me the power, I'd flip. I haven't flipped.
1: I didn't think.
2: I think it's a great trade. Joy, you're going home with a Samsung picture frame, and we've got ourselves a laptop, guys. It is a working MacBook, 16-inch. Use it as a TV.
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2: 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You and a mate, Acom, sorting you out as well.
3: Yes, yes. It's a great prize, Woods. It's your Acom. It's your return flight thanks to United.
2: Unbelievable.
3: Amazing.
2: So, 2 more weeks of it. So keep
3: and you're
2: listening.
3: Staying at the Valorian.
2: The Valorian. Now, it's not us that calls you and tells you you're going to and tells you you're going to LA. We do get a celebrity.
3: A celebrity calls in.
2: All right, now I'm going to pick my hand in the hat here.
3: To see which celebrity we're going to be calling.
2: Yes.
3: For them to make the
2: deal. Oh, you son of a...
3: Who'd you get there?
2: You put some shockers in here.
3: Who'd you get?
2: Courtney Cox. What did she say?
3: Yes. What I forgot I put that in there.
4: Hello.
3: Oh, hello. Is that Alexis?
4: Yes.
3: Hi, Alexis. This is Will from Will and Woody. You're live on the radio.
4: Oh, hello, everyone.
3: Hello. You've got a second?
4: Yes, cool. I do.
3: There's heaps of people that we've got on the line here that are all hoping to go to Los Angeles as part of our trip a day to LA.
4: Yes.
3: So I'm just going to put you on hold. I'm not sure if you've been listening to the competition, but every day we've got a celebrity to call in from LA and give the trip away. Today it's going to be Courtney Cox. I'm not sure if you're a Friends fan.
4: Oh, yes.
3: Great. Awesome. All right, I'll put you on hold. And look, if Courtney speaks to you, then most likely you're going to Los Angeles.
4: Oh, yay.
3: Okay.
4: Thank you.
2: Okay, sorry.
3: Big fan.
2: Hey, Courtney Cox. Courtney Cox here. Like what? I have
3: no
2: idea. Courtney Cox.
3: Not bad.
2: Courtney Cox.
3: Oh, I know.
2: Hey,
3: she's
2: I
3: quite,
2: know.
3: She's quite. No.
5: Time's up.
2: Bye,
5: Birdie. That's a bird.
3: You're not going to get
2: bye,
3: it.
2: Bye, Birdie.
3: You're not going to get
2: I'm
3: it.
2: I'm in it. I've got it.
3: You don't.
2: Hey. Hello? Alexis?
4: Oh, hello. Yes.
2: It's Coxie.
4: Hello.
2: It's Coxie.
4: Hi.
2: Are you a fan of Friends?
4: Yes, I am.
2: Well, you're a fan of me then. I'm Courtney Cox.
4: Nice to meet you.
2: Nice to meet you too. Hey, guess what?
4: What?
2: Coxie's got some good news.
4: What's the good news?
2: You're going to LA.
4: Are you kidding?
2: Not kidding.
4: Oh.
2: No jokes. The Cox never lies.
3: Right.
2: Courtney's dropped off. Wow, how about that? Courtney Cox, letting you know you're going to LA, Alexis.
4: Really?
3: Yeah, man.
4: I don't know.
3: You're going. Are you okay?
4: I don't know what to say.
3: You're going to LA. Take it in. I'm going to read a credit out while you gather your thoughts. United Airlines, Tinseltown awaits. Fly United Airlines to Los Angeles and step into the spotlight. Book at united.com. Does that make it sound a bit more real?
4: Yes. Sorry, I'm just at uni right now.
3: You're all right. You're in a lecture or you're in a study?
4: Yeah, I just walked
3: stepped
4: out.
3: Awesome. What are you studying? What are you studying at the moment?
4: Media and communications.
3: Cool. Bet you're not studying us. Where? Who are you going to take?
4: I'll take my long distance boyfriend.
2: Oh, where's oh, where? Cool. Where? How big's the distance between the two of you?
4: Well, he just got a job here, so he's moving over in a month.
3: Nice.
2: Oh, well, you can celebrate that by going to LA together. How good.
4: Oh, my God. Yes.
2: Coxie's back.
3: Uh-oh.
2: Congratulations.
3: Flights and ACOM covered. Alexis, have a wonderful time.
4: Oh, my God. Thank you so much.
3: No,
4: I'm gobsmacked.
3: No worries at all. See you, mate.
4: All right. Thank you so
3: bye.
4: Much.
3: Bye.
2: Make sure
3: no
2: you
3: worries.
2: Visit the studio.
3: Oh,
2: okay,
3: shut up.
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3: Morning, I'm Brooklyn Ross. Yesterday's rise in interest rates may not be our last. The official cash rate is jumping up 0.25% as widely expected, with the RBA warning more hikes may be necessary to control inflation. The hikes already been passed on in full by our big four banks. The US insists that ceasefire with Iran is still in place. Both sides fired at each other in the Strait of Hormuz yesterday. Donald Trump says the American blockade is working well. The World Health Organization doesn't think the three people who've died from hantavirus on a cruise ship caught it on board. Instead, it believes they're victims of human-to-human transmission, which is considered very rare. And Rose Byrne has been nominated for her first Tony Award. She's up for Best Actress in Fallen Angels, now one of just 17 women to ever score Tony and Oscar noms in the same year. Your sport check in a sec.
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3: Panthers enforcer Liam Martin has flagged free agency, saying joining the PNG Chiefs would be pretty incredible. The Chiefs are tempting players with tax-free contracts set to enter the NRL in 2028. And South star Latrell Mitchell's broken his self-imposed media ban to celebrate Campbell Graham's 150th game on Sunday. The Kiss Cast is next.
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3: Mostly sunny today, looks nice, up to 24 in our west, 23 degrees in the city. Tomorrow, partly cloudy and 19 for Friday, sunny and 21 degrees. Right now in the inner west, it's 11. On the northern beaches, it's 12. And Sydney's richest cash contest is back. Play the Kiss $10,000 pop quiz this morning at 7 and 8 a.m.
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0: Kiss 106.5, home of Sydney's richest cash contest. Kiss's $10,000 pop quiz. Yesterday, Rosaline had a shocker.
1: Tasmanian Devils are the future AFL club representing which state?
2: Western Australia.
3: Why do you find that so funny, Brooklyn? She doesn't know.
1: Rosaline, the Tasmanian Devils are the future AFL club representing which state? It was Tasmania. Yeah.
0: 10 questions stand between you and $10,000. You've got two chances to play. 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

0: How are you going? It's KISS, your number one hit music station. I'm Alec. Hi. Wednesday, May 6th today. Middle of the week. If you're flagging a bit, it is pretty cold in the mornings at the moment. Two songs coming up that will sort you right out. This is one of them. Kato and John, Turn the Lights Off. Bit of midweek energy. And if you like your noughties throwbacks. Oh, yes. Sophie Ellis-Bextor, Murder on the Dance Floor. That'll do nicely. Both those tunes play next. Keep it KISS.
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21: Morning, I'm Brooklyn Ross. A search is happening this morning for a man thought to be trapped inside a submerged car in the Shire. Emergency crews were called to Audley Weir in the Royal National Park just after 1 a.m. to reports a car left the road and went underwater. The 20-year-old driver managed to escape, but his passenger became trapped. All of our big four banks have now passed on the latest rate hike in full. Westpac's now the only one to have a variable home loan with a rate under 6%. Shots have been fired on a street in Bass Hill overnight. Neighbours heard gunshots at about 10 o'clock. Police finding casings and some possible bullet holes in the back of a ute. It's not clear if anyone has been hurt. And One Nation leader Pauline Hanson says she's considering a run for the House of Representatives. The longtime senator says she's thinking about it with a strong polling. It's much easier to become Prime Minister from the House of Reps. Your sport check in a sec.
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21: A couple of milestones coming up on Saturday when Souths host Cronulla at Accor Stadium. The game's number 150 for Bunny centre Campbell Graham and 100 for Nico Hines. An AFL side, GWS, is reportedly open to a name change. The president admits no one from Sydney's West refers to it as Greater Western Sydney. The Kiss cast is next.
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21: Mostly sunny today, looks nice, up to 24 in our west, 23 degrees in the city. Tomorrow, partly cloudy and 19 for Friday, sunny and 21 degrees. Right now in the inner west, it's 11. On the northern beaches, it's 12. And Sydney's richest cash contest is back. 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

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Good morning. Mostly sunny today. 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Good morning. Mostly sunny today. Tops of 20.

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21: Sydney traffic.
22: A crash in the Royal National Park has closed Audley Road both ways at Audley Weir. There's no access to Farnell Avenue off the Princes Highway at Loftus. To and from Bundina, you'll have to use Mackell Avenue at Waterfall. On the M1 Pacific Motorway north of Sydney, broken down trucks southbound just after the Moonee Moonee Creek Bridge and a westbound breakdown on the M5 motorway at Reevesby. 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Kiss Cars, partly cloudy, top of 23 in the city, 24 in the west. That's Kiss Traffic and Weather together.
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27: Now.
26: Morning, I'm Brooklyn Ross. A search is happening in the Royal National Park right now after a car plunged into the Audley Weir. Two men were inside the vehicle when it left a road at 1 a.m. The 20-year-old driver did manage to escape, but his passenger, also in his 20s, was trapped inside. It hasn't taken long for the big four banks to pass on yesterday's interest rate hike. They've all passed it on in full. The RBA governor has also warned government spending is making it harder to control inflation. A teenager has died after a motorbike crash at Box Hill over a week ago. The 17-year-old was taken to Westmead Hospital in a critical condition, but has since passed away. And the cruise ship at the centre of a hantavirus outbreak is heading to the Canary Islands to be disinfected. Those on board will be given medical checks. The World Health Organization says the three people who've died from the disease may have caught it on board from close human contacts. Your sport check in a sec.
28: Since 1996, CrimSafe just keeps getting tougher and stronger. 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
26: Panthers enforcer Liam Martin has flagged free agency, saying joining the PNG Chiefs would be pretty incredible. The Chiefs are tempting players with tax-free contracts set to enter the NRL in 2028. And South star Latrell Mitchell's broken his self-imposed media ban to celebrate Campbell Graham's 150th game on Sunday. The Kiss Cast is next.
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26: Mostly sunny today. We've got a top of 24 degrees in our west, 23 in the city. Tomorrow, some cloud clearing up, a top of 19. Then for Friday, sunny and 21. Right now in Parramatta, it's 11 degrees. In the inner west, it's 11. And we're giving away a trip a day to LA. 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
27: It's 6 a.m. Yeah, yeah. Kiss Breakfast.
30: Wake up!
27: It's live.
30: Wake up in the morning feeling so good.
31: So good.
27: Now.
3: Yeah, good morning. All right. It is 6 o'clock. Hello, Brooklyn.
26: Got a new little opener. Got a rooster in there. I like that.
3: I made it.
26: Did you?
3: Yeah.
26: Didn't know you had those skills.
3: I got all radio skills, mate. That's why I'm still here. Thanks to Chemist Warehouse. Here we are. How you doing, Brooklyn?
26: I am good. How was your last 24 hours?
3: I came home yesterday and the cat had got this big scratch on her face, and I've realised there's this little cat next door. I saw her staring at the cat and I thought it was cute. But
26: yeah, like a kitten or...
3: It's a ginger cat. Yeah. Anyway, I've noticed that there's a gap under my fence and they're like fighting with each other. So I did a bit of DIY yesterday and I remember why. I'm a failure. Like, all I had to do was buy like mesh, like chicken wire, coop kind of stuff.
26: Yeah.
3: And nail it along the gap in the fence.
26: I would have just put a wood board or something there.
3: Nah, but I want them to still look.
26: Oh. Still say hello.
3: Yeah. Anyway, man, I went to the hardware and bought these like U-shaped nails and they wouldn't go in properly and I banged my finger and you know what I did? I just called my old man. He's coming around today. He's going to fix it up.
26: That really is failing.
3: I know.
26: When you get dad to help.
3: I'm not handy.
26: Yeah. I learn a lot of skills because I built a house
3: What, like, out of your bare hands?
26: No, yeah. I got a company to build a house.
3: Yeah.
26: But then I got to do a little, you know, add a little my own bits to it when it was finished. And so, yeah, I learned all these skills. But YouTube can just teach you anything.
3: I think you've either got it or you don't.
26: Maybe.
3: You know what I mean? Yeah. Like, I understand. I'm good kind of with my mouth.
26: Yeah.
3: At talking and stuff. That's
26: talking,
3: it. I'm not good with my hands, and I understand
26: that's
3: that.
26: That's okay.
3: Yeah, you know what I mean? Why are you looking at me like that? Crow at Nat. What's that face?
0: Oh, I just don't want to hear about the skills of your mouth and hands at this time. But yeah, good morning.
3: intern
1: Hello,
3: Pete.
1: G'day, how are we?
3: Yeah, you're a trained chef.
1: Qualified chef. I'm a barber. I am a radio producer.
3: You got some carpentry skills as well?
1: Yeah. I built a clock once back in the day.
3: A clock?
1: Clockmaker. I was a clockmaker in year eight.
3: Year eight.
1: Yeah, that was part of our project. I also made a pair of shorts in the sewing class.
3: Oh, you're a sewer
26: as well? I remember
3: doing
26: that. Yeah, I did that.
1: Okay, well, mine was better than yours, I guess.
3: Okay, well, let's compare what we made in year eight.
26: Did everyone do woodwork?
1: Yeah.
26: Was that mandatory?
1: Yeah.
3: It's not what Crow at now, it wasn't mandatory.
0: No, I didn't have to do it. I did go to an all-girls school till nine, but no, maybe mandatory for the boys, which feels very sexist.
26: What if I wanted
0: to be a chippy?
26: Surely that wouldn't be the case now.
3: Well, we're going to do
26: 90s thing.
3: We're going to do tradie versus lady soon. You might be a lady chippy.
0: Yeah, they exist.
3: Yeah. 131065. You can give us a call. What else is going on today, Brooklyn? What do we need to know?
26: A few different things. That boat is floating around with the virus on it. Have you seen that?
3: It's a full-on virus, yeah? Like, that's like worse than COVID kind of thing.
26: Yeah, I mean, it's actually really deadly and people have died on this boat and they do think that it was spread amongst people
3: on the boat. Yeah. I know, intern Pete, you were looking to find some cruise ships. They're not around.
1: Yeah. There's none expected to arrive in Australia this week until Friday anyway.
3: Right.
1: So I think we're all in the clear there. But how good's a cruise ship when there's not a virus, obviously?
3: I've never been on one. I just thought it was for old people. You know what I mean?
1: Yeah, no, they are quite fun. You get a bar tab. You can have a bit of fun. You like drinking, so
3: I do like drinking.
1: This.
3: If there's one thing I like
1: karaoke,
3: doing, it's drinking.
1: Bingo, drinking, heaven.
3: And the virus.
26: And you can do the little just weekend cruise ships, right?
3: Oh,
26: where
3: really?
26: They just go out and then they come back by Sunday night.
3: No, same shit. Might as well just get on my mate's ute. Not ute.
26: On ute.
3: No.
26: Just in the back.
3: Titty. I meant titty. All right, let's get on with the show. Your chance to walk away $10,000 richer, not once but twice. Our $10,000 pop quiz. That is coming up. Failed AFL player. Turned podcaster. Dan Gorringe is going to be joining us.
26: It's a bit mean to call him failed, isn't
3: it? Says it on my piece of paper.
0: I fact-checked with our sporting experts around the office, and they say he is a failed AFL player, but, like, owns it.
3: He's turned into a podcaster.
26: Funny.
3: So we're going to get him on the show a bit later on. Right now, tradie versus lady. Winner's going to get a pair of Sony noise-cancelling headphones. So you listen to Kiss Breakfast on the iHeartRadio app. Download it for free with your noise-cancelling headphones. That's all they'll do. They don't do anything else. All right. 131

0: the shape of you.
1: You're on Kiss Breakfast. Good morning, Mikey, Brooklyn.
2: Good morning.
1: Crow at Nat hanging out. We're going to do...
3: Ladies and gentlemen.
1: Yeah, tradie versus lady playing right now. We'll also have our $10,000 pop quiz up before 7, so get ready to play that. But yeah, we'll get two people on. Andrew, Olivia. Hello, good morning.
4: Good morning.
5: Good morning.
4: And you're playing for that pair of Sony noise-cancelling headphones this morning. I want to introduce you to Olivia first. She's only a young one. She's 21 years old. She's playing out of Sydney. And she's a
1: again.
4: Nurse.
2: Aww.
4: Are you just finishing your shift or are you heading to work?
5: No, I'm on the way to work. I pulled over though.
1: Oh, good.
5: All good.
1: Yeah, safety first.
4: Yes, always. Yeah. She's driving a Hyundai i30 and she's in a complicated relationship.
1: Oh,
4: now,
1: well, we need to deal
4: explain.
1: With that. Yeah, what's going on?
5: Oh, you know, it's just that stage where you're not sure what it is.
1: What's he doing to you?
4: Oh, wait. So by complicated, you mean it's in the early stages and it's not
5: early
4: defined?
5: Early stage, yeah.
1: Oh, okay.
5: You can't be certain yet.
1: Now, I've been there.
4: A couple
1: heaps
4: of questions and I think we can get to the bottom of this. Now, are you only seeing each other or is he potentially seeing other girls?
5: Yeah. Oh, no. It's exclusive, I'd say. Right.
4: Okay. And
2: well, then that is boyfriend, girlfriend, isn't it?
4: Well, he just hasn't asked you.
5: I met his grandma, so.
4: Oh, there's nothing complicated about that. So have you said to him, I want to be your girlfriend, he said, I'm not ready or anything, or just haven't had that conversation?
5: Just waiting. Oh,
1: yeah, you shouldn't have to say, I want to be your girlfriend.
2: No, who's saying that?
1: I don't know.
4: No, but I mean, if he
2: Will
4: had said,
2: Will you be
4: I'm...
2: my girlfriend?
4: No, but if he had said, I'm not putting a label on it, then that's an issue. But it sounds like it's just in normal early stages.
1: You know how many girls I've had where I've dated them for like 3-4 months.
2: Yep.
1: And then something's happened. And they've had the, what are we? Like, but it's brought on by some fight or something because I've just let it hang.
2: Yeah, you sound like a big red flag, to be honest.
4: You are. You are.
1: 3 or 4 months of dating doesn't automatically make you a relationship.
2: Mike, it does.
4: Like, some of the things you say trigger me.
1: Why?
4: Like, even what you just said, I'm like, I just want to slap you sometimes.
1: Well, go on. Come and do it.
4: No, I won't, but I want to.
2: 4 months of dating.
4: And then you're making fun of her
2: exclusive.
4: Doing, what are we? Oh, you're wondering why she's, oh, you're a dick. Moving on. Sorry, Olivia, that you had
1: she's
4: to hear that,
1: nice Saturday
4: that
1: night.
4: Sort of language.
1: She's crying everywhere, you know?
4: She backs me anyway.
1: Just do that, Olivia. Just go, what are we? Just do that to him, all right?
4: Don't. Be strong. You don't need men. She went on a trip. Okay, is this a, I'm assuming this is not the current situation, but she went on a trip with her boyfriend and his ex was also on this same trip, right? Then that guy dumped her and got back with the ex on the trip.
2: Oh, no.
1: What?
2: Olivia.
5: Yeah, they're all family friends. Like, you know, it was tough, but now we've moved on.
4: So wait, it was his family and her family, including her, were also there. So you're then dumped and you're stuck with his family.
5: Yeah. Basically, it was on like the last day, thank God.
1: But, okay. Right. Well, you're doing
4: awful.
1: You know. Yeah, and you're doing better now. You're kind of seeing a guy. You don't know what you are, but you've moved on.
5: Yeah.
4: All right, well, I hope for the best for that relationship. Weighing
5: thank
4: in
5: you.
4: At 55 kilos. I regret this nickname already. Weighing in at 55 kilos, it's Olivia Newton-Gorn.
2: Yeah!
4: Boyfriend gone.
1: Yeah, boyfriend gone. What you mean?
4: Yep.
1: Hello, classic. Andrew. How are you, mate?
6: Good, mate. That's a good nickname for Olivia.
1: Oh,
6: I love it.
1: Wait till you hear yours then. Okay.
6: I'm waiting for it.
1: All right. So you're a concreter. You drive a RAV4. Single as you can be. You're enjoying single life, are you, mate?
6: Mate, what I just heard with Olivia, that's exactly why I'm single. Everything's complicated these days.
1: I know, right? Like, it's too hard to stay single. Are you enjoying it? Do you have a lot of fun?
6: Mate, I'm not going to complain, but I'll take Nat out on a date if she wants to go on a date.
1: Yeah, you want to go on a date, Nat?
4: No, thank you. I'm in love with my boyfriend, but appreciate
6: the offer. Know you had one.
1: I know, right?
4: No, I definitely do. Thank you, though.
1: Does she give off I don't have a boyfriend vibes?
4: No, I don't.
6: Mate, I don't go online and stalk everyone. I just listen to the radio,
4: that's
6: mate.
4: That's okay. Worth a try, Andrew, but yeah, no, thank you.
1: Now, tell us, Andrew, you are a member of the Mile High Club and you have a letter to confirm it.
6: Yes, that's correct.
1: What happened,
2: where do you get the letter from?
4: like an official letter?
6: No, it was handed from the actual other party. She handed it to the flight attendant, which got handed to me. I was sound asleep, and I'm like, let's go do this.
1: What?
4: So the flight attendant was, like, in on it?
6: Yeah, she was the middle person.
4: That's crazy. That had to be friends because you can't do that.
1: Yeah, like, you can.
6: Mate, no, I have no clue, but it worked out in my favour.
1: Yeah. What was it like? Because we talked about this, I think, yesterday
4: yeah,
1: on the show.
4: Yeah, because Lizzo and Drew Barrymore both admitted to being a part of the Mile High Club.
1: Right. And all of us here, Abby
4: too
1: Sheffield
4: small.
1: Was in. She's yeah. like, no, it's gross. And like, yeah, it's.
6: Yeah, I'm not going to lie. Those bathrooms are very, very tiny for two
1: yeah.
6: people.
1: Yeah. Mm. Yeah. And weighing in at 90 kilos, Andrew, the plane penetrator.
0: Hey!
1: You like that? Andrew? Yeah. All right, good
4: He's
1: luck.
4: He's underwhelmed, isn't he?
1: Yeah.
4: I'll start with asking you the questions, Andrew. Good luck. Question number one. When referring to hair, what are bangs also known as?
6: Your fringe.
1: Yeah. Well done. One for you. Is that an American thing?
4: Yeah, Americans yeah. call
6: yes.
4: them bangs.
1: Yeah, right.
6: Yeah. Hey, I had an advantage with that one. I lived in the States for 15 years.
1: Ah, there you go.
4: There
1: right.
4: you go. Yeah. Question number two. Tom Organic makes which kind of female products?
6: I'm going to go with hair products.
1: No.
4: Incorrect. It's like sanitary products, pads, tampons.
6: Oh. All that yeah. kind of would thing. Never have got that.
1: No.
4: That's all right.
2: Can you call anything except pads female products?
1: Well, what do you mean? Are you getting all woke on us
2: no,
1: here?
2: No, no. I'm saying, like, what else could you call a female product except a tampon or a pad? They're the only things that only
4: no.
2: you
4: no,
2: girls
4: no,
2: have.
4: No, I got one. I yeah. got one. The nipple protectors when you're breastfeeding.
2: Oh, that's true.
4: But yep, then we found out yesterday one. Men can breastfeed.
2: yeah,
4: hang
2: rule
4: on.
2: That out.
1: I got another one, a dental dam.
4: Oh, yeah. There yeah. you go. That's
2: yeah,
4: a female
2: true.
4: Product. All right. Question number three. Name a makeup brand starting with the letter E. E for ergonomic.
6: I got nothing. Yeah. Eco makeup.
4: No, good try, though. There's a couple you could have said. Elf Cosmetics, Estee Lauder, Elizabeth Arden, the list goes on. But
6: there
4: that's
6: you go.
4: All right. You got yeah. 1 point on the board. Well done.
1: All right, here we go, Olivia. Good luck.
7: Hello.
1: In golf, what is an albatross?
7: A type of club?
1: No.
7: No, the thing that it sits on.
4: No,
1: it's not.
7: Little...
1: No, a score of 3 under par on a single hole. And I got to say, if you've seen, I'll try and find a video for you, Nat. You've seen me trying to play golf. Terrible.
4: Yeah.
1: I have no idea what that even means, but that you're,
4: you'd
1: you're
4: like
1: wrong.
4: The drinking part of golf, though. Or the 19th hole, as my dad likes to call it.
1: Oh,
4: yeah, you drink
1: right.
4: at the end.
1: Okay.
4: Yeah.
1: Where is the safety? Safety? Not a thing. Where is the safety shut-off switch on a walk-behind lawnmower? Where are you going to get that switch
7: safety
1: to...
7: Safety shut-off?
1: Yeah.
7: It's on the handle.
1: Nice. Yeah, on the handlebar. Well done. Do you
7: like the bit you push, yeah.
1: Do you mow the lawn for your dad or something, Olivia?
7: No, my mum mows our lawns, and she's trying to convince me to mow them, and I...
4: Mikey's jaw just dropped as soon as you said,
1: well, yeah.
4: My mum mows the lawn.
1: No, I just remember when I was young, like driving at my mate's house and his mum was out the front mowing the lawn. And
2: my
1: like,
2: mum mowed the
1: here?
2: Lawn, like yeah. she was single mum.
1: Single mum. Single mum, Olivia?
2: Shocked.
7: Yeah.
1: Yeah. Okay. Well, that's.
7: So, you know, you got to adapt.
1: Well, yeah. How ignorant of me. Okay. you got one. All right. Oh, I like this.
7: Yeah.
1: Captain Morgan is a famous brand of what?
7: Alcohol.
4: What type?
1: Yeah, what kind of?
7: Oh, no.
1: I know,
7: it's either
1: right?
7: whiskey or rum. I'm going to go with rum.
1: Hey!
4: You got to go in!
1: Yeah, it's a
7: That's
1: good
7: one
1: rum.
7: Thing I do know.
4: Oh, I love that for you. Congratulations, Olivia. You've won a pair of Sony noise-cancelling headphones. Yeah. Enjoy those. Go listen to some podcasts about relationships.
7: Yeah.
4: And hopefully
7: Thank
4: yours
7: you.
4: Works out after that dickhead ex.
7: Thank you.
1: All right, we'll play Tradie versus Lady again tomorrow. Coming up, we'll take your calls. Anything you want to talk about, 13-1065, that is our number. And then, Brooklyn, you're going to scare us about our water bottles up next.
2: Oh, yeah. I don't really do this very much. And when I read this, I wanted to be sick.
1: Great. Okay, you got a water. I got mine. Everyone got their water bottle?
2: Uh-huh.
1: Okay, if you got a water bottle sitting next to you in the car right now, Brooklyn's going to make you violently ill. That is
2: Sorry.
1: Coming up.
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26: Sydney traffic.
0: It's Brittany Gorrell looking over Sydney with a runtime doubling about 20 minutes northbound up the Hume Motorway from Narellan Road to the M5-M7 interchange after a breakdown's just cleared. Royal National Park, Audley Weir shut in each direction due to a crash just off Audley Road. Heading in and out of Bundana, use Mikkel Avenue through Waterfall. There's no access to Farnell Avenue from Princes Highway. 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Partly cloudy, high of 23 in the city and 24 in the west. That's Kiss traffic and weather together.
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2: Morning, I'm Brooklyn Ross. A search is happening this morning for a man thought to be trapped inside a submerged car in the Shire. Emergency crews were called to Audley Weir in the Royal National Park just after 1 a.m. to reports a car left the road and went underwater. The 20-year-old driver managed to escape, but his passenger became trapped. All of our big four banks have now passed on the latest rate hike in full. Westpac's now the only one to have a variable home loan with a rate under 6%. Shots have been fired on a street in Bass Hill overnight. Neighbours heard gunshots at about 10 o'clock. Police finding casings and some possible bullet holes in the back of a ute. It's not clear if anyone has been hurt. And One Nation leader Pauline Hanson says she's considering a run for the House of Representatives. The longtime senator says she's thinking about it with a strong polling. It's much easier to become Prime Minister from the House of Reps. Your sport check in a sec.
5: Since 1996, CrimSafe just keeps getting tougher and stronger. 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
2: 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An AFL side, GWS, is reportedly open to a name change. The president admits no one from Sydney's West refers to it as Greater Western Sydney. The Kiss cast is next.
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2: Mostly sunny today. We've got a top of 24 degrees in our west, 23 in the city. Tomorrow, some cloud clearing up, a top of 19. Then for Friday, sunny and 21. Right now in Parramatta, it's 11 degrees. In the inner west, it's 11. And we're giving away a trip a day to LA. 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
26: So
1: hello, good morning. You're on Kiss Breakfast. Mike E here, Brooklyn, the whole Kiss team. What's going on, Brooklyn?
2: Yeah, morning. Water bottles. Well, I have been reading up on water bottles this morning and it's making me feel really bad because I don't often clean my water bottle, I've got to say. It's probably like 6 months before I even attempted to clean it. And it was more a rinse out, right? Like I'm not really getting in there.
1: Yeah.
2: But I've been reading because this guy in Taiwan has died. His water bottle, the vacuum seal that a lot of water bottles have.
1: Yeah, mine's got one, yeah.
2: It has lead often inside the vacuum seal, but because it's away from the water and it's not like a risk generally, but if that seal actually breaks and the lead gets into the water,
1: it
2: can be a big problem and you can die. So that's what has happened to this guy.
1: Right.
2: So symptoms about lead poisoning to look out for is like fatigue, dizziness, confusion. If your food doesn't taste salty enough.
1: Hang on, I have all of them. Right?
2: Really?
1: Well, I'm always tired. No, I'm not overly dizzy. I'm slightly confused. And I always add salt to my food. A lot of salt. Everything needs salt. So I have lead poisoning.
2: Check your seal.
1: Well, this water bottle, I've never washed it.
2: Yeah,
1: and I looked in the top of it once, and there's like green moss or something.
2: So,
1: I don't know what it is.
2: So water bottles have way, way, way more bacteria than toilet seats even.
1: Oh, come on.
2: They've looked it up.
1: Really?
2: Yeah.
1: Your water bottle has more bacteria than a toilet seat.
2: And they recommend cleaning your water bottle in hot, soapy water every single day.
1: Okay, does anyone do that here? Croat Nat. Do you have
27: a
1: water bottle?
27: Yeah. I've got one of these big Frank Green ones.
1: Oh, of course you got a Frank Green.
27: I wash it once a week.
1: Okay, you do wash it?
7: Yeah, I do wash it, but I'm disgusted in you that you've never washed yours.
1: No, I've never done it, no.
7: But the fact that you had a go at me for not washing my car, yet you don't wash the thing you wrap your lips around on the daily.
1: Yeah, well, just some things are important to me and other things aren't. Clean car.
2: Ego things.
1: Yeah. Hey, let's take your first calls. Anything on your mind? 13-1065. That's our number. You can get live on Kiss with whatever you're thinking about. 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

0: You're on Kiss Breakfast, Mikey, Brooklyn. All right, that track, Haven, there, Alec, who does all our buttons in the studio, well, not all of them, I do like 20%, is here. You got some info on that track you were telling me.
1: Yeah, so I was reading this morning, Spotify have just introduced artist verification to prove that artists on there are human beings.
0: Right.
1: And I think that song is partially to blame.
0: So you mean like not AI, so not like, okay, so why is Haven to blame?
1: Because when that song first like blew up on TikTok and stuff, the singer was AI.
2: Oh, really?
1: And people like loved it.
0: Yeah.
1: We've got to grab if you want to play it. So roll the tape.
0: Is this AI?
1: This is AI.
2: Sounds the same.
0: It does. Hang on. And then did they end up getting a singer on it?
1: So basically people loved the song, but then it came to light that it was an AI. Spotify pulled it. Until they re-sung it with a human being.
0: Oh, and I can see a name on here. Caitlin Aragon. Sounds the same.
2: I mean, why does it matter? Like, I guess this is a question for us going forward in life.
0: Oh, I get you.
2: I don't care really if it was an AI voice, if it's still good song.
0: Yeah, I don't care either, but there is a lot of like music purists that would really care. Like, do you care, Alec?
1: A little bit, yeah.
0: Yeah, you want it to be a real artist, yeah.
2: Jobs, yeah.
0: Yeah,
2: Jobs.
0: Yeah, I'm with you, Brooklyn.
2: But it's the same. Like, she actually sounds the same.
0: Well,
2: so
0: let's
2: what
0: just do that again very quickly. So this is the AI version. Right. And then this is...
2: actually sounds the same.
0: Well,
2: so
0: let's
2: what
0: just do that again very quickly. So this is the AI version.

0: 1065. Yeah. Anything on your mind, we get you on air for the first calls. Here's Jade. Hello.
1: Hey, Jade.
2: Hey, Kiss Crew. How are you guys this morning?
0: Good. Yeah, good. What do you want to talk about?
2: Tradie ladies, I heard. You can look good wearing steel caps and being pretty on site too. I used to be one of the boys. Now we're bloody half the crew.
0: Oh, right. Okay, yeah. I was talking about how bad I was with DIY. I had to put up some... mess yesterday and I failed horribly, but
1: I bet Jade would do a much better job than you would have.
0: Probably. So you, what do you do as a job, Jade?
2: I'm a carpenter.
0: Just
2: qualified at the end of last year.
1: There's no probably, Mikey. Absolutely should do a better job than you.
0: Can you come and fix my fence then? I couldn't nail all the nails in. It was a complete and utter disaster.
2: I can fix everything and anything you want.
0: What's it like with the boys? Like when you started, were you outnumbered?
2: You got to work your way up the podium.
0: Yeah.
2: But now I'm running the show.
0: Yeah, right. You're the boss.
1: I would think that you straight guys would enjoy having females on the job site. Wouldn't you?
0: Yeah, definitely. Yeah, for sure. But to the point, were some of the guys like trying to hit on you and stuff or not?
2: Oh, do you reckon some blokes would hit on me when I've got shorts past my knees, a bigger T-shirt than them on, and boots?
0: Yeah.
1: She's not dressing for them.
0: I still think men would, knowing dudes, but yeah, I'm glad that they weren't like that to you, Jade. Good on ya. Adam, hello, Adam.
1: Hey.
3: Morning, team. How are we?
0: Good. What's up, mate?
3: Good. I got some breaking fruit news that I've just found out.
0: Sorry. Breaking fruit news.
3: Fruit news.
0: Okay, yeah. Brooklyn, did you, when you went to journalism school?
1: Hey, all news is news, yeah. News can be anything.
0: All right, what's the breaking fruit news?
3: A banana's classified as a berry, but a strawberry isn't.
0: Well, mind blown. I knew tomato was a fruit, but...
1: Yeah, it seems like a vegetable.
3: That blew my mind too.
0: So, hang on, bananas are a berry...
1: What's a strawberry then?
3: I don't know. It's something to do with a single ovary, and a strawberry's got more than a single ovary or something like that.
1: When you think about a strawberry, it doesn't really seem like a berry, although neither does a banana. Like
0: no.
1: A berry's round.
0: Do you know the bananas we eat are not like what an old school banana would look like? They've been genetically modified.
1: Them. And they're running out.
0: We're running out of bananas.
1: Extinct.
0: Oh, my God. Croat Nat with some more breaking fruit news.
4: I got some breaking news on strawberries. They're a part of the rose family.
0: So I could give my girlfriend some strawberries instead of roses, and that would mean I've bought her flowers.
4: Technically, yeah, it's better than what you're doing so far.
0: That's mad.
4: I approve.
0: Yeah, she's getting some cheap supermarket on discount. You know, the ones when you walk in and they're like, they're trying to get rid of them. That's what she's getting today.
1: Have you seen they sell overseas like one single strawberry for like $50?
0: What?
1: Yeah, I think it's like a Japanese thing. And they're the world's best strawberries. So they
0: say. How good can it be?
1: Ah, that's what I think too.
0: You know what we did the other night, actually? We went out to this event and then came home and I said, I feel like chocolate. She went into the supermarket, bought chocolate and strawberries and then melted the chocolate.
1: Yeah, Damien does that a lot.
0: Oh, right. I'd never done it. We dipped them into
1: Who
0: the chocolate.
1: Who could be bothered, though?
0: Well, she did it in the microwave, so that was all right. But I was like, oh, we're doing this like body paint thing where I'm going to put chocolate all over your body. Oh, we didn't. We didn't.
5: Just hey, sorry.
1: Yes,
5: some breaking fruit news. I've got some breaking fruit news as well. If you want.
0: Yep.
5: Alrighty. Over 420,000 peach trees are now being destroyed in California. Guys, big news. There's a big company that's collapsed. So peaches, they are going to become extinct as well.
0: Jesus.
1: Why do they have to destroy the trees?
5: All right, Lee, let's come back after the break and we'll have more details on this breaking news story next.
0: All right, let's go.
5: Could you play the button again, Alec, please, one more time? Thank you.
0: Button seems to change. Let's go to Casey. Hello.
5: Tomorrow, Mango News.
0: Hi, Casey.
6: Yeah, yo, mate.
0: Hey, good. I thought it was going to be a chick. That threw me. Sorry, man. Not saying you have a chick's name or anything.
6: Well, I do.
0: Yeah.
1: I dated a Casey once.
0: Girl or guy?
1: Man. Yeah.
0: I know a Cody who's a girl.
1: Yep.
0: So, anyway, Casey, what do you want to talk about?
6: Yeah, I just want to back off on that when Croat and that won that money, you know?
0: Yeah, $2,500K on the pokies on the Gold Coast, I believe, yeah.
4: Yep, correct.
6: Oh, I reckon she should have kept it, you know?
0: Right, so it was her boyfriend's $50 note, and the debate was, does she give him the money, or is it her money, or do you go halves? What did you do again?
4: I ended up going halves. It felt like the fair thing to do, but I still don't agree that I should have. But that's all right, whatever.
0: What do you think, Casey?
6: Yeah, I reckon, like, at least he got his $50 back, you know what I mean?
0: Yeah.

0: Yeah. So if someone gives you money and you win on the pokies, you got to share a bit with them.
1: Well, yeah, I won $8,000 last week with one of the boys, and we went Harvey's, you know.
0: Ah, there we 15, go. But whose money? Whose money was it? Was it your money?
1: Oh, we put 50 in each, you know.
0: I gotcha. Right, so then you went halves. How often are you playing these pokies, Nat? Have you got a problem?
2: No, I do it like I just normally put a little bit in and just sit there and do like 30-cent hits, like a little gamble responsibly, everyone. But like just because it's fun. And you can vape in there and stuff.
0: That's the main reason,
2: vape responsibly,
0: isn't it?
2: Everyone.
0: Yeah, because I just go in there and don't poke.
3: What happened to that feminine reset you were doing?
2: I don't need it anymore. I have someone who loves me for
3: did
2: who
3: you,
2: I am.
3: Did you know about this, Mikey?
0: No, what do you mean?
3: A few months ago, Nat decided...
0: I wasn't listening then.
3: Nat decided she needed to do a feminine reset on her life.
0: Because she's not girly enough.
2: No, well, yeah. So I sound a bit blokey because I got a deep voice, but that's all right. And then I also realized, I think I saw a video of myself walking and I was like, is that how I walk?
0: Like a bloke?
2: Like a wrestler. So anyway, I then went on to ChatGPT and was like, what can I do to like find my inner feminine?
0: Yeah.
2: And she put me on a seven-day feminine reset program.
0: Right.
2: Where I had to like walk 15% slower each day and like glide more with my footsteps. She also told me to speak a little bit slower. There was all these things. Yeah. Anyway, I didn't get through it.
0: Right. You know what we should do? I don't know if she's still alive. Remember that June Dally Watkins, the
2: etiquette school? Finishing school.
0: Yeah, we should send Nat to finishing school.
3: Oh,
2: I'd actually love that.
0: They like walk with books on their head and stuff like that,
3: I was chatting to someone the other day and they were saying, oh, the new show's sounding good. I really like that lesbian on there. And I was like, I'm like, who's the lesbian? Nat.
2: Really?
3: And she's like, I swear I heard her come out one day. I'm like, no,
2: that's
3: not that.
2: That's crazy. Not very straight, thank you.
0: All right, more of your calls coming up, 131065 if you want to have a chat. Abby Chatfield is in the building, polka dot dress today, love it. About to join us on air. I'll get my morning hug first, will I? Yeah, we do a hug every morning. It's not creepy. Don't look at me like
2: You're
0: that.
2: You're a creep.
3: You make it creepy, Mikey.
0: It's not creepy.
4: Okay, let's move on from this. I've got one last breaking news if you want. Grape, $5.99 a kilo this morning. Thank you.
5: Kiss. Sydney's Kiss now has more music in the mornings.
6: I
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0: You're on Kiss Breakfast. Good morning. 5 to 7 right now. $10,000 pop quiz. A few minutes away. I'll tell you when to call. You got Mikey, Brooklyn, Abby Chatfield, and now Croat Nat.
1: Celebrity news. Oh, you like that
2: gossip? Mikey, Brooklyn, Abby, what's your biggest fear?
0: God.
3: I don't like snakes very much.
2: Minus snakes as well. Being poor, you
0: or just have it, like, just having no money and having to like move in with my parents or something. Oh, God.
4: Okay, that's right. So wanky.
0: Is that yeah. it? What, you want to move home with your mum?
4: I would if I needed to.
3: Yeah,
4: I
3: wouldn't
4: I've
3: mind.
4: Been poor before, so I would be okay being poor again. I know I would survive. I would say Iriganji.
0: What's
4: those
0: that?
4: Little tiny, Summer Queenslander, those little tiny jellyfish up in far north Queensland.
0: Stingers.
4: Yeah, but they're so small you can't see them and they kill you almost instantly.
0: Right, that's a fair fear.
4: So that's my fear.
2: There you go. I'm glad I got to the bottom of all that. Now, when it comes to people that have big fears, you probably wouldn't think Robert Irwin because Robert Irwin, you know, he fights 14-foot crocs on the daily. He's handling some of the most dangerous animals in the world. But it turns out he does have a fear. It's not what you'd think either. He was speaking to Jimmy Fallon about it. Take a listen.
5: But I actually do have a phobia.
6: Give it to me.
5: Broken glass. Broken, if I hear, I can't even think about it. If I hear a glass break, I'll leave the venue. Like, I'm out.
6: Why?
5: When someone drops a glass and they just go in and start picking it up, I'm like,
6: freaks
5: how
6: out.
5: Do you do that?
6: Really?
5: No.
6: What? Really?
5: Nah. I'll jump on a crocodile, mate. I will not. Pick up broken glass.
6: That's so bizarre.
5: Do you have a fear?
6: I'm afraid of most of the things that you do. Most of the things you do.
5: Well, you take the broken
6: dancing
5: glass.
6: Dancing in public. Dealing with wrestling with crocodiles.
5: I'll wrestle the crocs. Yep. I'll do the dancing. You deal with the glass. We're fine.
0: Broken glass.
2: Yeah, I feel that's so strange, but everyone's got their things. We used to work with someone who was scared of balloons popping, but like so scared that she would also be like, like kind of gagging.
0: They couldn't be in the studio.
2: We've also had someone on air before who was scared of buttons.
0: What?
2: Like people just have these irrational fears and you just wouldn't think from Robert Irwin it's broken glass.
0: So we're going to smash some glass? Here comes Pete.
2: Oh, of course.
4: Oh,
3: is that
4: not
3: necessary?
4: What if I'm listening?
0: You're holding glasses there. Are you smashing glass?
7: Oh, that was for a segment later on this morning.
2: Oh, sorry, it's not even for this.
0: Oh, it's not for this.
7: No, sorry. I wasn't listening. I was getting ready for a segment coming up.
4: Okay.
0: Are we breaking glass in that segment?
7: We can. Sorry, I haven't been tuned in. I was just busy.
4: We can spook Robert Irwin.
2: It was very convenient timing that we're talking about broken glass and you're walking around with broken... Now you're plugging in, you're putting headphones on that aren't plugged in. You're very flustered. Go back outside, Peter.
8: We've got a segment coming up later on this morning which everyone's going to be talking about. So.
0: Oh, really? Okay. Yeah.
4: Everyone is.
8: It's a big segment.
4: I'm excited,
8: yeah, I'm
4: Peter.
8: Step
4: I can't
8: out,
4: wait.
0: Go and get it ready then.
2: He's really weird today.
0: He's got glasses there and the vacuum cleaner. So I was like, is this going to come in?
2: Let's move on. If we stop down on all the weird things Pete did, we'd like honestly be here all day.
4: I love him so much. Every morning that I've come in, I've gone, what's he going to be doing when I walk in? And it's always something weird. There's always something happening with him.
9: Would you say I'm your my number one fan?
4: Absolutely, because you've got probably three or four of them. So there's me, my mum, your mum.
9: No, she died.
4: Oh, yeah. So just, I'm sorry.
9: That's all good.
4: But she's
9: happy Mother's Day, everyone, on Sunday, I guess.
4: Sorry,
9: I'm done. Kidding.
4: Well, she's your fan.
0: He's not kidding. She did die.
4: I know he's not kidding. That's why I'm trying to fix this. No, but you know, she's omnipresent. She's always with you and she's looking down upon you, still being your fan. She just can't call in.
9: What was your favourite moment about my mum?
4: I loved when she gave birth to you because she created the most beautiful, funny, gorgeous little boy in the world that is still... Let's change next gossip.
9: You've done
4: next
9: so
4: gossip,
9: well with your situation.
4: I'm sorry, Pete. I love
2: you're
4: you.
2: Digging your way out of this.
9: Love you too.
4: Oh God, I'm full
2: Let
4: Mother's
2: me do
4: Day
2: one more story so we can move on from
4: this.
2: So, Jeff Bezos, is he the richest man in the world? If not, one of the top three.
3: He's up there.
2: Yeah. So he's obviously the owner of Amazon. Now he is selling his yacht at the moment. The reason why he's selling his yacht, it's just too big.
0: Oh, it's annoying.
2: It's too big. Yeah, it's annoying. So this yacht is worth $500 million. And it also comes with this support ship that's worth $75 million, except we don't know if that's part of the deal when he's selling it off. It costs $30 million a year to operate the two ships together. And if you're curious what's on the yacht, what's on Jeff Bezos' yacht, the front of it has this wooden sculpture of his wife, Lauren Sanchez, as a mermaid, like leaping from the front. It's got water cannons, which are meant to water ward off pirates.
0: Oh, yeah.
2: It also has a glass bottom pool on it, three jacuzzis, and of course, what is a yacht without a helipad?
0: Yeah.
2: Now, this thing has a crew of 36, if you take it out, and it can fit up to 18 guests. And some of the big celebs he's had on it over the years, Oprah Winfrey, Kim Kardashian, Leonardo DiCaprio, Katy Perry, Usher, they all go on Jeff Bezos' yacht.
0: How do you feel about yachts?
4: Oh, well, I don't like yachts, but I also don't like billionaires that do loser things like this. I think it's so, I think if you're a billionaire and you need more money, you are a deeply insecure weirdo. How much more money do you need? Why do you need a $500 million yacht? Go back to building libraries. Go back to donating money to kids. Go and do what Dolly Parton does.
3: But what's the point of being a billionaire, Abby, if you can't go and spend 30 mil a year on your yacht?
4: Well, I countered that with what's the point of being a billionaire if you can't help people, Brooklyn?
2: Oh. I wouldn't mind a yacht. In all honesty, I love a yacht.
4: See, I'm anti-boat party, so I think I'm also biased with this.
0: Do you feel trapped on the boat party?
4: I feel trapped. Yeah. I feel panicky. I also am kind of like, why are we... We're in the harbour. If you're in Sydney, for example, there are sharks, so you can't even really swim.
2: Yeah, but if you get over it, just call a water taxi. There's nothing better than being blind drunk in the sun on the front of a boat. I'm sorry, listening to music. It is bliss.
4: Maybe I haven't done it right. Maybe I need to go with you.
2: Okay,
4: Nat. We
2: can
4: organise. Maybe we should have a farewell party for my 2 weeks on air.
0: Oh, all right. So we're doing a boat party on Friday.
2: A yacht party.
4: May as well.
0: No,
2: that's it.
4: That's it.
0: Hi, Pete. Okay, let's
9: do it. I thought it was an opportunity to dive in, but I'll move on.
0: Let's do the $10,000 pop quiz right now. Your chance to...
4: Sorry.
0: 131065.
4: That entire little segment there just went awry. This is a fun morning.
0: All right, 131065, the $10,000 pop quiz is on now.
10: K-I-I-S. 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
28: It's Brittany Gorrell looking over Sydney, Homebush West, a car and motorcycle accident, Parramatta Road at Bridge Road, to westbound lanes out, a breakdown for Parramatta Road 2 in Granville, this one eastbound at Albert Street in the Royal National Park, an overnight crash closing off all the Weir both ways. Get in and out of the park through Mackell Avenue at Waterfall. 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Conditions apply. Kiss car today, partly cloudy with a high of 23 in the city and 24 in the west. That's KISS, traffic and weather together.
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3: Morning, I'm Brooklyn Ross. Yesterday's rise in interest rates may not be the last. The official cash rate is jumping up 0.25% as widely expected, with the RBA warning more hikes may be necessary to control inflation. The hike has already been passed on in full by our big four banks. A man is missing after a car plunged into the Audley Weir in the Royal National Park. The car left the road just after one this morning. The driver managed to escape, but his passenger became trapped as the car submerged. The US insists its ceasefire with Iran is still in place. Both sides fired at each other in the Strait of Hormuz yesterday. The US Secretary of State says Operation Epic Fury is now over, the focus turning on reopening the Strait. And Rose Byrne has been nominated for her first Tony Award. She's up for Best Actress, now one of just 17 women to ever score Tony and Oscar noms in the same year. Your sport check in a sec.
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3: Panthers enforcer Liam Martin has flagged free agency, saying joining the PNG Chiefs would be pretty incredible. 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And South star Latrell Mitchell's broken his self-imposed media ban to celebrate Campbell Graham's 150th game on Sunday. The KISS cast is next.
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3: Mostly sunny today. We've got a top of 24 degrees in our west, 23 in the city. Tomorrow, some cloud clearing up, a top of 19. Then for Friday, sunny and 21. Right now in Parramatta, it's 11 degrees. In the inner west, it's 11. And we're giving away a trip a day to LA. Get on standby all day from 9 a.m. only on KISS 106.5.
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2: Pop quiz.
4: Yeah, good morning. You're on Kiss. You got Mikey, Brooklyn, Abby Chatfield will be our quiz master. $10,000 could be yours. You're going to walk away a winner no matter what because you'll get $100, right?
3: Absolutely, yeah. And then you've just got to answer the 10 questions. $10,000.
4: Here we go. Michaela, hello.
7: Hello.
4: You ready?
8: All right, Michaela.
3: She sounds nervous.
8: Ready to go?
7: Yes.
8: Let's start. First question. Finish the title of this TV show, Sex and the...
7: City.
8: Name one of the singers of the 2001 song Lady Marmalade.
7: Pink.
8: Which Madden brother is Cameron Diaz married to, Benji or Joel?
7: Benji.
8: Which HBO series is about the staff at Pittsburgh Hospital?
7: Can I pass?
8: Optimus Prime and Bumblebee are type of which famous fictional robot?
7: Pass.
8: Which rapper has been shortening their name to Ye?
7: Pass.
8: Reggie Bird, Tim Dormer and Coco Beebe all won which Aussie reality show?
7: Big Brother.
8: Which famous actor owns the alcohol brand Aviation Gin?
7: Pass.
8: Which famous actor used to date Zoe Kravitz?
7: Pass.
8: The Romantic is the latest album by which singer?
7: Pass.
8: Michaela, you tried your best. Sorry, I also stumbled over a few things as I almost read out the answers.
4: Did you?
8: Yeah, that's
4: why
8: I went.
4: That.
8: Panicking.
4: Hey, you got three, though. You got three right, but yeah, a couple of passes there. Let's have a look at a few of them. So the Pit is the HBO show. I've seen that pop up and
8: yeah,
4: I'm like,
8: you see it looks good.
4: Yeah, but you know, hospitals. Were you a Grey's Anatomy girl?
8: No. I was strictly Law and Order SUV because single mum. So was getting trained, I guess, for what to
9: do. Sorry, SVU, not SUV.
8: Oh, yeah, SVU.
9: That's about an SUV.
10: While we're air checking, is it Marmalade or Marmalade?
9: Lady Marmalade.
8: Creole Lady Marmalade is what I was imagining. I was trying to give Michaela a bit of a reminder of which song it was.
4: Well, she got that one right.
8: Is that insider trading, though, if I'm going Lady Marmalade?
3: No, it's good.
4: It's helping along.
3: Help him out.
4: Hey, Michaela, well done anyway. You got $100, okay?
7: Thank you.
8: Thanks, Michaela. Right. Sorry.
4: Another chance coming up in the next 49 minutes.
3: Have you seen what Peter is bringing in next?
4: Right. So what is this? They've been shopping on Temu, yeah?
3: Peter has gone on a Temu rampage.
4: Right.
3: And what, Peter, do you think you found some good deals on there?
10: Oh, I have found some cracker deals because everyone loves Temu. You go down a rabbit hole, you end up, your shopping cart ends up full of, you know, things that you go, did I really
3: pointless
10: need that?
3: Stuff. Yeah.
10: So we're going to be reviewing some of the great products from Temu this morning.
4: All right, that's coming up. We'll do that in two songs, in fact. And yeah, your $10,000 pop quiz. Keep listening before 8. I'll tell you when to call in for another chance at 12 past 7. You're listening to Kiss Breakfast. Good morning.
12: Let's get the party started. See you at the bar, you was hardly talking. That's when I knew that your heart was scarring. Friends to lovers need a part to star in. Like, wait, babe, let me

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Whether you're broke or evergreen, your black, white, beige, Chola descent, your Lebanese, your Orient. Whether life's disabilities left you outcast, bullied, or teased, rejoice and love yourself today, cause baby, you were born this way.

0: Yeah, you're on Kiss Breakfast for Chemist Warehouse. Good morning, Mikey, Brooklyn, Abby Chatfield, and intern Peter's in.
1: Hello.
0: All right, he's
2: can't
0: got some.
2: Get rid of you this morning.
0: I know.
3: I feel on fire this morning. I feel like the audience go, let's just get more intern Pete, hey?
0: Yeah, is that what we're doing? So, yeah. Temu Treasures. Yes. Explain this to me, Pete.
3: Have you guys heard of TikTok?
2: Yeah. Yes.
3: Okay, great. There's a bit of a TikTok trend happening at the moment where people are sharing their Temu purchases and they're like opening them up and are they any good or are they not? Have you ever purchased something online before and you thought, wow, did I really need that?
4: Yes, but I actually haven't ever been on Temu.
2: Ooh, yeah. I have. So, I got addicted to Temu
4: because
2: the app opens and it's like it's gambling to start with. You've got this wheel that you have to spin and you get like 90% discounts on stuff. Then the time starts ticking till you can order it. So,
0: but is it
2: fully
0: just
2: addicted.
0: Crap you don't need?
2: Yes, yes, it is. But I mean, it's very cheap.
3: Technically, we're here to find out that this morning. So I've got a few products we're going to try out, but I can only do one and then I have to disappear for the final product, okay?
0: Ooh.
3: There's a lot of elements that have had to come together here this morning. So Croat's going to come over and take over in a moment. So will you do the first product?
2: Yeah.
3: Okay, so now we all know that normal shavers like the Bic or other the Mark III Turbos, whatever they are, when you shave, you can get rashes and things like that.
0: I've got to say, as a man, the worst thing in the world is having to shave my face.
2: Yeah, I hate it. Every day.
4: Really?
2: Yeah.
0: Actually, Brooklyn, when we originally worked together, he gave me a tip and I still stand by that.
2: Oh, what was it?
0: So you said you shave down first with the razor and then you put more shaving cream and shave up.
2: Yeah, I don't do that anymore.
0: Oh, don't you?
2: But I gave it up.
0: Why do you?
2: If you really want a clean shave, then that's what you do.
3: Yeah. Alrighty, my segment.
0: Just effort, you know.
4: And does it hurt ever? Like,
0: No, it's just it's a pain in the ass, you know, to have to groom as a man
4: every morning.
2: Yeah.
0: It's the only thing we've got to do, really.
3: Yeah. I'm still here if you need me.
0: Oh, wow. We're just having a chat with the other members of the show.
3: Radio. Fair call. So, Brooke, I'm going to hand this to you, basically. Yeah. Now, I am known for having Robin Williams hands, so I have very hairy fingers.
4: Oh.
3: So we actually have a product here, which basically is a razor-free razor, if that makes sense.
2: Is that a spring?
3: Well, it's kind of like made from different plastic. It's a plastic hand base made from steel coils. So essentially, I haven't tried this, so I don't know.
2: I'm scared of this.
3: I don't care.
2: Is this going to pinch my skin?
3: Yeah, like I don't care if I bleed to death. I'm like,
4: I'm on the radio.
3: Probably get the promo and everything.
0: So that razor that is not a razor, we're going to shave Pete's hands with right now.
2: Oh, I don't care about you. I was thinking you wanted me to shave my own face with this thing.
0: No, do it on Pete, on his hands.
3: If it works or not.
2: Are you sure? What about your fingertips there? Because they're very hairy too.
3: Knuckles. We'll just do that one there. Let's just do that one there. Just give it a good go.
2: I'm scared, Peter. Don't do that, you shit.
3: Classic.
4: It's like a potato peeler.
0: Yeah, it does look like that.
3: Look at that.
0: Is it working?
2: No.
3: Oh, maybe it's the other way.
4: Other way. Against the follicle.
0: I reckon his hair.
3: You have to go hard.
2: That is doing nothing.
4: My arm? Let me try.
0: Have you got hair on your arm, Abby?
4: I have hair on my arm.
0: A little bit?
4: Yeah,
0: I know girls used to shave their arms.
4: Yeah.
0: Yeah. Is it working?
4: It isn't even
3: for the next 5 minutes. You guys keep shaving. I want to go down for the next product.
4: It isn't even close to working.
0: Okay.
4: I thought that it would maybe capture the hairs in the coil.
2: Must be instructions that we're not doing it
0: No, it just doesn't work.
4: I just think it doesn't work because it's from Temu and now we've got another piece of landfill.
0: So we
4: tried to pop in because
0: it doesn't work.
4: Pete thought that this would be funny.
0: So I couldn't do my downstairs area, which is famously bald with that.
4: Yeah.
0: Sorry.
4: Why would you say that out loud? You know we're broadcasting?
2: Famously bald.
5: There's nothing famous about your downstairs area, Mikey. It's Croat Nat here. I'm in for the next product.
4: Thank you, Nat.
2: Okay, what do we got,
5: Nat? Just going to push right along. Now, Mikey, you hate everything.
0: Well, that's not fair.
5: Well, it seems like you do.
0: Love my cat.
5: Oh, okay. You hate everything but your cat.
0: Girlfriend, seafood, wine, my car, holidaying in Thailand.
5: Yeah, let's stop down on the wine part. Now, have you ever been to a bar and they don't serve your favourite wine or your favourite 4X gold beer.
2: Mm.
4: Yes.
5: I have a way that you can get said wine and beer into the bar in the form of these items here that you see in front of you. You might have thought this is an umbrella. No, that's a flask.
0: Oh.
5: And inside we've hidden champagne, so I'm scared this is going to combust.
4: Oh, my God.
2: You would never think.
5: I've unscrewed the handle.
0: Yep.
5: And
0: champagne.
5: I'm pouring into the
0: wine. Yeah, that works.
5: And look at the bubbles. Try that one for me, Brooklyn.
0: That literally looks like an umbrella, like with its cover
5: Which
0: on.
5: Which product would you like me to pour?
4: I like the camera.
5: Oh, the camera?
4: There's like, it looks like a film camera.
5: Well, if you see there, that's a little nozzle.
4: That is a little nozzle.
0: Oh, wow.
5: Oh, comes the champagne.
0: Oh, I love that.
5: I know you're not a big drinker, but have a little sip.
4: This feels like you are a magician.
2: You don't get much in a Mikey, full camera, though, do you?
5: Would you like the lube or the hairbrush?
0: I think the hairbrush. Like, you're not going to take lube out in the middle of the nightclub.
5: Screwing the end of the handle.
4: Who knows?
5: And there you go.
0: All right,
5: Alex, if you could take that around to Mikey.
0: You know what I love about this? So when me and my mates were younger and you didn't have much money, we used to go to the pub, right? And it was too expensive to drink. Quite often the girls would hide like a couple of bottles of wine or goon even in their handbag.
4: Yeah, goon. Because goon you could mush around.
0: Yeah.
4: You could kind of push things on top of it.
0: I even remember with the bottles of wine, we'd sit there. Like, you'd order one bottle. So you get the ice bucket and you get your glasses, and then the rest of the bottles, but it's the ones the girls would bring with them. And then you'd watch the nightclub or the bar people at the end of the night walking around looking
2: with
0: at
2: all these weird, strange bottles.
0: Like, we don't sell these, but that's real. This is an alcoholic's dream.
5: And
0: this
5: just
0: stuff.
5: This last one here, it basically it's just an empty container, but of course, champagne inside.
2: That's
5: there.
2: A good idea. Actually, you don't even need Timu, just get an empty container like a moisturizer bottle.
5: So that we're calling that one a win?
0: Yeah, that is a win. Yeah,
5: amazing. Very big win. All right, moving on to the next one. And Abby, if you wouldn't mind, I'd like to test this one out on you.
4: Sure.
5: So it's the next frontier in massage therapy. So we've moved on massage. From going to Thai massage parlors, from massage chairs, even those massage guns that everyone's got. Introducing your own personal neck and shoulder masseuse in the form of this little gadget here. So it's called the neck and shoulder massage wrap. It's shaped like a frog. And then it's got these little tiny, like almost toddler hands on it, which you're going to wrap around your neck and massage you. It's even got a belt so you can strap it on.
0: Okay.
4: So I love it so much because I have a migraine face massager that I have that cools my face and you can put Bluetooth
5: I'm gonna place this
4: on
5: your
4: it
5: neck.
4: Place it on my neck, please. I have an
1: How's that, Abby?
4: Well, it's little hands. Let me press harder. It's little that's good. I might keep that on the whole show. Oh my God.
0: It looks so odd. It's like a little frog, isn't it?
5: So there is a strap so you can harness it in place.
0: Oh, there we go. Yep.
5: But I can see its little hands working. And is there just nothing better than a massage?
0: Agree.
2: And if do we know how much this thing cost from Timu?
0: $9,000.
2: No.
5: Can we get a fact check on the cost?
2: Nothing is $9,000 on Timu.
4: I stayed at an Airbnb recently that had a full-on, like, old person massage chair. And it was the best thing I've ever experienced. It's like not just a normal like nail salon one, full blown immersion.
6: Yeah. Where it's confirming the massager is $69, and
5: bargain.
6: That is not a joke.
0: All right.
4: Thank you. Can I transfer someone some money and take this home?
5: You know what? You can have that one. That's all yours. Now we are crossing live to intern Pete, who was on the streets with your final Timu treasure.
0: All right, Pete. What do you got?
2: Hello, Pete.
0: Yeah. We can see him right now on the street. Yep.
7: Absolutely. Good morning. Thanks for having me on the program, guys. Massive fan. Guys, I'm going to be, I'm into running a bit at the moment. Yeah. I'm on the odd little marathon and stuff. Some people, as people have been saying, oh, Pete, you've gotten that fast. Well, you could be an Olympian, all that sort of stuff. Well, I have got something for if you can't slow down fast enough or you need to come to a sudden stop, I have got a running parachute. So basically, when you're running, you can deploy it to stop you running so fast. So we're on the streets right now, probably one of the busiest streets. I could have picked a better one, but that's okay. We're going to give it a whirl this morning. So I guess, Abby, we won't leave this to you. Can you give me a ready...
2: Wait,
7: Pete,
4: 1 sec, Pete.
2: Your parachute's not going to get caught in the traffic next to you, are you? Be careful.
7: I should be fine. No. I'm on the footpath. That's all right. As long as that bus gets over to the left, right lane, we'll be good to go.
4: Okay, Pete. Well, what about a cyclist?
7: Don't forget, if I die, I get the promo, though, right?
4: Yep, you will. You're getting airtime.
0: All right.
7: Thank you so much. Massive fan.
4: Ready? Set?
7: Yeah.
4: Okay.
7: Go! Oh, hey, am I going?
4: Just go!
7: Yeah, go! Wait, and then you release it. See this? Look at that.
0: That just like an umbrella running behind you.
2: And you're still running. It made no difference.
7: Oh, yeah, sorry. I should have added some theatre and stopped it and to make it look like it works.
0: Yeah, that was shit.
7: Anyway.
4: Yeah, I mean... Look.
0: We call that a fail, Abby.
2: Yeah, that is
4: I think
2: a
4: so.
2: Fail.
4: But this little frog hand on my neck...
0: Total winner. Well, there we go.
2: We found one.
4: So relaxed.
0: I love all the hidden booze stuff. It's great, too. Okay, still to come, your chance to win $10,000 with our pop quiz. We'll do that before 8 o'clock, all right? And right now, if you're celebrating your birthday, call us up. The birthday wheel is on. You'll get to spin the birthday wheel and win a prize. 131065. 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
3: Sydney traffic.
6: It's Brittany Gorrell looking over Sydney into the Royal National Park. Orthy, we are shut with an overnight collision at Orthy Road. We've got ongoing investigations and access in and out of the park using Mackell Avenue through Waterfall, carrying bar lights on the flash, President Avenue at Willerong Road, Stony Creek Road bunched up in Beverly Hills with a breakdown west at King George's Road. 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Kids cast today, partly cloudy, 23 in the city, 24 in the west. That's KISS traffic and weather together.
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2: Morning, I'm Brooklyn Ross. A search is happening in the Royal National Park right now after a car plunged into the Audley Weir. Two men were inside the vehicle when it left a road at 1 a.m. The 20-year-old driver did manage to escape, but his passenger, also in his 20s, was trapped inside. It hasn't taken long for the big four banks to pass on yesterday's interest rate hike. They've all passed it on in full. The RBA governor has also warned government spending is making it harder to control inflation. A teenager has died after a motorbike crash at Box Hill over a week ago. The 17-year-old was taken to Westmead Hospital in a critical condition, but has since passed away. And the cruise ship at the centre of a hantavirus outbreak is heading to the Canary Islands to be disinfected. Those on board will be given medical checks. The World Health Organization says the three people who've died from the disease may have caught it on board from close human contacts. Your sport check in a sec.
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2: 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The game's number 150 for Bunnies centre Campbell Graham and 100 for Nicho Hynes. An AFL side, GWS, is reportedly open to a name change. The president admits no one from Sydney's West refers to it as Greater Western Sydney. The KISS cast is next.
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2: Mostly sunny today. We've got a top of 24 degrees in our west, 23 in the city. Tomorrow, some cloud clearing up, a top of 19. Then for Friday, sunny and 21. Right now in Parramatta, it's 11 degrees. In the inner west, it's 11. And we're giving away a trip a day to LA. 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
27: It's my birthday. It's my birthday.
0: Alrighty, the birthday wheel is on KISS. Good morning, Mikey, Brooklyn, Abby Chatfield, intern Pete back from his parachute.
28: Great, thanks for having me on the program, guys.
0: Wow. Yeah, that was a dud if you just tuned in and tried to... What was that?
28: Well, it was a parachute to slow down running. Doesn't work,
0: didn't
28: but great
0: work
28: for radio theatre, though, I thought.
0: Right.
28: Well, yeah, if you get an air check later, they go, oh, I remember that parachute moment this morning.
2: Yep. Award-winning radio, absolutely.
28: Absolutely, if the Acras were still around, for sure.
2: Got a couple of big birthdays we're celebrating today. George Clooney is 65 years old.
0: He looks good. Doesn't he?
2: Yeah.
0: Do you reckon he's had work, Abby? George?
4: I don't care what he's done. Yeah. I love him so much.
0: You love
4: it? Yeah, because Amal, he's just a gorgeous man living on Lake Como. Mm.
2: And also, our producer, Thing, it is his birthday.
29: Hi.
4: Happy birthday, Thing.
0: How old are you, man?
29: 33 today, which is a slightly scary number.
0: I know, right?
2: It's kind of a cute number, though. 33.
29: I like that it's even, yeah.
4: Yeah,
0: happy birthday, odd, mate.
4: Yeah.
29: Thanks.
0: I noticed you didn't take your day off for your birthday like some people do.
2: Yeah, we get that here. Yeah. We're entitled to it.
0: Right, no?
29: He is taking it next week.
0: On his not birthday?
29: Yeah, there's a bit of flexibility, you know.
4: So you get an extra leave day for your birthday.
29: It's one of our many great employee incentives here at ARN.
4: It's wonderful.
29: An amazing place to work.
30: I've kind of been shoehorned into it because it's my partner's 30th in a couple of...
29: Incentives here at ARN.
4: It's wonderful.
29: An amazing place to work.
30: I've kind of been shoehorned into it because it's my partner's 30th in a couple of weeks.

0: Okay, Alfie. All right, the lady doth protest too much. All right.
1: Oh, right, yeah. You won't know what that means, Abby.
2: No,
1: don't worry.
2: No idea. No. No idea.
1: Hey, let's spin the wheel for Caroline. Good morning.
3: Morning.
4: Good morning. Yeah, I'm so excited. I got so
1: excited. All right, now what are you doing for your birthday this weekend, Caroline? How old are you turning and what are you doing?
4: I'm turning 30. I'm having a house party.
0: Yes, that's right. So fun, Caroline.
1: Well, let us know. Intern Pete will show
3: let's
1: up.
3: Go.
1: Here we
3: let's
1: go.
3: Let's spin it for Caroline.
0: Caroline.
4: Woo!
0: Oh, Caroline. I want to get it.
3: Number. Give us a good one.
0: Yes, Caroline. It's number five.
3: Number five. Woo! After your house party, Caroline, or get ready for your house party. In fact, you've won $300 to spend at Frank Prevost. That's Australia's highest rating hair salon group. Are going to look divine, a blow wave, get a, what's another hairstyle we used to do back in the day? I'm a basic barber, so we only ever did bald cuts and stuff
1: Like
3: that.
1: Oh, that's right. We forgot you're a qualified barber.
4: Oh, my gosh,
1: barber.
4: Amazing.
3: Yeah, but Frank Prevost will do it better, okay, Caroline? I assure you that.
4: Amazing. So. Thank you so much.
0: Oh, enjoy your birthday, gorgeous, and your gorgeous hair.
1: All right, birthday wheel back again tomorrow. Croat, now got a hit of celebrity gossip coming up for us. What are we going to hear about?
2: Yeah, Rihanna has thrown some serious shade at Nicole Kidman. I'll tell you what she said next.
1: Miley playing for you right now. Younger You, you're listening to Kiss at 20 to 8.

0: 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You got Mikey, Brooklyn, Abby Chatfield, and now here is Croat Nat.
1: Celebrity news.
2: Oh, you like that gossip?
3: Before I get into this hit of celebrity news, a little bit of an apology for something that I broadcast yesterday in celebrity news. So we were talking about the Met Gala, and we were talking about what Kim Kardashian was wearing and a bunch of all these other celebrities, because we had in front of us a sheet of celebrities on the Met Gala steps.
0: Yeah.
3: I later found out they were AI-generated images and not what they were actually wearing. So we were giving all this commentary on Kim Kardashian doing another Marilyn Monroe look. That was completely AI.
4: What?
3: And not really. Yeah. Oh. Someone back end just fell for one of the AI-generated photos because we hadn't yet seen Kim. And so all these fake ones were floating around.
0: Right.
3: Basically, if you heard it and then later on thought, that's not what they said. That's our bad.
0: Gotcha.
4: Yeah, sorry, guys. Spell for AI. Officially,
3: yeah,
4: it happened.
3: To the best of us.
4: It's happened.
3: Yeah. But also what happened at the Met Gala was, so Nicole Kidman was one of the co-chairs for the entire event this year. And because of that, she also hosted the official Met after party, which happened at Cafe Zaffre at the 22 in New York. But also there was an unofficial exclusive after party that was being hosted by Beyonce and Jay-Z, also at a members club or members lounge in New York. Now, Rihanna went to the Met Gala this year, and someone on the red carpet basically said to her, which after party are you going to go to? And this is where everyone's kind of saying she definitely threw some shade at Nicole Kidman here. I'll play you what she said, and then visually just imagine Rihanna pulling a real like kind of like stank face about it when she said it. Take
0: a
3: listen.
0: Here we go.
5: We're going to Beyonce and Jay-Z's after
6: party. What's your favorite thing about ASAP?
7: Is there a detail?
0: What's going on there?
3: Yeah, so she goes, we're going to Beyonce and Jay-Z's. Are you kidding? There's only one after party.
4: But do you think that's more her going, yeah, well, obviously I'm going with my friends, Beyonce and Jay-Z? Because Jay-Z signed her
3: for
4: Ponder Replay.
3: Yeah.
4: Or do you think she has beef with Nicole Kidman?
3: Rihanna strikes me as a person that it could go either way. She wouldn't have an issue throwing shade at someone, but also she doesn't care to protect someone's sensitivity.
4: Yeah.
3: If she went, obviously I'm not going to that one.
4: Yeah.
3: But yeah, if it's going viral and everyone thinks that that was her having a go at Nicole Kidman,
0: I mean,
3: our Aussie icon Nicole Kidman.
0: All the after parties are the same anyway, right? It's just
4: boring.
0: The same crap, yeah.
4: Boring.
0: Yeah, I bet you'd leave early. You wouldn't
4: even
0: go. Oh, you don't go
4: I don't
0: all?
4: Bother going anymore.
0: Nah.
4: What's the point?
0: Yeah.
4: Standing around having going, oh.
3: It's also very networky. Like
0: yeah.
3: When you're
0: yeah.
3: When it's an industry thing, you can't really, and if you do, you're the talk of the town, you can't really let loose because everyone around you is in the industry. It's almost work.
0: Yeah, even Christmas parties. Nah.
3: Oh, I don't go to them. I can't trust myself.
4: Too high risk. Too many things have happened. Yeah, no.
3: Hey, Tristan Thompson, he's obviously a professional NBA player, plays for the Cleveland Cavaliers, but he's most known in Australia for his relationship with Khloe Kardashian. They've got two kids together. They dated from 2016 to 2021 and famously has tried to win her back ever since. But when it comes to the Kardashian family, you can think what you want about them. But one thing is for sure, when they have someone that's in the inner circle, they treat them so well and protect them at all costs. So he was speaking on a new podcast with Chris Fade, a radio host in Dubai, and he was speaking about what happened when his mum was unwell, ended up passing away, and he's also got a younger brother who's got a severe form of epilepsy and he has daily seizures. So how the family kind of jumped in and helped him in those situations.
8: You know, when my mom passed away, you know, the first person I went to was Khloe. Like, you know, she's my best friend. There's nothing in the world I wouldn't do for her. The whole family. When my mom passed away, Kim literally said, you know, God, take my plane and go see your mom. Like, go be with your family. Like, but that's how they are. Like, they're really a tight-knit family. And, you know, I'm so blessed and fortunate to be a part of that. And we have each other's back. And it's something special they have going on. And like I said to you earlier about with the Mari situation, like, she stepped up. She stepped up. She's on the calls with doctors at UCLA. She's talking to Noelle and Alba, who are the caregivers. Like, she stepped up and basically like took that role, and because she knows, like, she's like, you know, I know you're working on basketball, like, go be great at that. And I've been very, very blessed to be around a remarkable, tremendous human being like her.
3: I think, I mean, I'm a very spiteful person, so once I break up with someone, I would never help them. But when they're the father of your children,
4: yeah,
3: you kind of have to, right?
4: Yeah, that's lovely.
3: Yeah. Hey, Paris Hilton says that she had absolutely no interest in being a Nepo baby.
4: No.
3: So Paris Hilton, who's arguably the Nepo baby of all Nepo babies.
0: Yeah.
3: Obviously the heir to the Hilton Hotel fortune, or heiress. So she's now come out in a new interview and said that she would rather work for every single dollar that
4: she
3: had.
4: Would she really?
3: Have a listen to what she said.
2: I didn't want to be known as the Hilton Hotel granddaughter. I wanted to be known as Paris because I've just seen a lot of these kids that are just handed everything and they're not really happy in their lives because they never really have worked for it themselves. So it's important to really make them feel that they want to do something on their own as well. And I'll always be grateful to my parents and for my grandfather for instilling that in me at a young age. I was with my grandpa and we were having lunch one day and he said, I used to be known as Baron Hilton and now I'm known as Paris Hilton's grandfather.
0: Yeah, okay.
7: I'm on her side. Because she went and did that Simple Life show. Like, she didn't have to do any of that stuff.
4: But how much did she get paid for the Simple Life show?
3: And also, sorry, she wouldn't have got the Simple Life show if it weren't for the fact that she's the heiress to the Hilton fortune.
7: If I went,
3: I'm going to do a show about me being, you know, not knowing how to live on a farm, they'd be like, yeah, righto, no one cares about you.
4: Yeah.
7: But she did heaps of stuff since then. No, like, she worked the whole time.
4: No, she absolutely has been working so hard and she's been through so much as well with...
3: Yeah,
4: you know,
3: she has.
4: She's been through so much the abuse when she was a kid and all this stuff. But I think to say I'd rather not have the access that she's had. Like, that's your entire... If she was some random girl from the valley in California... Yeah.
7: Would she have made it?
4: No.
7: Probably not.
4: No, she's worked hard with what she's got, absolutely. But to say that I just think it's really important to instill that into, like, won't somebody think of the Nepo babies? It's like, come on. Like,
3: yeah, I just think it's spoken like a true Nepo baby because most people listening right now would go, I'd do anything to be handed that money.
0: Oh, yeah.
3: And not have to work a day in my life.
4: Like, even to be handed just stable housing for not even including the mansions, the millions, the billions of dollars. Like, just to, like, I'd do anything to have a house handed down from my parents.
3: Yeah.
0: I'd do nothing if I was them too.
7: Yeah, so would I. That's why I think Paris is actually quite good.
0: Yeah.
3: You'd be the biggest piece of work, Mikey. If you were given a fortune, can you just imagine your lifestyle?
0: I'd just sit at home and drink all day. All right. Failed AFL player turned podcaster Dan Gorringe is coming in next.
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10: It's Brittany Gorrell looking over Sydney. Delays easing up on the M4 citybound at James Bruce Drive after a truck breakdown's moved off. Debris being cleared from the M4 westbound in Minchinbury near Archbold Street. Carringbar, President Avenue, Willerong Road, lights on the flash. Or the weir through the Royal National Park shut with a crash overnight. You'll have to take Mackell Avenue through Waterfall instead. 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Kiss cars, partly cloudy day, 23 in the city, 24 in the west. That's Kiss traffic and weather together.
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0: Hey. You're listening to Kiss Breakfast. You got Mikey, Brooklyn, and Abby Chatfield. Sports, go sports. Go team, yeah. All right, here we go. Dan Gorringe, you used to play AFL. I said before, failed AFL player. Hanging out with us.
1: It's very mean, failed AFL player, isn't it?
0: It's how it was written for me. Now, when Mother's Day sneaks up on you, DoorDash has your back. Order coffee, meals, flowers, and more all in one app. Doing it for DoorDash right now, Dan Gorringe. Hello, good morning.
2: Good morning, crew. Thanks for having me on. A couple of things. That sting was awesome. Go Sports Go. Yeah. That's unbelievable. Second thing, failed footballer. I get it. That's what it's not far from the truth. I've also played way more games than anyone else in that studio.
3: Yes. No.
1: Yes,
3: fair.
1: Absolutely you did.
3: Yeah.
0: How many games?
2: Don't look around, try and find someone.
0: I don't know. Intern Pete's a big AFL fan. How many games have you played, Intern Pete?
4: Well, I won Best and Fairest in 1994 when I was in grade 4. And when I say Best and Fairest, what's the other version of that? It was more of like an encouragement award.
0: Yeah.
2: Pete needs to get a studio right now. He's done way more than me already.
4: Thanks so much, Dan. Massive fan, by the way.
3: Hey, Dan, recently, speaking of, you know, negative things being said about you in the studio and failures and successes, you've recently spoken about the importance of checking in your mates for men's mental health awareness. How often do you call your mates and tell them that you love them? Is it a every phone call thing, or do you make a schedule of it? What's your routine to maintain that connection with your mates?
2: Yeah, so just not even recently, I was ahead of the curve telling your friends that you love them.
3: Oh, were
2: you?
3: 5 years
2: ago, I started ending my phone calls with, I love you.
3: Yeah.
2: So, and now it's carrying through, was a bit weird at the start to say, and they'd be like, what are you talking about? I was like, I just want to tell you I love you. And now the whole group knows that I love them dearly.
3: And also the thing is, once you're the guy that starts in the group saying, I love you and expressing your affection for your mates, the rest of your mates do it back to you. Like my partner, Adam, his friends writing little cards for his birthday, telling them how much they
0: love
3: him. Oh,
0: really? Yeah, my mates aren't like that, eh? And Alfie the Gronk, what if I said I love you?
5: Yeah, nah, not for me, bro. Don't say that.
3: But it's good. See, Dan, what do you think about that stigma around it?
2: Yeah, no, Alfie the Gronk, I love you, mate. I'll always love you as well. So we're gonna change that. You're gonna get that.
5: I love you too,
2: mate.
5: You're a good bloke.
3: See?
5: Thank you,
3: man. See how nice that feels. It's so much nicer.
5: Yeah, but I wouldn't say it to Mike because he's...
3: It's not true.
1: Hey, Dan, your team is Carlton, and you used to play for Carlton. The Elijah Holland saga, and that we've seen the footage of when Elijah Holland's played a game, and we now know he was going through a mental health episode. What are your thoughts on that? Did they handle that the wrong way? Because they've been fined for it now.
2: Yeah, I mean, being fined obviously means that they've done something that wasn't good, or they've somehow messed up the handling of it all. So, again, there's no details in that I know that's come out recently since the fine, but a 75K fine, that felt light for sitting a guy out there who clearly was in no condition to be playing football. So,
1: so you think they should be fined more?
2: Yeah, like 750K.
1: Jeez.
2: It just wasn't good. It wasn't good. It was, anytime, like, if the whole stadium knows that something's wrong with one player and the club doesn't, then what are we doing here? It's tough being a Blues supporter right now.
3: Yeah. Can I ask, what do you think would be useful in the AFL to support players with their mental health?
2: Well, I mean, it's a sum of all parts. Having a psych in there is great at the full time. It's also breaking down that stigma of wanting to get the help and seek feedback and be open. So I think we're still got a lot of inroads to make into just being more comfortable with sharing and speaking about how you're feeling, and vice versa, helping these players who are in a pressure cooker of an environment to open up and deal with things that come with being a professional footballer.
3: Yeah, absolutely.
0: Hey, man, Mother's Day is coming up on Sunday. What are you getting your partner, Anna? You buying stuff? Because we had a call during the week saying, does the dad buy stuff? But how old's your daughter, Poppy?
2: Yeah, Poppy's 16 months, so...
0: I think she'll be buying it, yeah.
2: Yeah, no, I've asked her. We had a chat. Wasn't much English going on, but I've had a chat. I'm handling it, which is good. But no, as I said, on DoorDash, the app has everything. So your flowers, your groceries, your restaurant reservations now. You can all go do it there. We notoriously are very bad in this day as fathers. I know me. I know my dad. I know other dads. It's normally a 24-hour till go time thing. Not this year, fellas. We're not doing that. Head to DoorDash, sort yourself out.
0: Good on you, man. Hey, what we want to do with you now is a little thing we call Dad Gorringe. You're a dad. We all need solid life advice from our dads. 131065, let's see if Dan Gorringe can give you some good advice. But I know, Abby, you wanted a hand first.
3: Yeah. Well, that kind of hurt you going, we all need some good advice from our dads. I don't have a dad, right? He left when I was born, okay? Well, so just to bring the mood down. But I have Dan now.
0: Yeah.
3: So, Dan, what do you think your best bit of dad advice is that you've got for me? I'm really desperate. I'm really desperate. So my dad sucks.
2: Did I become dad again just now?
3: Yeah, second. Yeah, absolutely.
2: That's great.
3: Yeah, any man that seems nice enough, I go, you can be my dad, I guess.
2: Okay, that's great. I'll take that away for the morning. my thing, well, this is fitting. Be present, not perfect. We're all working out as dads. Be present. I'm working that as well. It's hard with what we do and being around and doing what we do. Be present, not perfect, dad.
3: Well, if you could call my dad and tell him that and say 30 years ago.
2: I will track him down.
3: Yeah.
0: Get a time machine.
3: Yeah.
0: Hey, Sarah, you got a question for Dan, for Dad Gorringe. What is it?
6: Hi, good morning. I just had to ask, do you have to pay to pour air in your tyres?
0: Well, at a servo? Damn.
6: Yeah.
0: Damn.
2: Oh, come on. Hey, I mean, I know that we don't, but if you want to pay, you can pay them if you want, just to be nice.
0: Yeah, the answer is no. No, you don't. And if anyone's asking you to, they're ripping you off. Okay, Jordan, for Dad Gorringe, what's your question?
7: Good morning, Daddy Dan. My question is, what will happen if I put diesel in my petrol car? Is it nothing will happen, right?
2: No, not good. Don't do that. Also, did not expect to be called Daddy Dan. If this thing takes off where I'm Daddy, I don't know how my wife's going to feel. I kind of like it in a weird way, but yeah. Do not put diesel in your unleaded tank. That is a bad situation.
0: Right. Makes sense, okay, Jordan? Yeah, cool. All right. You heard it from Daddy. And Ava, you're on with... You're on with Daddy?
8: Hi, Daddy Dan.
3: We need a new segment called Daddy
8: Dan. Abby, also, I'm the same as you. We've not a good relationship with my dad. I was just wondering, Dan, how many times do I have to pull the chain on my lawnmower to start it?
2: Oh, that's a great question. I mean, as many times as it starts, really. Normally, it's a 2 or 3 pull job.
3: Two or three.
1: What about like electric?
8: 6 or 7?
2: Yes, I know what you do there, 6, 7. Keep pulling until it starts, is what I always say in life.
3: That's a great life lesson.
2: Mm-hmm. That's a good Dan says, keep pulling.
8: Thank you so much.
2: No worries.
0: All right, there we go. Do you like being called Daddy, mate?
2: I'm coming around to it now.
1: Yes.
0: Well, there we go. Dan Gorringe or Dad Gorringe or Daddy Gorringe or Daddy Dan or whatever you want to call it. Thank you so much, mate. Appreciate it.
3: Thank you.
2: Thanks, Dan. Appreciate it. Happy Mother's Day.
0: All right, let's do it. The pop quiz, $10,000 could be yours right now. Give us a call, 131065. Good luck. KIIS.
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18: Sydney traffic.
20: It's Brittany Gorrell looking over Sydney. A half-hour journey for the M5 from Preston's Interchange, getting to the main tunnel entrance in Kingsgrove. Minchinbury M4 truck and car crash westbound at Archbold Road. Pymble Ride Road off-ramp to Pacific Highway northbound. A truck's conked out. All the way through the Royal National Park is closed with an overnight crash. Use Mackell Avenue through Waterfall. 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Kiss Cars, partly cloudy, 23 in the city, 24 today in the west. That's Kiss traffic and weather together.
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24: Morning, I'm Brooklyn Ross. A search is happening this morning for a man thought to be trapped inside a submerged car in the Shire. Emergency crews were called to Audley Weir in the Royal National Park just after 1 a.m. to reports a car left the road and went underwater. The 20-year-old driver managed to escape, but his passenger became trapped. All of our big four banks have now passed on the latest rate hike in full. Westpac's now the only one to have a variable home loan with a rate under 6%. Shots have been fired on a street in Bass Hill overnight. Neighbours heard gunshots at about 10 o'clock. Police finding casings and some possible bullet holes in the back of a ute. It's not clear if anyone has been hurt. And One Nation leader Pauline Hanson says she's considering a run for the House of Representatives. The longtime senator says she's thinking about it with a strong polling. It's much easier to become Prime Minister from the House of Reps. Your sport check in a sec.
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24: 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And South star Latrell Mitchell's broken his self-imposed media ban to celebrate Campbell Graham's 150th game on Sunday. 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
24: Mostly sunny today. We've got a top of 24 degrees in our west, 23 in the city. Tomorrow, some cloud clearing, a top of 19. Then for Friday, sunny and 21. Right now on the North Shore, it's 11 degrees. In Penrith, it's 10. And we're giving away a trip at A to LA. 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
29: Here we go. You got Brooklyn, you got Mikey, Abby Chatfield, $10,000 on the line right now. You'll instantly get 100. Get all 10 right, you'll get 1,000. We've got Murray. Morning, Murray.
24: G'day, Murray.
30: G'day, guys. How are you?
29: Oh, we're good, man. Good luck. Abby is going to be your quiz master. Let's see if you can get 10K starting now.
31: Let's do it, Murray. All right. Question number one. Who is Donald Trump Jr.'s famous father? Jimmy Barnes was the front man.
30: Donald Trump.
31: Jimmy Barnes was the front man for which band?
30: Pass.
31: Steve-O and Johnny Knoxville rose to fame on which TV show?
30: Pass.
31: Doncha, Buttons and J-Ho are songs by which girl group?
30: Pass.
31: Who was Charlie Sheen's co-star in 2.5 Men?
30: Oh, John Kreiner or something. I can't think of his name, but
31: Chicago. Chicago Fire is a spin-off of which TV show?
30: Pass.
31: Who plays Rue in the show Euphoria?
30: Sydney Sweeney.
31: Dolly Parton is the godmother of which female famous singer?
30: Miley Cyrus.
31: Who is the current host of Millionaire Hot Seat?
30: Rebecca Gibney.
31: Who plays John Wick in the John Wick movies?
30: Oh,
31: okay. Wow. Well, it was Keanu Reeves.
30: Keanu Reeves.
24: You surprised me on what you did and didn't know, Murray.
31: Yes.
29: I know, hey. Yeah, there were some random ones there.
24: Yeah, well, Jimmy Barnes didn't know what band he was in.
31: Yep, there was Cold Chisel. Steve-O and John Knoxville are from Jackass. Doncha is by the Pussycat Dolls. You were right on John Cryer being Charlie Sheen's co-star. Chicago Fire is a spin-off of Chicago PD.
29: Yeah.
31: Zendaya plays Rue, not Sydney Sweeney. You were right on Dolly Parton with Miley Cyrus. You were right on Rebecca Gibney.
24: Yeah.
31: And, yeah, Keanu Reeves. So, good effort, Murray.
29: Yeah, man.
31: Good
29: effort. You got 4 out of 10, so $100 instantly for you, mate, and another chance to win $10,000 with our pop quiz. Back tomorrow, 7 a.m., 8 a.m., make sure you keep it right here on KISS. All right, we want to take your calls right now, 131065. If you had an accident, what song was playing when you had that accident?
24: Oh, like a car accident.
29: Yeah, or maybe you ran into something and you had headphones on.
31: Falling over,
29: yeah.
31: Running, bike riding, line biking, you know.
24: Would you remember the song that was playing?
29: I think you would.
24: Yes.
29: 131065. We've got our listener, Amelia, who's about to come on. Had a full-on accident, and she's going to reveal the ridiculous story that what went down with her when that happened. The 131065, what track was playing when you had your accident? 20 past 8, the time right now. 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
0: Good morning.

0: the biggest gig.
1: Yeah, Amy Shark there on Kiss. You're listening to Breakfast. You got Brooklyn, you got Micah, you got Abby Chatfield. All right, we're taking your calls now. 131065. What track, what song was playing when you had an accident? Because we got our listener Amelia. Something hilarious was playing when she had an accident.
2: Amelia, what happened?
1: Hello, good morning.
3: Good morning.
1: Yeah, what went down?
3: So I was doing a ski season in Canada.
1: Oh, yeah.
3: And towards the end of it, I was snowboarding with some mates and I had my headphones in to hype me up. We were doing some tree runs, which is where you're like weaving between the trees. Mm-hmm. I think I hyped myself up a little bit too much because I went a bit too close to a tree and I fell into a tree well, which is where the snow has like fallen really deeply, covered to above the branches of the tree, which creates a pocket of air beneath.
1: Oh.
3: So this collapsed beneath me and I was buried in the snow.
1: Oh my God.
3: And I thought that that was going to be it. And the song that was playing while all of this happened was Axel F, the Crazy Frog song. And I thought that would be the last thing I'd hear.
1: I want to know why you would play that at any time ever.
4: That
2: yeah.
4: would be so fun skiing to that. Imagine this.
1: You reckon?
4: I've never been skiing.
1: Yeah,
4: I can imagine
1: yeah. Is that why, Amelia?
3: Yeah, I definitely need a bit of a confidence boost. So I listen, my snowboard playlist is a little bit crazy. I listen to those kind of songs to hype me up.
1: All right, well, I hope you're okay. But now every time you hear Crazy Frog, you just think of that accident.
3: Oh, yeah.
1: Yeah?
3: Right.
1: Ding, ding.
3: Yep, bit of a flashback.
1: 131065 if you've got one. I know the team here, Kratnat or who?
5: Yeah, I've got one. Yeah. So I've told this story on the show before, but I broke 2 feet, one after the other, not at the same time. So this happened when my first foot was already broken. I was at home, still living with my parents, and they weren't there at the time. So I was blaring Benson Boone, Beautiful Thing, in the house. And then I decided to hop from my bedroom to the bathroom to have a shower. I was nude and I face planted on the tiles, breaking my second foot, crying on the ground while this song was playing.
2: Yeah. Oh my God. Now I realize you would remember the song.
1: It's yeah.
5: Well, it was
1: yeah.
5: playing so trauma. Loud and I couldn't turn it off. I'm on the ground. I couldn't move with two broken feet. So, yeah, trauma.
4: Oh, my God.
1: 131065 if you've got one. Marianne, hello.
6: Hi, good morning, guys.
2: Hello.
1: What happened?
6: Hi.
4: What was the song that was playing?
6: I had Mask Off. It's by Future playing.
1: Oh, I know that.
6: My,
1: yeah.
6: Yeah. I was bike riding with my boys. My younger boy clipped my front tire. I flew off the handlebars, landed in front of a court. I mean, in front of a roundabout.
1: Yeah.
6: Cars were coming. The kids were freaking out. I had Mask Off blasting in my ears at the same time, and now every time I listen to that song, it just never sounds.
1: Should we give it louder for her then? Go on. How's it make you feel?
6: like embarrassing.
4: <you're> flying.
1: Yeah. our other producer here, Chelsea, you had one. What happened?
7: Yeah, just picture this. Me, freshly 18, driving on my red P plates, blasting No Scrubs. Like, I've got the windows down.
2: Yeah.
7: I'm feeling myself. I'm having a really good night. Anyway, light turns green, I start turning and someone decides to T-bone me. My car veers off the road, I hit the footpath and this song keeps playing. It
1: turn
7: doesn't
1: it
7: stop.
1: Turn it up.
7: Yep, and now I'm traumatised.
2: Cars should have a feature where the music stops playing if you get hit. If the airbag goes off, no more music.
4: Yeah, pause on the music.
2: Yeah.
1: All right, and how do you say this one?
2: Ava?
4: Avia?
2: Avia?
1: Hello?
8: Hi.
4: Well, hello.
1: What's your name?
8: Avia.
1: Avia.
4: Avia. Beautiful
1: Avia.
4: Name,
1: right.
4: Avia.
1: Okay, what was playing when you had an accident?
8: Wannabe by Spice Girls.
1: Oh.
4: Okay.
1: What were you doing? What was the accident?
8: I was at gymnastics and I fell the beam, the high beam, and I broke my arm.
4: No.
1: Gymnastics.
4: So do you still like listening to Spice Girls?
8: Yeah.
4: Yeah.
1: How could you not? Were you a Spice Girl fan when you were growing up, Abby?
4: Yes, and then I got to work with Mel B.
1: Oh, that's
4: Spice
1: true.
4: Girl.
1: On,
4: she gave me a T-shirt that she wore while she was touring.
1: Oh,
2: no
4: Spice
2: way.
4: Girl, one of her like original merch shirts.
1: Are you going to sell it?
4: No, I have it tucked away. I have it in a plastic bag in the corner of a drawer and also a little gift she got me
1: But if
4: as
1: you
4: well.
1: Got really broke, right? Would you?
4: I don't think it'd be worth that much. That? It's just a merch shirt.
2: Are you sure? Like, what was she wear? Why did she have that shirt on her?
4: She was just kind of. She just still wears them around, like backstage. She
2: Abby,
4: wears them around.
2: Are you sure she's not just telling everyone? Oh, here's a shirt that I wore when I was in the Spice Girls.
4: regardless, it had some wear and tear. All right, and regardless, I've got a shirt of Mel B's. So yeah. Don't steal my.
2: I would
4: thunder.
2: Like that.
1: I'd sell it. Okay, Brooke. Hello.
2: Hey, Brooke.
0: Hi, how are you?
1: Hi, we're really good. All right, let's go. You had an accident. What was playing?
0: Okay, so I was at the club. I was a few drinks down on my 18th birthday. I fell down the stairs to Time of Our Life.
1: Oh, the... Every time you hear it, hey, Brooke.
0: Oh, every time. Traumatic.
4: That is
1: you know,
4: so
1: anyone
4: funny.
1: Ever seen the film clip for that?
4: No.
1: Look it up. It's odd. Like, this was a big hit in the 80s. It looks like a bunch of 70-year-olds singing to each other. They're like, you know, back in the 80s, people looked older. Are we going to look it up now?
2: Yeah. How old were they supposed to be?
1: Well, I don't know. I don't even know who Bill Medley is or whatever. Yeah. Whack that clip up.
5: It's because it's from Dirty Dancing.
1: No. But the singers, Bill Medley and who is that?
5: Jennifer,
1: Love
5: someone.
1: Hewitt.
2: Bill, if your name's Bill, you know you're pretty old.
4: Yeah, I mean.
1: We'll look it up later.
5: Jennifer Warnes.
1: Yeah, no, it's just, you know how everyone now in pop music is like under 30, right?
4: Yeah.
1: And look really young?
2: Yeah.
1: Do yourself a favour. Have a look at that film clip. It looks like two people in a retirement age singing to each other. All right, still to come, we'll get a hit of celebrity gossip. There we go. We're playing it now. See how old that dude looks?
2: Oh, yeah.
1: I know you won't
2: He's
1: age.
2: He's grey hair.
1: Shame, so Abby won't agree with me on this.
4: Well, I can't really see. It's so blurry.
1: Just trust me, they're old.
4: Yeah.
1: All right. 13-1-0-6-5 for final calls coming up real soon. And a hit of celebrity gossip still to come with Crow at Nat. Kiss.
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11: Ah, 2004. 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
26: Sydney traffic.
27: It's Brittany Gorrell looking over Sydney with a pretty good runtime eastbound on the M2 motorway, Windsor Road to Lane Cove Tunnel, 14 minutes. Blumpton, the M7 northbound off-ramp to Woodstock Avenue, a truck's conked out in the right turn lane. Pimble, semi-trailer breakdown, Ride Road northbound off-ramp to Pacific Highway, and a truck and car crash, Minchinbury for the M4 westbound. CMC Invest brings shares, ETFs and crypto all in one app. Start now at cmcinvest.com. 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T's and C's apply. Kiss cast today, partly cloudy, 23 in the city, 24 in the west. That's Kiss traffic and weather together.
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0: by our big four banks. A man is missing after a car plunged into the Audley Weir in the Royal National Park. The car left the road just after one this morning. The driver managed to escape, but his passenger became trapped as the car submerged. The US insists its ceasefire with Iran is still in place. Both sides fired at each other in the Strait of Hormuz yesterday. The US Secretary of State says Operation Epic Fury is now over, the focus turning on reopening the Strait. And Rose Byrne has been nominated for her first Tony Award. She's up for Best Actress, now one of just 17 women to ever score Tony and Oscar noms in the same year. Your sport check in a sec.
1: Since 1996, CrimSafe just keeps getting tougher and stronger. 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
0: A couple of milestones coming up on Saturday when Souths host Cronulla at Accor Stadium. The game's number 150 for Bunnies centre Campbell Graham and 100 for Nicho Hynes. An AFL side, GWS, is reportedly open to a name change. The president admits no one from Sydney's West refers to it as Greater Western Sydney. The Kiss cast is next.
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0: Mostly sunny today. We've got a top of 24 degrees in our west, 23 in the city. Tomorrow, some cloud clearing, a top of 19. Then for Friday, sunny and 21. Right now on the North Shore, it's 11 degrees in Penrith. It's 10 and we're giving away a trip a day to LA. 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
4: Yeah, you're on Kiss Breakfast, 18 to 9 right now. We're doing it for Chemist Warehouse. Still to come, your final calls, anything on your mind, 131065. And Croat Nat, you've got to hear the celebrity gossip about to come on.
5: Yeah, so Justin Baldoni and Blake Lively have officially settled their lawsuits. I'll tell you how much money they made coming up next.
4: All right. The Kid Laroi, Justin Bieber right now. You're listening to Kiss. Good morning. I do the

0: You're on Kiss Breakfast. Good morning. You got Mikey, you got Brooklyn, Abby Chatfield hanging out. Crow at Nat now. I need you to stay, I need you to stay.
1: Celebrity news. Oh, you like that gossip? Billie Eilish says she wants to age naturally and gracefully. So she's one of those celebrities who's basically declared, I'm never going to get plastic surgery, which is rare these days. She was speaking to Amy Poehler on her Good Hang podcast when she said this.
2: So excited to age, and I'm so excited for my face to age and my body to age and not change it, you know, and I want my kids to look at me and have my face look like their face and not be some botched version of whatever the f*** is going on out there right now. You know what I'm saying? So anyways, yes. And
1: yeah, not me, but that's all right.
0: No. See, did you feel you say that? How old is she now?
3: 24.
0: Easy to say that.
3: She is one of the most

0: beautiful women on earth.
1: Yeah.
0: She is so beautiful.
2: Her eyes.
0: Her eyes, her face. Like, what would she even get done?
2: Yeah. I mean, it'd be, she's only 24, so I guess in 10 years, maybe some Botox and things. But I don't know if she considers that plastic surgery, because technically cosmetic procedure.
1: Different.
2: So maybe she'll do that. But anyway, Billie Eilish has a new movie out, by the way. Billie Eilish, Hit Me Hard and Soft. The tour live in 3D. It's a concert film directed by Billie and James Cameron. It's released in cinemas on May 6th, which is today.
1: Mm-hmm.
2: The film captures her world tour featuring immersive 3D technology. And get this, she's going to be hanging out with Smallsy this afternoon at 3 p.m.
1: Oh, there you go.
2: Exclusively on KISS.
1: All right,
2: make sure you listen to that. All right, Justin Baldoni and Blake Lively. I feel like we've been talking about this for years. So obviously they co-starred in the 2024 movie It Ends With Us, and Justin was also the director. Now, Blake sued Justin, accusing him of conspiring with publicists to destroy her reputation after she also accused him of sexual harassment. He then countersued her, accused her and her husband, Ryan Reynolds, of defamation and extortion. So after all that, the trial was set to finally go ahead in less than 2 weeks after all of this stuff that we've been hearing for the past 12 months. But then all of a sudden yesterday, they announced that they were going to settle the case outside of court. So now it's being reported that neither Blake or Justin earned a cent as a result of this settlement. So both their legal teams made money, because obviously they had to pay for the fancy legal teams.
1: Yeah, and they got
2: but
1: nothing.
2: But the actors, they walked away with nothing.
1: Yeah.
2: However, Justin is seeing this settlement as a big win for him, because obviously it kind of, he didn't have to go through with more public scrutiny and things like that. However, the extra little bit that everyone's talking about with Blake Lively in the past 24 hours is the settlement was announced, and then a couple hours later, she appeared and walked the Met Gala steps. So a lot of people are like, did you really care that much about what you were going through if you then appeared on the Met Gala steps? Like, did it really affect you that much?
0: Yeah. What's she supposed to do? These lawsuits are extremely traumatic. It's been literally years, like you were saying, Nat.
3: And it's lawyers dealing with it.
0: It's lawyers dealing with it. Also, she's paid, how much did you say? It was $60 million or something in legal fees they've paid combined or something.
2: Yeah, something. Yeah.
0: Like, settling is just the best thing for everyone sometimes.
1: Yeah.
0: I mean, it sounds like this would have been very traumatic for everyone involved, particularly considering all the different elements of the movie and the publicity and how big they are. How long is she supposed to be in hibernation for? What? If it was in 3 days' time, we'd be okay? No. I think we're just looking for a reason to make a woman look bad and vain and, you
1: know. The settling thing's interesting, right? Sometimes it's better to just settle and stop the stress of the court
2: case,
1: right?
2: Well, if this went on for years.
1: Yeah,
2: and then also you can fight it, right? After, let's say something was decided in court, they can then contest it, can't they? So then it could drag on for even longer. So you're kind of just saying
1: settle
2: it's better
1: and walk
2: to
1: away.
2: Just move on and not deal with the emotional turmoil for however much longer.
0: Yeah, look. Once it ends, you can keep going. You can keep going. You can keep going. And it's millions
1: you lost
0: and
1: that
0: millions.
1: Last.
0: But it's the emotional turmoil also on all of their careers. But I will say this. All of this for an awful movie and an awful book.
1: Oh.
2: I liked the movie.
0: I actually haven't even seen it because I hated the book so much.
3: Abby.
1: Oh, book, she didn't like the book.
0: The book, I actually almost started a podcast series about bad books because I read it and I was so irritated by every element
1: What's
0: of
1: your favourite book, Abby? Is it The Magic Faraway Tree?
0: What is that?
1: Oh, mine's Where's from a
2: Wally.
1: Kid. Yeah.
0: Yeah, Where's Wally's good. I mean, Rainbow Fish, I guess.
2: Rainbow and Fish. Isn't it The Hungry, Hungry Caterpillar or whatever? That's a good one.
0: Yeah, it's a good one.
1: What's your favourite book, Alfie? You read?
4: I don't read books, cuz.
1: All right, so you literally have never read a book?
4: I've tried to read Harry Potter, but I stopped at chapter 6.
2: Remembers where he stopped. He's like, I'm out.
0: This is too much.
2: I'm out. Hey, just on the Met Gala. So obviously there's all these massive celebrities in attendance like Blake Lively, the Kardashians, Rihanna, Beyonce was there yesterday. But then there's also people like Dwayne Wade. So he's an NBA player for Miami Heat. He is a known celebrity, but there's still a pecking order when it comes to who they consider to be the most important people at the event, right? So he was leaving and he got interviewed by somebody, Esquire, and he decided to reveal a bit of the reality behind what it's like to go to the Met Gala. Take a listen.
5: That you're not going to be able to get your car at the end of the night for about 45 to an hour. No one tells you once the letout happens, the pecking order is real. Oh, I'm eating a burger right after this. At 11:30. I'm not saying from where because I ain't trying to get that free pub out right now. But just know I will be.
1: Can you explain what was being said there?
2: Oh, he just said, basically you wait up for an hour to get your car because they bring all the important people out first and everything like that. And then on top of that, he said, I'm eating a burger straight after this because
1: food was crap.
2: The food is famously bite-sized. It's cooked by like Wolfgang Puck and all these famous chefs and everything. But it's tiny, tiny servings. So he's an athlete. He's like, I want a Big Mac meal.
1: The car thing, though, any event you go to, like you go to the footy. I went to the footy on Sunday. I said to my girlfriend, we are leaving 10 minutes early. I don't care if it's a photo finish because you've got to get out before everyone gets out, right?
0: I agree. Even concerts.
1: Yeah.
0: Like if I'm, especially if I'm out at one of the stadiums out of Sydney, you go, I'm not risking this. I don't care about the encore. I don't care about the finale. You know, I'm going.
2: That last song isn't going to change your life.
0: No.
2: You've seen enough. It's time to go home.
0: You've seen it.
1: That's why I left Taylor Swift like an hour into the concert.
2: I didn't even go.
0: I can't believe that you went to Taylor Swift and you have the gall to come on radio. And you know, there's two times in 2 weeks where you've basically rubbed it in everyone's faces that you had tickets.
1: Free tickets.
0: Yeah.
1: Free good tickets.
0: Yep. Cool. So let's stop it now because you might get some angry callers. And you left halfway through.
1: Yeah, I was bored, wanted to get home and go to sleep. How good is sleep? Am I right?
3: It's pretty good.
2: I can back that. I do like sleep.
0: I'm not even a Swiftie and I'm offended.
1: Hey, let's take your final calls. Anything you want to talk about? 13 1065.
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7: It's Brittany Gorrell looking over Sydney, watching delays build for the M5 citybound into Liverpool. Two-car collision at the Hume Highway, Holroyd M4 off-ramp to Church Street eastbound. A truck's conked out in the right turn lane. Westbound delays for the M4 and Prospect with debris across a lane at the Prospect Highway. Plumpton M7 northbound off-ramp to Woodstock Avenue. Truck's conked out. 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The KISS cast is going to be partly cloudy, high of 23 in the city, 24 in the west. That's KISS traffic and weather together.
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0: You're on Kiss Breakfast. Good morning. 9 o'clock right now. Wednesday morning. You got Mikey, Brooklyn, Abby Chatfield. Hello. All right. Let's get your calls happening right now.
1: Hello, hello, baby. You called. I can't hear a thing.
0: Yeah, your final calls. Anything you want to chat about before we get out of here? Let's go 131065. Andy. Hello, Andy.
2: Hey.
3: Hello. How are you?
2: Good. What's happening, Andy?
3: Well, so I was, I crashed the car to singing Annie's tomorrow because I was driving.
0: Yes. We were talking about songs.
2: Songs that are playing in the car if you crash the car and it keeps playing.
0: Yeah.
3: We were driving from Sydney to Melbourne and we're driving on this long straight road. My boyfriend at the time was singing show tunes and we drove past Tamora and I started belting it out, turned to him and he said, "It's terrible." And then I looked and I crashed into the guardrail, rode off the rental car.
4: Oh.
3: Total disaster.
0: What happens when you hear this then? Does it bring back that PTSD?
3: I just get a slight, I get a slight tinge of terror coming across.
2: Hey, Andy, are you into the show tunes as well, like your boyfriend?
3: Oh, he's not my boyfriend anymore, but yeah.
2: You are? Because I've always thought, like a lot of gay guys like musicals and show tunes, but I don't. And I always thought if I had to sit at home listening to
0: Annie
2: songs, I couldn't do it.
0: I know that. I got forced to go and see Annie as a kid. I quite like a musical. But I was going to say, is this something you gay guys do? You drive around listening to musicals?
2: Well, not me.
4: Something you gay guys do? Drive around listening? No, Mikey, the gay guys.
2: A lot of gays do, though.
4: He goes, happy pride, guys.
0: All right, here's Bill. Hello, Bill.
5: Good morning, everyone. How
0: Hello,
5: you going?
0: Bill. Good,
2: hey,
0: mate.
2: Bill.
0: What's up?
5: Oh, I was having a fantastic morning. I woke up. It was my 49th birthday. Then I hear you guys started carrying on about how if your name's Bill, you must be old. So thanks, guys. You're taking all the wind out of my sails.
4: Oh, no,
2: I did say that. Yeah. Sorry, Bill. So, I have an Uncle Bill who'd be in his 60s, I think.
0: How old are you, Bill?
5: Older. I'm 49 today.
0: Right, it is an older name, though, is it not? Like, I mean, you're William then, really, aren't you?
5: No, I'm not. I'm actually Bill.
0: Oh, Bill? Yeah. Okay.
5: Yeah.
0: So we were doing that because we were listening to this, that track. And does anyone know who? So it's Bill Medley and Jennifer Warnes. And I was saying in the film clip, they look a lot older than people would in film clips now. But does anyone know, like, what's your favourite Bill Medley song, Brooklyn?
2: This one, I guess.
0: Jennifer Warnes, Abby, what's your favourite Jennifer Warnes song?
6: Also this
0: that
6: one.
0: That one, right, yeah. See, no one knows who they are. Happy birthday, Bill and Dakota.
7: Hey,
0: hello.
7: Hey, 1 second. Oh. This Bill Medley guy sung Unchained Medley. You know that song?
4: But, did he write it?
7: I'm not sure if he wrote
0: about
7: it.
0: About himself?
7: But...
2: Yeah, is it because his last name is Medley?
8: Unchained Medley is wrote by the Righteous Brothers.
0: Yeah, so he just covered it.
4: Yeah.
0: Yeah,
9: and while we've like all Elvis. Got things to say there, you guys slipped straight over Bill. He said his name's Bill. It doesn't matter.
7: Back to the Righteous Brothers is a duo formed by Bill Medley and Bobby Hatfield.
0: All right, well, we better listen to that then. It does sound like the.
2: Yeah. Maybe that's why they got this old guy for that movie.
0: Okay.
2: Yeah, it's making more sense.
4: Anyway. That's a better version than Elvis, I reckon.
0: Oh, no, don't. I love Elvis.
4: Equally, maybe, but that's really good, that one.
0: You've seen that new movie, Baz
4: Well, the new one that came out like
2: five years ago.
0: No, the newest one. That was
8: epic,
0: in cinemas
8: epic
0: like a month ago. Yep.
2: Elvis 2.
4: No, I haven't seen that. I think
0: really
4: too
0: good.
4: Many Elvis movies.
0: Do you not like Elvis?
4: I do like Elvis. Well, I think he's a bit, you know, I've got my personal issues with his personal life, but I do.
0: Oh, the drug taking?
4: No.
0: Or the marrying someone who was 14 or whatever it was?
4: That isn't my favourite thing in the world. I also just kind of go, it makes me really sad. I go, you poor thing.
0: It was a sad life, man. At the end, the first movie, isn't that like the way the manager basically held him hostage?
4: Made me dislike Tom Hanks for a couple of days.
0: He was just acting, though.
4: Yeah, but that's the thing. He's that good. He made me mad at him. He's that good.
0: All right, last call. Here we go. Dakota, good morning.
10: Good morning. How are you?
0: Good. What's going on?
10: So the other day, I tried to call you guys up about, like, the seafood poisoning thing that was going on.
4: Yeah.
10: Unfortunately, I didn't get through. But then later that night, I ate seafood again, just not thinking anything of it. And I was sick all day yesterday with food poisoning again. Okay. And I've only just gotten better today.
0: What did you eat?
10: Just like fish and crabs and stuff.
0: Because we were talking about tuna. If you eat too much, you can get food poisoning.
2: Mercury poisoning from the cans.
0: Yeah.
4: I think maybe avoid seafood for a while, Dakota. Do you think you can do that?
10: Yeah, definitely. I never ever want to eat it again. Like, I will never ever go anywhere near any seafood ever again.
2: It's not worth it, Mikey.
0: No,
2: all
0: I love
2: these
0: my
2: issues
0: seafood.
2: With seafood.
0: Oh, it's so rare. But what about food poisoning? Don't you just feel like you're going to die?
4: I don't think.
0: Let's give Abby food poisoning.
4: No, I already vomited on air last
0: week. Yeah,
4: that's
0: true. Have you never had food poisoning?
4: I don't think so.
0: We need to take her to get a dodgy kebab or something. What do we think could cause food poisoning?
4: What?
0: Intern Pete, you're a qualified chef.
6: Yes, good morning.
0: And Barbara, I believe. What do you think? Yeah. What do you think could
2: chicken, right?
0: Chicken.
6: Cook the crap out of it till there's nothing left of it. Yeah, do not undercook it.
0: So Abby's saying she's never had food poisoning. So
6: chicken will do it, or seafood that's just not like been sitting in its own juices for a while and stuff. But yeah, chicken is the one. I don't care. I will eat it dry as a thing. Like don't ever risk it.
4: I don't want to see any pink.
0: I just can't believe you haven't had food poisoning.
4: Well, maybe I haven't. I just thought it was a bug. I don't know. I really have never had that thing that everyone talks about. I have to pretend to understand.
0: Well, you did a good job there.
4: Okay. Yeah, it sucks.
0: Another chance tomorrow for you to walk away $10,000 rich. Your richest cash contest, the $10,000 pop quiz, back at 7 and 8. Jess Rowe is joining us tomorrow.
2: Oh.
0: Yeah. Dr. Kiss is back. Yeah, she's lovely. Hey,
2: with her snort.
4: What do you
2: mean? When she laughs, she snorts. Have you not seen it? Yeah.
4: No, I just see her. I just love her. I just see her around.
2: If she snorts in the interview tomorrow, you know that we're doing a good job.
0: Okay.
2: You know?
4: Oh,
2: she's
4: God.
2: Laughing.
0: Yeah, right. We used to see her a lot back at that other company we worked at.
4: That's what I was almost saying.
0: Remember that?
4: I remembered to not mention it.
0: You didn't say that, no. It wasn't a bad ending, was it?
4: No, of course not. Let's move on. Let's end the show. I'm panicking.
0: Dr. Kiss tomorrow as well. And keep a kiss all day. Your chance to win a holiday to LA. We're giving a trip away a day to LA. You get the point. See you tomorrow.
2: Bye.
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30: 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Sydney traffic.
31: It's Brittany Gorrell looking over Sydney. Expect delays in Lilyfield inbound City West Link with a breakdown approaching James Street. Cars conked out in Narromburn, Willoughby Road southbound approaching Gore Hill Freeway. We've got a breakdown to Pimble. It's a semi-trailer. Ride Road northbound off-ramp to Pacific Highway. M7 off-ramp northbound to Woodstock Avenue and Plumpton. Another truck's out here. 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Kiss Cast a partly cloudy day with a high of 23 in the city, 24 in the west. That's Kiss Traffic and Weather together.
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0: How we doing? You got Gordy going live. So, a trip a day to LA. I mean, Alexis knows what's up. You're a KISS winner.
1: I'm going to LA. I'm going to LA. Yeah. Woo! Thanks to KISS.
0: I'm so excited for you. Have you already, like, started planning this? Like, the things to do, the places to see, where are we at?
1: Yes, the outfits to wear, what I want to do, where I want to take photos, everything.
0: Oh, she's already, like, coordinated, like, a whole social media posting schedule.
1: Yeah.
0: All right, listen, well done. Congrats. It's bloody easy to win this too, right? You're just getting that boarding lounge by how?
1: You listen to KISS all day. When you hear that boarding call, you call Gordy on 131065 and you could be off to LA like me.
0: Yeah. And today's a special day too, because today we're doing a winning Wednesday. We're giving you more chances than ever to win a trip a day to LA. Stay with KISS. Boarding call's going to go down any second. KISS music now. Alex Warren, Fever Dream.

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0: City. What a stunner. Kiss 106.5, Sydney's number one hit music station. Fresh one going after 23 today, but how about you go somewhere where it's 28 degrees and sunny as? How about LA? Okay, you've been trying for this. Today is your day. Like, if there has ever been a day to be listening to Kiss, it's a winning Wednesday. We're doing a blitz. We're giving you more chances than ever to get in our boarding lounge and win a trip a day to LA. And I was thinking whether you're an Aussie expat living in LA or you're an LA local, they all say the same thing. LA is unique. There's no city like it, like Curtis Stone.
1: Every single day you wake up, the sun's shining. California's a pretty cool state. You can surf in the morning and snowboard in the afternoon without getting on a plane.
0: Scott Tweedy from Australian Idol, he lives over there. He weighed in on this.
2: LA's, like, there's so many different areas. On the west side, you've got Santa Monica, yeah. Malibu, beautiful, sunsets over the ocean. You can go to Hollywood, you can see all the stars, the celebs, the big houses there. You can go to the back of LA, where you've got Silver Lake, and that's kind of like a bit of a Melbourne, New York vibe.
0: The queen of LA, Perez Hilton, heard we're doing this.
3: I am so excited that you're giving away trips to Los Angeles, and I'm wishing everybody good luck. Maybe I'll see you in LA.
0: Lock a kiss. A blitz. A big old body lounge blitz for a winning Wednesday. Coming up, more chances than ever to win a trip a day to LA. This, Taylor's, Elizabeth Taylor. Not only is it a good song, it's my secret sign from me to you. The boarding call's going to happen after this. Stay on Kiss.
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6: It's Brooke Shane looking over Sydney. City-bound delays for the M5 at Hammondville with the truck cogged out approaching the Georges River Bridge. Into Pimble, a semi-trailer broken down. Ride Road northbound of the off-ramp to the Pacific Highway. Clean-up crew on site clearing debris. Westbound the M4 motorway at Prospect Highway. Into Pagewood, lights are blacked out. 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The Kiss cast today, partly cloudy, 23 for the city, 24 in the west. That's Kiss shoving and weather together.
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0: Nation, you got Gordy. Apologies about my sick voice. I got bronchitis. Ain't nobody got time.
1: Win a trip a day to LA.
0: Woo, yay, I do have time to get you winning a trip a day to LA. We're doing a boarding room blitz, right? A big old winning Wednesday, 30 seconds on my clock, and I'm just going to hold this boarding room door open, right? And get you on standby for LA. 30 seconds. Let's fit as many people in on this as I can. We are ready, steady, confetti.
2: Lights, cameras, action.
0: All right, who wants to go to LA? Lisa?
3: Oh, my God, Gordy, how are you?
0: Welcome to the boarding lounge. You're in.
3: Oh, my God, I'm so excited. Thank you.
0: All good. Let's keep it going. Joel.
4: Hello.
0: Hey, take a seat over there in the boarding lounge, my friend. You're in this. Good luck. You can be off to LA.
4: Thank you so much.
0: Oh my God, Isabella?
5: Yeah?
0: Hello, welcome to the boarding lounge. You could be off to LA.
5: Oh, yes, thank you so much. Oh my God, fingers crossed.
0: Fingers crossed, let's keep it going. I think I can fit one more in. Yeah, one more. Casey?
6: Hi.
0: Welcome to the boarding lounge. You could be off to LA.
6: Oh my God, thank you, Gordy. Oh my God, I can't even compose my excitement right now. Thank you so much, Flight Attendant Gordy. Oh. Every time I hear your voice, I just giggle and I just love it.
0: Hang on, gorgeous. Hang on a second, madam. Please hold. Attention passengers, please may I remind you this is a no smoking flight, so no vaping. This isn't Coachella.
7: Thank you.
0: Well done. Good luck, all right?
6: Thank you so much, Gordy.
0: We are making so many Kiss winners. After all, it's a trip a day to LA to go whenever you like. Boarding call. You hear it. You call Kiss. 131065 is my number, and you'll go on standby for this. Heads up. Winning Wednesday. More chances than ever, and that boarding call could be waiting for you other side of this.
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9: It's Brookshed looking over Sydney, a mess into Auburn with a three-car smash westbound on Parramatta Road at Silverwater Road. A reminder, permanent southbound changes on the Warringah Freeway. Choose your lane for the Harbour Bridge or tunnel from West Street to the overpass. Watch out for that speed trap in the M5 tunnel at Arncliffe between Bexley Road and Marsh Street. Truck calm down in Castle Hill westbound Showgrounds Road at Victoria Avenue. Big night, early flight, however you roll, 13 cabs gets you there. 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The Kiss cast today, partly cloudy, 23 in the city, 24. Four for the West. That's Kids Traffic and Weather together.
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